0: is Hour of Power on 933 KFM. And now, here is today's Thought of the Day.
1: Ambition is the great fire. It's the liberator of the unconscious person, you know? It's like the first requirement of all action is desire. It's ambition. And ambition has gotten such a bad rap lately, you know? A lot of sort of new age spirituality folks, which I would count myself sort of part of, started bemoaning the idea of having ambition. You know, it's like, oh, ambition, they started equating with greed, which is really unfortunate because there is no action without first ambition to do something. We have to set an intention to make an action, and that intention is to do something often more, right? That's ambition. And so we have to think in our lives, what is it that I am ambitious about? What do I want to accomplish? What things need to change? You know, I remember the first time I sort of started in this motivational space, I got to hear Les Brown, and he has a famous saying, you know, he says, you gotta be hungry. You gotta be hungry to change your life. And he just goes on and on about having hunger and desire. And I think that's so true. And when I say it's the liberator of the unconscious person, I literally mean that. The person who's wandering around half awake, who can't change their life, who can't break through, who's just going through the rhythms and the routine of life without any spice or zest or passion or enthusiasm, they're usually lacking ambition. You know, they're lacking that bigger picture for themselves, that deep desire, that hunger for something that is more satisfactory, more meaningful, more engaging in their lives. They're lacking what I call their charge, you know? So much of our internal charge, our excitement for life, our excitement for tomorrow, comes from our ambition to do something meaningful with ourselves. And so we have to separate our belief in this current culture that ambition is tied to greed, because it's two completely different things. Somebody had to have the ambition to make everything that you see. Everything around you was built by a man or a woman who had the ambition to create it. The cosmos, the universe, nature was built by the ambition of a god or a creator. I mean, everything starts with ambition.
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0: is Hour of Power on 933 KFM. And now, here is today's Thought of the Day.
1: Ambition is the great fire. It's the liberator of the unconscious person, you know? It's like the first requirement of all action. And if we don't have clarity about what it is that we want, we can't change. You know? No goals, no growth, no clarity, no change. So what is it you're really after? And I don't like to just stop with that question. I like to ask to go one more level. What is it you're really after? And is it after what you are you after enough for yourself? Are you limiting yourself based on your current competencies? A lot of people do that. They narrow their vision or their ambition for tomorrow based on what they can do today or who they are today without realizing they can develop their mastery, their skills, their competency, their knowledge, their experience, without realizing they can become a better person. They can live into their highest self. They can live into the type of person who could accomplish those goals, who could have those things. So never limit your ambitions based on your current competencies. Never limit yourself today based on your current inadequacies, because those can be irrelevant tomorrow. The main thing is to have aim in life, to have your own aim, to have your own ambitions, not the ambitions somebody told you you should have or someone told you you're supposed to be after, because that's how we all get on sort of, you know, sometimes a corporate treadmill, or we get on those things where we just start trying to live a life that's not even our own because we're just going with everybody. But ambition liberates that. Your individual ambition, who you want to become, what you want to do, what you want to contribute. And the highest forms of all ambition usually come down to your creative expression, your contribution, and your connection with others.
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0: This is Hour of Power on 933 KFM. And now, here is today's Thought of the Day.
1: Ambition is the great fire. It's the liberator of the unconscious person, you know? It's like the first requirement of all action. What is it you want to create in this world? And get your hands dirty, do it, you know? Not just create some PowerPoint once in a while for some corporate thing, but something real and meaningful that you consider art for yourself, whatever that is. Even if it is a PowerPoint presentation, right? But to do something that you find artistic and meaningful, that's our human drive for creative expression. Then, what about contribution? What's your ambition to give and to serve greatly for others? What do you really want to give back or give to others? What is it? And what about connection? You know, the ultimate ambition and aim to have, I think, for a lot of people is their relationships. To operate and have a love that knows no bounds. I mean, a love that is extraordinary, that is amazing. You can't improve your relationship with your family or your spouse or those that you serve unless you have, in some sense about you, that desire to love or give or connect more. So today, get clear. What is it you want? And is it big enough for yourself? Not limiting yourself based off your inadequacies or your competencies, but based on what you truly desire. Last challenge, take whatever that is that you come up with and 10x it. Take it by 10 times. What would be 10 times that ambition? Not just because it's silly, I know it's kind of silly, but to take that ambition that you initially have, which is usually what we usually want, is an impulse based on who we are today. I just challenge people, don't think bigger for yourself, because you are immense, you are magnificent, you are powerful beyond your current understandings. So break through that another level. Challenge your brain to think even bigger for yourself, even if it's just as an activity to break the bounds of your current beliefs and behaviors. You deserve something extraordinary in your life, but at first, you have to want it.
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filled with better information, the best music, and more fun in the morning. 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
1: PFF urges the judge to dismiss Besigye case and Rwandan charged with genocide in the UK.
0: KFM News.
1: It is the 6 o'clock news and I'm Catherine Ageno. The opposition People's Front for Freedom has asked a High Court Judge Emmanuel Baguma to dismiss the treason case against the party's leader, Dr. Kizza Besigye, and his co-accused, Obed Rutale, arguing that the prosecution has failed to present sufficient evidence to support the charges. The party's Deputy Secretary General, Harold Kaija, says the cross-examination of the prosecution's first witness, Andrew Wilson, had not provided clear evidence that Dr. Besigye and his co-accused indeed planned to kill President Museveni and overthrow his government. Kaija describes the case as politically motivated, alleging that the state was using the trial to target what he called a major opposition political figure. He called for the arrest of all security personnel who were in the operation for misleading the country, urging the trial judge to bring the case to a close and focus on other matters before the courts. Besigye is facing multiple legal challenges, including treason charges alongside his AD Rutale and UPDF Captain Dennis Ola. The new chairperson of the Public Service Commission, Vincent Seruma, has promised to streamline its operations and ensure efficiency. He says he will engage the relevant ministries to establish the actual number of individuals that are serving in acting capacity roles and the period they have spent in these positions and have them subjected to an assessment to determine whether or not they qualify to be elevated on merit. He made the remarks yesterday after being vetted by Parliament's Appointments Committee, chaired by Speaker Jacob Obotoboth. Seruma explained that positions held by officers do not qualify will be advertised to allow qualified Ugandans to compete for them in a fair and transparent manner.
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1: Health development partners in the country have advised the government to prioritize use of the available limited resources that work to improve the quality of service delivery within the health sector. This comes as the health sector continues to grapple with limited funding that has, among other things, affected wage allocation, thus hindering the recruitment process of health personnel at all levels. Speaking during a dialogue on health sector recruitment planning and human resource management that was held in Bugolobi, Dennis Kintu, who represented the development partners, said prioritizing resources would also involve funds that are returned to the consolidated fund every end of financial year despite the available staffing gaps. According to the Health Service Commission recruitment report of 2025-2026, over 1,300 positions were declared vacant by different health institutions against the planned 1,200, with only 900 recruited.
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2: 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And Absa Bank, your story matters.
1: Google has been fined £345 million by the Republic of Ireland's Data Protection Commission over its handling of location data. The penalty, one of the largest of its kind imposed by the Irish Watchdog Authority, followed an inquiry launched into the tech giant 6 years ago following complaints from several European consumer rights organizations. Yesterday, the DPC said that its investigation found Google had processed data in a manner that was not lawful, fair, or transparent. The inquiry concerned Google's processing of location data in three specific features: web and app activity, location history, and location accuracy between May 25th, 2018 and February 4th, 2020. Location data is any kind of data which can be used to infer a person's location.
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3: NCBA Bank. Go for it.
1: A Rwandan man who has been living in North London has become the first person charged in the UK with offences relating to the 1994 Rwandan genocide. The Crown Prosecution Service confirms that 65-year-old Dr. Vincent Brown, formerly Dr. Vincent Virginia, has been charged with one offence of conduct, ancillary to genocide, and six offences of conduct, ancillary to murder, as a crime against humanity. Frank Ferguson, head of the CPS's Spatial Crime and Counter-Terrorism Division, said Brown is alleged to have directed and incited acts of murder and genocide carried out by others. Brown is now set to appear at Westminster Magistrates Court later today.
0: KFM Sports News.
1: FUFA President Moses Magogo has announced that government will fund the entire Uganda Cranes budget ahead of the 2027 Africa Cup of Nations. Under the new arrangement, foreign-based players traveling for more than 4 hours will fly business class, while the team will receive a new bus, improved bonuses and allowances, and stay in five-star hotels whenever possible. Chartered flights will also be arranged for back-to-back fixtures where applicable. Magogo further revealed that players who featured in Uganda's AFCON 2025 qualification campaign will each receive a prorata qualification bonus of $10,000. Meanwhile, the Cranes are in Tunisia preparing for their AFCON 2027 qualifier, and this is against Tunisia before hosting Libya in Hoima on September 29th. And that wraps up news this hour. I'm Kathy, and do you mind to breakfast, kids? Good morning.
3: Good morning. Good morning, Kampala.
0: This is the Mighty Breakfast. Provocative, interactive, and fun. This hour of the Mighty Breakfast is brought to you by
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0: fight to stay alive. Your body starts to shiver. For no more mortal can resist the evil of the thriller. Yes. Thriller there from Michael Jackson. That tune right there is just a beautiful way for us to start the show on this lovely 22nd day of September 2026. If you are a first-time listener, welcome to D-Mighty Breakfast. What we do here is we wake you up 6 a.m. to 10 a.m. Monday through Friday. And today is no exception. 22 days into the month of September, B-Wall and Becky waking you up this Tuesday morning. Good morning, Mugamba Mucha. Becky, how are you yourself?
1: I'm fantastic. It's a good day to be alive.
0: It is a good day. Mm. And it's a good day to have a good day.
1: Exactly.
0: Yeah. Today, the 22nd day of September 2026, as we wake you up, we want to hope that you're getting yourselves ready for the end of the month, because I know some people who have been refreshing their banking up, waiting for
1: on
0: that message. Yes, my friend. Some people by the 20th, they're sorted. Some people work in companies that don't tolerate this business of waiting for the end of the month. Apana, by 20th, they are paying you. So folks are that lucky.
1: Where are these workplaces?
0: Now, actually, I don't want them, because problems. When you get paid on 20th, by 22nd, yeah, you're already looking forward to the next month. That being said, it's a lovely Tuesday morning. We do have a copy of the Daily Monitor. We shall be looking at what's happening in the papers. We also will be taking your phone calls to find out who you want to wake up. And we'll also be giving you some money as the show goes along. It goes without saying that that will be sandwiched with some fabulous music, some entertainment, and of course news along the way. So today we want to say what's up to some of you. If you could pick up the phone and call us, we'd be happy to let you say what's up to your people. The numbers are 0393 933 933 0393 262 933 0393 262 934. Call us up and say what's up to your people, and we can start this day on the same page together. On our WhatsApp, some messages have already come in. The number for WhatsApp is 0747032192. As always, good morning, B-Wall and Becky. Thanks for the great show. Greetings to Mr. President, Ekode Mike, Romantic Allure, Sylvie in Entebbe, Livingstone from Katosi Landing Site, manager wa PK Baba Baba, and to all Pamoja engineers, we thank you for the great work and touch you have put on Kampala. Blessed day to all Arsenal fans and KFM listeners. Why you're sending a shout out to Arsenal fans, I have no idea, but we'll allow it. Today is a very wonderful day for so many reasons, but mostly because there's a very, very special category of people we would like to wake up. Without further ado, ladies and gentlemen, I think it's about time for us to wake up that very unique category of people.
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0: Yeah, today is a very special day for a number of reasons. But as I said, one of the key things that we are celebrating today, if you are the kind of person who follows events around the world, you follow your calendar, you know that the 22nd day of September every year is celebrated around the world as International Centenarians Day. Centenarians are people who have made 100 years. And today, they are our special people. If you know a person or a company that has made 100 years, today, we want to celebrate those people and we want to celebrate those companies. Later on in the show, we'll give you an opportunity to shout out to those people who have made 100 years. Pretty sure there are not so many of them. But also to big up to companies that have made 100 years, and I can guarantee that there's quite a number of them, not so many from Uganda, but so many around the world. And just so we can drive this point home, there's a song we want to play here by Bon Jovi. This song, the title of the song is It's My Life. This one is going out to all people, all institutions, all individuals who have made 100 years. This is a special one from the Mighty Breakfast, Bewell and Becky, and we hope that you guys have a fabulous morning. Bon Jovi, It's My Life.
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4: In a minute, Mom. Hello?
5: Where are you?
6: You're what? Missing it.
5: Get down here right now.
4: Where are you?
5: We're in the tunnel.
6: You have 5 minutes.
5: Get down here right now. Okay. Hurry.

0: It's My Life. The sounds of Bon Jovi there. It's My Life, bringing us to 24 minutes after 6 a.m. And I'm playing this one for anybody who has hit the 100-year club. You are super duper awesome. And as the show goes on, we'll be celebrating some people, some institutions that have made 100 years. Becky, do you know anybody who has made 100?
1: No, actually.
0: You don't?
1: Yeah.
0: Okay. I'm going to tell you some people who have made 100. Mm. I know some people who have grandparents who've made 100. I know one of my great granddads lived till about 100 and I think 7 or something like that.
1: That stuff mushes me up.
0: I know.
1: Even in the Bible, when you read, guys used to be 900 years.
0: Yeah, and you're like, what?
1: I'd be like, still be a teenager at 400.
0: Like, I know. I've always thought to myself, I want to live a long life, right? But I don't want to go. Not that long.
1: Everybody you know has died. Yeah. Or like, it's for a lonely
0: actually,
1: world.
0: For me, actually, I'm thinking, when I get to about 80 there, I should start winding up.
1: If I can't eat meat, I can't move.
0: Right?
1: I can't move myself.
0: You know?
1: They have to take me to the throne room to do my number one and number two. If I'm forgetting people, if I'm becoming someone people have to take care of, I'd rather not be here.
0: I'm also thinking maybe...
1: I'd rather not be here.
0: 80, when I get to about 82, 83, 84, I'm like, I should now wind up.
1: Lose mobility, lose sex, just cloak it and be guys. It's be real.
0: But there are guys who are tough, even at 95. Even at, I don't know if you saw the papers yesterday. The Fountain of Honor said, because he made, 82, I think? And he said, the next 18 years... he's going to focus on Pan-Africanism. Now, that's the spirit.
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4: 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My name is Juliana. Yeah.

0: know what is better than one?
1: What?
0: Two.
1: What?
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1: Chintucha double.
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1: Man, I need to double down on growth and grow chap.
0: Yes.
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6: 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Leave no one behind.
7: It is indeed that time of the morning when we look at what's happening in the papers. And as always, we do have a copy of the Daily Monitor that's just here in front of us. This 22nd day of September 2026. A Tuesday morning, and the headline, there's a very big picture here of the Statue of Liberty with an interesting mark that says visa denied. The headline today, top government officials denied U.S. visas. The usually large team comprising tens of government officials has been wilted down to only five despite pleas, with even Vice President Jessica Alupo as head of the delegation allowed only 180. This is a story that is on page 4. This restriction here that the U.S. has put on us is very interesting. Vice President Jessica Alupo last evening landed at John F. Kennedy International Airport in Manhattan, New York, to attend the 81st session of the United Nations General Assembly, UNGA, which opens today under the theme Restoring Trust, Managing Transformation, UN that delivers for all. And Mr. Alupo, as the head of the Ugandan delegation, diplomatic sources said, is one of only five granted entry visas to the United States. Ah, interesting. The vice president, as the head of the Ugandan delegation, is one of only five. And get your copy of the Daily Monitor and find out why the numbers have been cut down to only five. Apparently, 193 states are at the UN meet. Still in the Daily Monitor, let's see. How UNOC-Vitol partnership reshaped case for oil terminal. Now, the mandate for developing Kampala Storage Terminal, KST, was formally handed to Uganda National Oil Company, UNOC, in 2018 following the approval of its strategic roadmap by the Ministry of Energy and Mineral Development in 2017. Now, the joint review by UNOC and Vitol Management of the FEED report concluded that an initial capacity of 225 million liters be developed as the first phase. Still in the Daily Monitor, government to relocate residents near Matuga vaccines plant. The investment and privatization state minister, Miss Amina Mukalazi, has directed authorities of Nansana municipality to, with immediate effect, stop issuing building permits to people owning land near Day Biopharma Limited's medicines and vaccines premises in Matuga. Find out why that is the case. Still in your copy of the Daily Monitor, universities to stop training teachers, says a government official.
8: Why?
7: Universities will soon relinquish the responsibility of training teachers to the Uganda Institute for Teacher Education as part of the reforms to strengthen professionalism and improve the quality of education in the country, a senior official in the Ministry of Education and Sports has said. The National Teacher Policy gives the Uganda Institute for Teacher Education a sole mandate to train teachers. So that mandate has been shifted from universities to UNITE. Government seeks new dump site to replace Buyala. The government is considering relieving Kampala of waste dumping in favor of recycling and material recovery as it seeks an alternative to the Buyala landfill in Mpiji district. This move here follows President Museveni's directive after concerns were raised about the proximity of the Buyala landfill to the newly launched Kampala storage terminal. And some pretty good news here that Uganda's export revenues surge to 1.4 billion. Uganda's merchandise export earnings rose by 10% year on year to 1.4 billion, about 5.5 trillion in July, driven primarily by surging global oil or gold prices and higher export volumes of agricultural and industrial goods. Some pretty good news there. And the Daily Monitor is carrying a special report on digital plates. This one is going to be a feisty one. No value for money documents show. The leadership of car dealership associations in the country early this month lifted the lead on frustrations, hurdles, and bottlenecks surrounding acquisition of digital electronic number plates.
8: It's interesting. Documents reviewed by the Daily Monitor reveal that serious gaps in Uganda's digital number plate project, including unclear costs, weak feasibility studies, mounting implementation challenges, and questions over whether motorists are getting value for money. This is a story that has been written by Frederick Musisi. All of that in your copy of the Daily Monitor. And of course, if you know this guy, Don Chris, you might want to say a prayer for him, because he has been slapped with 350 new charges. The state has slapped socialite and businessman Christian Asimwe, also known as Don Chris, with an additional 350 charges of obtaining money by false pretense in connection with an alleged job recruitment scam. That's in your copy of the Daily Monitor. Inside this paper today, what's going on?
9: Well, in the Business Daily today, in your copy of the Daily Monitor, building wealth is only half the battle. Individuals need structures to keep themselves accountable. Now, the challenge is to make investment planning part of a person's financial life before substantial wealth has been accumulated. Basically, if you do not have a system, the money will go best way. You can get yourself a copy of the Daily Monitor and look into that. But also on page 19 of the Daily Monitor, something that's very interesting on personal finance, enterprising, power of exclusive membership. Now, they say your network is your net worth, but your network can only carry your net worth provided you arrive as a giver and you carry something worth referring.
8: Okay, interesting.
9: It's not just that you show up and you're like, I'm friends with these
8: rich
9: guys.
8: That's not enough.
9: You're friends with them, and then what? What can they refer you for? This is our friend, we drink with him. Nobody can pay you for drinking.
8: No.
9: But but if you have a referable skill, then you are absolutely in business. Beyond the branch, growth of agent banking, one major issue is internet connectivity. My friend, all of us are here. Internet connectivity, we are all here.
8: We are
9: all
8: of here. Us.
9: Since we rely on the internet to transmit data to our clients in real time, we must be more innovative in developing systems that work both online and offline. Well, I think we can see a major problem to development right now, which is the internet connectivity. I guess now the government has its work cut out for it.
8: Work is cut out. Get yourself a copy of the Daily Monitor, and don't forget that there's a rainbow pullout as well. Fabulous there.
7: 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You can get yourself a copy just like that. 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The Mighty Breakfast continues. B Wall and Becky waking you up. Rihanna here with a Pon the Replay at 23 minutes on to 7 a.m. Good morning.

0: Once upon a time, Rihanna was, you know, she was a good girl. And then,
1: you know, she became, was 16 when this song came out.
0: Yep.
1: 16 years
0: and then
1: old.
0: She became a good girl gone bad.
1: Global icon.
0: Yeah. Powerful. Pon the Replay, one of her first tracks. Riri, right there, play for you. 18 minutes on to the top of the hour. D-Mighty Breakfast, B-Wall and Becky, waking you up.
1: I'm sure this version of Rihanna would actually love to sleep on a rose from Bon Lac Spring mattress.
0: Why not?
1: Because it has a 4-inch high density layer. Mm-hmm. It's plush, luxurious, and it feels real good. Mm. No discomforting smell, nothing of the sort.
0: Yep.
1: Because there's a natural airflow.
0: Mm-hmm.
1: Now, it will last a long, long, long, long.
0: Long, yes, yes.
1: Less like a mother's lap. Anyway, refined comfort and a superior sleep experience. Mm. You can absolutely test everything I've said by calling the number 0781-096-849. They'll give you more details, but I thoroughly recommend it.
0: Absolutely. That is the rose from Bon Lac high density mattress. Listen, I wanna quiz you on a few things, companies that have made 100 years.
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0: All right, Becky, a little quiz for you over here. There's a couple of companies that have made 100 years. I want us to try and, I want to see if we can, if you can guess them, yeah?
1: It's a real guessing game because I don't know.
0: Okay. You'll know them. You'll know them. Mm. One of them is a famous drink company.
1: Mm-hmm.
0: The most famous drinks company.
1: The most famous?
0: Yeah, soft drink.
1: Coca-Cola.
0: There you have it. Coca-Cola formed in 1892.
1: It's 100 years?
0: Yes.
1: Shut up.
0: Over 100, yeah. Over 100
1: that,
0: years.
1: That is...
0: 1892. Okay. Moving on. It is a company that deals... It is based in ginger. Deals in... it's a family, actually.
1: Mm.
0: Mm, it's a family, actually. You... It's a group, basically.
1: Madvani?
0: There you have it. Madvani Group. 1914. Yeah.
1: Wow.
0: Yeah. Another one. It is a famous airline making company.
1: Virgin?
0: No. Another
1: Boeing?
0: One. There you have it. Boeing. Yeah. 1916 as well.
1: Mm.
0: Let's see. A famous company that makes bikes.
1: Hero. Anyway,
0: I'm not. I mean like bikes, yeah? Like proper American bikes.
1: You mean motorbikes?
0: Yes, motorbikes, yes.
1: Bicycle.
0: No, motorbikes.
1: I do not know that. Bajaj?
0: No. American?
1: No, no Japanese.
0: Is that the edge?
1: I don't know.
0: Uh,

0: Harley Davidson.
1: I have no idea who those
0: really?
1: Are.
0: Really?
1: I've never heard of them.
0: Harley Davidson, it's a famous bike, you know, making company. Okay.
1: I learn something new every day.
0: Okay. You do. All right. One of America's famous shopping chain stores.
1: Target.
0: There you have it. Fabulous. Also making 100. That was 1902. It is a company that makes sugar in Uganda, and it rhymes with foul.
1: Foul?
0: Yeah.
1: Scowl?
0: There you have it. Sugar Corporation of Uganda, founded in 1924.
1: My God.
0: Yeah, there you have it. And finally, let me give you one more. This one you might know. This one might be tricky.
1: It's okay.
0: Let us see. Okay. It's a company that deals in mail in the U.S.
1: Mail?
0: Yeah, mail and delivery and stuff like that. Parcels and stuff like
1: air
0: that.
1: Mail?
0: No, and the other one?
1: I don't know the other one.
0: You know a computer? The
1: Bill Gates?
0: No, wait. A computer, the machine that stores power for a CPU.
1: Oh, I know.
0: The backup.
1: Intel.
0: The backup.
1: Is it Intel?
0: No. Yes.
1: I see it, but
0: yes.
1: I don't...
0: Yes, give it to me. Give it to me.
1: I can't. Give it to me. It just refused. It should have come in the first few seconds.
0: Give it to me.
1: I feel bad.
0: You know it.
1: I know it.
0: Yes. You know it.
1: I feel so bad. This is how you fail.
0: It was right there.
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0: sounds of Ray G with My Rules. Bringing us to 7 minutes to the top of the hour, the Mighty Breakfast. B-Wall and Becky, this 22nd of September, 2026. It's a beautiful Tuesday morning, and just so we can prove to you that it's a beautiful morning, let's give you some money.
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0: All right, the drill is very simple. 0393-933-933-0393-262-933-0393-262-934-075-193-3900. Call us up, answer three questions correctly, and you win yourself $50,000, just like that. Good morning.
3: Morning.
0: Who are we talking to?
3: I'm talking to Robert.
0: Roberts.
3: Yes, sir.
0: All right, Roberts, I've got three categories for you. Technology, pop culture, and science.
3: Pop culture.
0: Okay. In which country was Elon Musk born?
3: South Africa.
0: Fabulous. Question number two. Who has won the most Toto Academy Awards? Has won the most Toto Academy Awards?
3: That's
0: a tough one, eh? The answer is Walt Disney. Let's give one more person a chance. KFM, good morning.
4: Hello.
0: Yes, good morning to you. Who are we talking to?
4: Joseph here.
0: Joseph.
4: Yes.
0: All right, Joseph. I've got three categories for you.
4: Yes.
0: Pop culture, food and drink, literature.
4: Food.
0: Sorry? Pop culture.
4: Food.
0: Oh, food. Food and drink, eh? All right. Question number one. Which country drinks the most coffee per capita?
4: Sorry?
0: Which country drinks the most coffee per capita?
4: Which country drinks the most
0: coffee per capita? I'm going to give you three options. Italy, Germany, Finland.
4: It is it?
0: Italy, Germany, or Finland? Which of those three?
4: Finland,
0: correct. I know I gave you a bit of a... Okay. What is a bourgeois?
4: Sorry?
0: What is a bourgeois? It's a French word.
4: What is what?
0: Bourgeois. Yes. What is that?
5: You're a very bad person.
0: No, it's right. What is that?
4: Bourgeois.
0: Yes.
4: That is the...
0: Give it to me. Come on now.
5: He's Googling it.
0: The spelling will kill him.
4: Pizza.
0: It's a pizza. No, it's a type of red wine, sir. I knew I was going to try and Google it, but the spelling would kill him.
5: Again, you're so bad. You give a guy a question that you know you can't even Google.
0: Good morning.
1: This hour of The Mighty Breakfast is brought to you by
6: Airtel, a reason to imagine.
1: Coming up, another hour filled with better information, the best music, and more fun in the morning. This is The Mighty Breakfast. Good morning.
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12: K-Drive. 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
16: Government takes interest in Lugala land wrangle and Rwandan charged with genocide in the UK.
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16: It is the 7 o'clock news and I'm Catherine Ageno. The government has started investigating the issues raised by Bibanja holders affected by the raging land wrangles involving Kiziba Estates Limited and Sir Henry Morgan and Associates Limited. Officials from the Office of the State Minister, the Office of the Vice President, yesterday assured Bibanja holders threatened with eviction from the 640-acre piece of land located in Lugala Village, Buyuko District, that they are safe. Now, this assurance was given during a closed-door meeting, and one of the affected residents, Hakim Rugumayo, spoke to KFM right after the meeting.

0: We previously interviewed Kiziba estate officials who deny any wrongdoing. Now, this land wrangle will be the focus of our special report that's coming up at the tail end of our news at 8 o'clock. The opposition People's Front for Freedom has asked High Court Judge Emmanuel Baguma to dismiss the treason case against the party's leader, Dr. Kizza Besigye, and his co-accused, Obed Lotale, arguing that the prosecution has failed to present sufficient evidence to support the charges. The party's Deputy Secretary General, Harold Kaja, says that the cross-examination of the prosecution's first witness, Andrew Wilson, had not provided clear evidence that Dr. Besigye and his co-accused indeed planned to kill President Museveni and overthrow his government. Kaja describes the case as politically motivated, alleging that the state was using the trial to target what he called a major opposition political figure. He called for the arrest of all security personnel who were in the operation for reportedly misleading the country, urging the trial judge to bring the case to a close and focus on other matters before the courts. Besigye is facing multiple legal challenges, including treason charges, alongside his AD Lotale and UPDF Captain Dennis Ola.
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0: Health development partners in the country have advised the government to prioritize use of the available limited resources that work to improve the quality of service delivery within the health sector. Now, this comes as the health sector continues to grapple with limited funding that has, among other things, affected wage allocation, thus hindering the recruitment process of health personnel at all levels. Speaking during a dialogue on health sector recruitment planning and human resource management that was held in Bugolobi, Dennis Tintu, who represented development partners, said prioritizing resources would also involve funds that are returned to the consolidated fund every end of financial year despite available staffing gaps.
2: You've heard that sometimes wage has been taken back. Why? Because of late submissions, late planning. So those are some of the areas we want to discuss today, including the guidelines, the timelines on when this should be submitted, so that we avoid situations where money is returned and yet we are still having glaring service gaps where we don't have people that are of the right quality, right skills, in the right places.
0: According to the Health Service Commission recruitment report of 2025-2026, over 1,300 positions were declared vacant by different health institutions against the planned 1,200, with only 900 recruited.
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0: Google has been fined £345 million by the Republic of Ireland's Data Protection Commission over its handling of location data. The penalty, one of the largest of its kind imposed by the Irish Watchdog Authority, followed an inquiry launched into the tech giant 6 years ago following complaints from several European consumer rights organizations. Yesterday, the DPC said that its investigation found Google had processed data in a manner that has not lawful, that was not lawful, fair, or even transparent. The inquiry concerned Google's processing of location data in three specific features, that is, web and app activity, location history, and location accuracy, between May 25th, 2018 and February 4th, 2020. Location data is any kind of data which can be used to infer a person's location.
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4: 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Go for it.
0: A Rwandan man who has been living in North London has become the first person charged in the UK with offences relating to the 1994 Rwandan genocide. The Crown Prosecution Service confirms that 65-year-old Dr. Vincent Brown, formerly Dr. Vincent Virginia, has been charged with one offence of conduct ancillary to genocide and six offences of conduct ancillary to murder as a crime against humanity. Frank Ferguson, head of the CPS's Special Crime and Counterterrorism Division, said Brown is alleged to have directed and incited acts of murder and genocide carried out by others. Brown is now set to appear at Westminster Magistrates Court later today.
1: KFM Sports News.
0: And finally, FIFA President Gianni Infantino has proposed an external review of how world football's governing body operates and says he's open to reform. In a letter sent to members of the FIFA Council and all of its national associations, Infantino explains that independent process would recommend potential improvements. Before a meeting of the Council next month, Infantino says he's also suggesting a consultation on how FIFA's decision-making can be further strengthened. This would include proposals on the role of the president, as well as practical ways to strengthen transparency, participation, and accountability in major strategic initiatives. Infantino has come under increasing pressure over his aborted FIFA Forward Enterprise proposal that would have involved selling stakes in the World Cup and other competitions to private investors, and it sparked a major backlash. And that wraps up news this hour. I'm Kathy, and D-Mind to Breakfast continues. Good morning.
5: Good morning. Good morning, Kampala.
1: This is D-Mighty Breakfast. 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

0: Ed Sheeran and Khalid with Beautiful People, bringing us to 11 minutes after 7 a.m. I don't know, Becky, whether you've heard about Ed Sheeran's latest debacles.
1: That's what I was going to talk about.
0: Yeah.
1: I don't know.
0: He says he didn't want to be political, but he did make a very, very solid statement. And, you know, I'm sort of in support of artists who don't necessarily want to be political but stand their ground on certain things. I quite like it, and I respect people who have a spine.
1: But then what do you think about the cancel culture, because it has a play here?
0: No, it does. It does. And without necessarily referencing this particular instance, I think the cancel culture today sometimes goes overboard. Sometimes it goes overboard.
1: The handshake exceeds the elbow.
0: And I'm thinking, must we cancel everybody and everything? Yes, there's a certain level of responsibility that these stars owe us, but they're human.
1: I also feel like people, you don't own the stars.
0: Yeah.
1: You understand?
0: Yeah, you're not entitled to them.
1: You're not entitled
0: fully
1: to them.
0: Yeah.
1: They're allowed to make mistakes.
0: Absolutely.
1: Like you say, they're allowed to be human.
0: Yeah,
1: they're allowed to have opinions that don't necessarily service the crowd.
0: Yeah.
1: That's what makes them stars. They're individuals with a will.
0: Yeah.
1: So sometimes they'll say something that is so out there.
0: Yeah.
1: But I think they should be allowed to do it, because that's what makes humanity humanity.
0: But I suppose being a star comes with a price.
1: It does.
0: So yeah.
1: It does come with a price. I think for you and me, we would be terrible stars, because we really
0: horrible.
1: Don't care.
0: Yeah, like, you know, whatever. You know what?
1: It's one of those things where
0: I don't care.
1: Y'all will be fine.
0: Let us talk some money, shall we?
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1: Wonderful. What a wonderful, wonderful thing NCBA Bank has done for us.
0: Money matters. We want to tell you about Kamani. Yeah? We want to make sure that as you're making that money, as you're spending it, as you're looking after it, it multiplies. It doesn't run away from your pocket easily. And, you know, you look after it in a very, very healthy manner. That's what happens right here on The Mighty Breakfast.
1: And yesterday we had a conversation on money matters, on where does your money actually go? And I think we gave you a few ideas on tracking every
0: shilling.
1: Keeping
0: track, yes.
1: And giving every shilling.
0: Yes, yes.
1: Today we want to talk about budgeting. Because everybody tells you budgeting, but does your budget actually work?
0: Hey, that's what is a challenge.
1: Does it work for you? And we want to show you how to make a budget that actually works. Three steps, as always. The first one is don't create a budget that assumes you'll never eat out.
0: Because normally when people are creating budgets, they list serious things on
1: because you want to appear serious.
0: Yeah, you can't put
1: paper.
0: There, you know, pass by, you know, CJs or...
1: That's not how life is.
0: Right?
1: You know?
0: Right?
1: Be realistic.
0: Exactly.
1: I guess is what we are trying to tell you this morning.
0: Absolutely.
1: Be very realistic when you're budgeting.
0: Yeah.
1: Even your wants and lifestyle, have a place within your budget.
0: They do.
1: I mean, we're not saying be exorbitant, but have an allowance.
0: Yeah.
1: So
0: yeah.
1: At least I'll give myself 2 cheat codes.
0: Which is okay.
1: If it is a meal out, well and good. If it is an item you've bought for yourself, well and good. If it is an whatever the case, budget it into your budget. Okay? The second thing, set aside money every month for emergencies and irregular expenses.
0: In this economy, they say set aside money for a rainy day, but in this economy, the weather is terrible. It is raining every day.
1: Exactly.
0: But the advice is set aside money every month.
1: Let there be a castash. Anything.
0: For it's raining, but there might be thunder. It might be terrible.
1: You understand. Realistically, medical bills, repairs. I mean, you could just be there and then your kids break the tap.
0: You might be driving and somebody knocks your car.
1: School costs, gifts for friends,
0: now that one
1: travel,
0: yeah.
1: They may be unexpected, but they aren't always unpredictable.
0: Yeah, you know.
1: So
0: that.
1: Just have a stash aside for those things. And of course, the final thing that we're going to tell you today is your budget is a guide. Okay? It is not a punishment. It is not like they have said, if you don't follow the
0: It is a guide. It is a guide. By
1: If you don't follow, you're going to be poor all your life. Anyway,
0: it is a guide.
1: It is simply a guide. Okay? Just, to ensure that you live the life that you want without necessarily not storing up for the life that you need in the future. So it's just simply guidelines.
0: A guide.
1: Review it regularly. Adjust when your income or priorities change. The goal isn't to spend nothing, okay? That's not the goal.
0: Yeah, that's not the goal. That's not the
1: spend
0: goal.
1: Something.
0: Yeah, spend
1: but
0: something.
1: But spend it intentionally and still have money left over for when you're not working.
0: There you have it. There you have it. So basically, what we're telling you about the budget is it should be your friend. It is not the police. It's not, you know.
1: The budget is not, don't.
0: It's not there to make your life hard.
1: It's more like do within, within here.
0: Yeah.
1: For there a you safe have it. Future.
0: All right. When we come back, there's a little subject I want us to venture into on the hotspot. Something about raising daughters. But before we get there, it's a song by a gentleman who has since gone out of the country on an extended holiday. His name is Bobby Wine, and the song is Kamaseke. This one, yeah, we're playing for everybody who has trouble budgeting. Kamaseke. Bobby Wine.

0: abantu bwe baseka bikola osanga balikola ki amazima gajja kuvaayo buli balumu. Bobby Wine there with Kabaseke, bringing us to 21 minutes after 7 a.m. Mighty Breakfast, B-Wall and Bakey, waking you up this 22nd day of September 2026. Like us to talk a little bit about some an interesting story that's running in the Daily Monitor.
1: If it's hot and affects you, it's on the Hotspot. 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
0: Thirsty for more. So if you haven't yet gotten yourself a copy of the Daily Monitor, you should and check out page 12, because there's a story here that I've been looking at and it has caught my attention. I thought we should venture a little bit into it, because in Mukono, parents and teenagers are struggling to talk about sex. For many parents, talking to a teenage daughter about sex is a conversation postponed until it's too late. Some fear that discussing sex will encourage their children to become promiscuous. Now, there are those who don't know how to even begin. Like, how do I start talking to my girl about sex? For some, there are cultural beliefs that make conversations about sexuality uncomfortable. And this normally leaves teenagers in a very tricky place. It leaves them to navigate questions about relationships, about pregnancy, about HIV, largely on their own. And the ugly truth is, parents they leave a bit of silence between themselves and their teenage children. The issue is, when parents remain silent, teenagers don't stop asking questions. The challenge is, instead of asking their parents, they now turn to friends, they turn to other informal sources, and lately, social media, where information can be dangerous and misleading. So the question I want to ask you guys today, and starting with you, Becky, is how do people talk to their daughters? At what point do you start? How do you start? Because you must start early.
3: As soon as possible. Not even just daughters, all children.
0: Okay.
3: Because men impregnate women.
0: Absolutely.
3: So it's not just daughters.
0: Fair enough.
3: It's not just daughters that should be told about good sexual etiquette.
0: Okay.
3: I think it is a conversation that you have with your children as soon as they are able to understand.
0: Okay, so in other words, about what, 4, 5, 6?
3: Five. For me, it started at 5.
0: Okay.
3: And let me tell you, it is very, very imperative. You need to make it age appropriate, of course. Don't be vulgar.
0: Yeah, absolutely.
3: Don't traumatize the children.
0: Because
3: sometimes you tell them things that they are not supposed to know at certain ages. But they should know the basics. Parts are your own. Nobody should be touching them.
0: Yeah.
3: That's age appropriate message.
0: You're
3: starting.
0: Nobody should touch your bum bum. Nobody should touch you here.
3: We have private part markers.
0: Yeah.
3: Part one, part two, part three. We have 4 of them.
0: Yeah.
3: And the boys have them, the girl has more than the boys, we know them. Number one, number two. In fact, they can come and say, "Mommy, this one touched my number 5. And I know what they mean.
0: Oh, okay,
3: Because it's code language in our household, but I've already started the journey. I think it is from the way I was parented, because my father also started very early.
0: Very early.
3: He started when I was 5 years old, so I knew, and I'm glad that he did, because you people, that where you take your kids to visit,
0: you don't really know what happens there. You don't really know. There's so many perverts out there.
3: I'm just thankful that my father had started the conversation for me quite
0: a bit early.
3: That when I was faced with, it was very hard to lie to me. It was very easy for me. It was very easy for me to say no. Daddy said. Daddy said this, this, and that. I think he helped me.
0: I suppose, you know, from what I'm gathering, from what you're saying, the first step, obviously, is to have that relationship with the child.
3: Exactly.
0: Because that conversation won't happen if you and your child are, you know, have this distance between you. They know you as this disciplinarian who cannot be listened to. Yeah. So that's the first step, right? Which means there's a number of parents who have got to soften. It's a very, very hard thing sometimes, because you want to parent the child with a bit of discipline.
3: You know, you could still be a tough parent that has a relationship.
0: Yeah, and I know very many parents struggle with that. You know, that you know, if we are two parents, you know, father and the mother, the assumption is one of us
3: good
0: has
3: cop,
0: got to be bad cop. Yeah. so and what that does is now if one parent, for example, is not around for one reason or the other, becomes a challenge.
3: They're like, let's be
0: right?
3: Because the old man is not here.
0: So I think both parents, both the mother and the father, have got to play good cop and bad cop interchangeably. So our children get used to both.
3: You need to have a unified you need to have a unified stand as a couple so that they know whether mommy, whether daddy,
0: it's all the same.
3: You go and get it.
0: Yeah. It's all the same. The situation in Mukono has been a bit tricky because they say that there are a number of myths that have been going around, pregnancy related myths. Some adolescents believe a girl cannot become pregnant after having sex in a swimming pool. Believe,
3: you know, they used to say that one also back in our days.
0: Yes, they also believe that jumping immediately after sex or having sex shortly after your menstrual period ensures that you won't have sex. These are all wild myths, and they have these myths because parents are not telling them the truth. These misconceptions have grave.
3: What was the wildest one you ever had during when you were a teenager? Not now, when you were an adult. When you were a teenager.
0: About sex? Let me see. I once heard that. If you have sex, there was something about Coca-Cola.
3: You and tea leaves.
0: Yes.
3: Yes.
0: You had that one?
3: Yes.
0: Yes. I had that one, and I was like.
3: But you guys come up with this stuff.
0: Guys had mad biology, my friend. Very wicked, dangerous, and
3: madness,
0: very
3: man.
0: Yeah.
3: I guess you see, even us, we went through it. The thing is, if you don't tell your children about sex, somebody else will. And trust me, they will not be telling them the right stuff. Kati Coca-Cola, now my dad.
0: Right? Like, listen, guys, the answer is very, very serious.
3: It is so serious.
0: Talk to your children, talk to your sons, talk to your daughters. And as Becky says, as soon as they're able to understand, having markers, talk to them, and be very open with them, create that relationship with them so that if they are touched inappropriately, they are happy to tell you that daddy, mommy.
3: And they can bloody someone's nose.
0: Yeah, absolutely. The Imagine Breakfast continues. The news is up next, and Gistin will be in the building with us.
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13: The Directorate of Traffic and Road Safety vows to intensify operations on vehicles in dangerous mechanical condition. The State Minister for Planning, Amos Lugolobi, says government is seeking to prioritize job creation, export growth and other priority areas in the next financial year. Hundreds of flights are delayed at major airports in the U.S. after construction workers accidentally cut a cable needed for air traffic control. And the police in Apache are investigating the alleged electrocution of a Manchester United fan.
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0: good.
1: Why do you sound so calm? It's
0: right. I was just wondering, are you okay?
2: Yes.
0: Have you
2: I also have my days, ma'am, when I'm calm, yeah?
0: That's strange.
1: Not Mochi.
0: This chaotic woman. This chaotic woman has...
2: You mean I don't have these days? You want to deny that I don't
1: it's
2: have these
1: weird.
2: Days?
1: It's weird. It's just strange. No, I feel like you're being impersonated.
0: We're used to chaos and violence.
2: Mama Nina. I'm good, guys. But I hear you. Tuesday, I'm a little bit in robot mode
0: because of last night. Yeah, that's
2: most of me. But we're good.
0: Okay, so
2: thinking about Fortnite, yesterday we hosted Michael Okorach. Who has mostly transitioned from a player to now coaching. He's the assistant captain, assistant coach.
0: assistant coach at
2: Heathens. And we, of course, hosted him for the bigger picture concerning Heathens are the national service champions, but also to speak about life after active play, right? Which is always a slippery topic because for many, when the cameras go off, of course, you know, for us now, when you're done playing, and you have to the fans, those who used to sing your name, to praise you, they move on. So for many, it always ends up into a dark road, and we had to speak about

0: maybe for 1 week to go the other. Then sometimes many end up into, you know, rehab
1: because of depression,
0: challenges, depression. But also how many end up struggling with the schedule. You were used for, you've probably played for 20 years. You were used to a particular schedule. You were used to a point where, you know, you're always in the newspaper talking about. Now, you're like in a dark space. So it's a tough discussion. And we had it with Michael, and it was very, very enriching. But also because for him, and it's largely down to the kind of player he was, but also the person he was, and how much he invested in himself even before he retired. He went to school.

0: when it comes to sport of football.
1: Yeah, once people but stop playing, they become a shell.
0: It is important. We need to take so many lessons, and by the way, be very, very intentional about life after the playing days, because it is tough out there.
1: It is.
0: I don't know how many times I read about stories of the people that were really superstars, and now all of a sudden people are raising money for them because... You know, their property was taken, they are struggling with alcohol and all those things. And it's always sad.
1: Yeah, it is.
0: But also because, you know, his transition, I mean, he won so much as a player, now he's already started winning as a coach, and he was speaking to the people he's worked with, especially at Higgins, and how much their intention about winning. And I thought it was a really, really good conversation, so I'll pick some snippets and share them here. You know, but also... considering he captained the Uganda Sevens, and we're going to be hosting the Rugby Africa Men's Seven Series at the weekend. Of course, he had to speak to the squad, and he said the squad is good. Good. The only worry that he has is because in the recent time, the engagement for the National Sevens team, the engagements have reduced for one reason or the other. They're not as many as they had.
1: Yeah.
0: So his worry is that the players playing on that team now don't have as much exposure as
1: rusty.
0: The one the Michael's got. But nevertheless, Uganda is hosting the Rugby Africa Men's Seven Series this weekend. Mm-hmm. All the roles will be leading to Chad Dondo, a.k.a. Chadi.
1: Yes, Chadi.
0: For 2 days of non-stop action, that's Saturday and Sunday. Uganda is in Pool B alongside Zambia, Tunisia, and Senegal. It's no brainer that Uganda these days, it's become a norm for us to host rugby events, because I don't think anyone gives it.

0: kind of environment that you gotta give all of Africa. I don't think anyone does. What's on the pitch?
1: And off the pitch.
0: Yeah, we can think about the rugby, the rugby that is played, and the rugby after the rugby. So, which is a plus for hosting events, because sport is entertainment. People come to have a good time. It's important that we balance both aspects. Now, as we wrap it up, let's speak about a man who I think is battling for his life, and that's Gianni Infantino. He's written what I want to look at as a love letter. It's not a love letter, like love letter. So you know, that's why I say he's written what I want to look at as a love letter, because he has written to the member associations, right? And proposed an external review of how World Football's governing body operates. And he's also saying that he's open to reform. So that letter was written to members of the FIFA Council and all of these national associations, and he explains the independent process would recommend potential improvements.
1: This is real wooing. You were right. It's a love letter.
0: That's a love letter.
1: It is.
0: Wondering what's been happening with him ever since the controversial plans to sell shares of the World Cup and other competitions. This is a love letter.
1: It is.
0: Of course, there is a meeting of the council just next month. And so he's also suggesting a consultation on how FIFA's decision-making can be further strengthened.
1: Infantino Muya. Man's a politician.
0: Anyway, so I that's why I just stamped it as a love letter. And it also has a bit where he says this would include proposals on the role of the president, as well as practical ways to strengthen transparency, participation, and accountability
1: for
0: strategic initiatives.
1: Okay. We wait and see what happens.
0: Let me end it right there.
1: Also, you mentioned the World Rugby Sevens Africa qualifiers, and I just want to say congratulations to Uganda Rugby Match Commissioner's Vice Chairperson, our very own Linda Bashlima. She will be one of the match commissioners. Actually, she'll be the match commissioner for the game. So we shall catch you in the next hour, Gistin. You keep reading that Infantino love letter. Let's see where it goes. The Mighty Breakfast continues. Bewell and Becky. When we come back, we'll see what else we can do for you. There's some more money for you to win in the show, so stay locked.
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6: Hey, babe.
7: Hey.
6: I want to take you for dinner tonight.
7: Oh, today's Monday. The head of the house challenge. Ha, babe, I can't. I'm revising for exams.
6: But you graduated.
7: Yeah, I'm revising for my memory.
6: Okay, Friday then.
7: Friday's for ball party. Babe, you know, that's when I wash my ceiling.
6: Hmm?
7: Yeah.
6: Okay, how about Sunday?
7: Yeah, eviction night. No, Sunday I am attending my auntie's online funeral.
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0: through the hour of 8 a.m. Darko, the song Solar on the Mighty Breakfast 933 KFM. Yeah, we are making our way to the top of the hour. Yeah, Becky is showing me. We're making our way to the top of the hour. When we come back in the next hour, we'll be giving you some more money, and Gistin will be back with us.
1: I'm telling you, we are not wanyalading on Gistin. We like her.
0: No, we love her. We love her. We'll also be reading some of the messages that have been coming in. And apart from that, we shall be giving away some more money. The Mighty Breakfast continues. B-Wall and Becky waking you up on this 22nd day of September 2026. It's a Tuesday morning, a bit chilly out there, so perhaps carry some warm clothing so you can stay in the right shape. Otherwise, good morning.
2: Coming up, another hour filled with better information, the best music, and more fun in the morning. This is the Mighty Breakfast. Good morning.

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3: It is the 8 o'clock news, and I'm Catherine Agenu. The State Minister for Planning, Amos Lugolobi, has disclosed that the government is seeking to prioritize job creation, export growth and higher household incomes in the next financial year's budget. Speaking during consultations with local government leaders on priorities for the next financial year in Bale City, Lugolobi said the budget will focus on measures that expand economic opportunities for Ugandans. To achieve this, Lugolobi said that emphasis will be put on commercial agriculture, industrialization, services, digital transformation, and access to markets. Government has started investigating the issues raised by vivanja holders affected by the raging land wrangles involving Kiziba Estates Limited and Sir Henry Morgan and Associates Limited. Officials from the Office of the State Minister and the Office of the Vice President yesterday assured vivanja holders threatened with eviction from the 640-acre piece of land located in Lugala Village, Buyikwe District, that they are safe. This assurance was given during a closed-door meeting, and one of the affected residents, Hakim Rugumayo, spoke to KFM right after the meeting.
4: But what we are appealing to the minister and the entire mechanism, that they should only encourage Kiziba Estate and Sam Morgan to finish up the issues in court. Once they finish up their issues in court, then they will come out to us, the vivanja holders. Let them not bring goons on ground. When they bring goons on ground, then it will become the security problem. Let them stay there, finish up their issues. Once they finish up their issues, then we shall come. They will come and we deal with them accordingly. There are clear guidelines between vivanja holder and a private mail line owner.
3: We have previously interviewed Kiziba Estate officials who deny any wrongdoing in this matter. Now, this land wrangle is the focus of our special report coming up at the tail end of this newscast.
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5: NCBA Bank. Go for it.
3: Hundreds of flights have been delayed at major airports in the U.S. after construction workers accidentally cut a cable needed for air traffic control. Ground stops and delays were issued on Monday afternoon for airports in New York, Pennsylvania, and New Jersey, as well as Massachusetts. Hours later, U.S. Transportation Secretary Sean Duffy said the cable had been repaired and airports would resume normal operations, though delays were still expected. The major East Coast disruption came ahead of the UN General Assembly in New York City today, which is expected to be attended by scores of world leaders arriving into New York area airports. And finally, here's our special report. Now, more than 2,000 people living in the three villages of Muyiwe, Buyoba, Lugala, in Lugoba Parish, Sibukumi Sub-County in Buyikwe District, are living in fear of looming eviction after being caught in between a protracted land battle between the management of Kiziba Estate Limited and Sir Henry Morgan and Associates Limited. KFM's Bustain Samuel explores this matter in the following report.
6: What started as a mere battle for ownership between the two entities in 2023 has now sunk in innocent lives, including the Muyebwe fishing community, whose livelihood is being threatened. Remnants of this 640-acre land battle that has since gone to Lugazi High Court have since started affecting the residents, majority Bibanja holders, with their properties destroyed, including gardens being razed, people being beaten up, and other forms of atrocities.
7: Today we had a meeting with the Ziva Estate landlords after hearing news that there is a project of Kenya which an investor wants to bring here.
6: Emmanuel Obire, the chairperson of Lugala Village, one of those directly affected, told KFM that the residents are living in fear because of a land ownership wrangle which has attracted ghost investors who reportedly want to forcefully bring their fishing cages on the lake.
7: My people are not supporting this project because they are hearing rumors that if the project comes here, they will chase them away.
6: Obire was on Monday last week prompted to call for a meeting of locals to devise means of resolving the sticking issue of fishing cages. The meeting held at Muyebwe landing site attracted several residents in numbers that could fill three quarters of a football pitch. Officials from Kiziba Estates Limited attended the meeting, but their counterparts from Sir Henry Morgan and Associates Limited and the purported Chinese investor did not show up despite being invited. During the meeting, residents, especially Bibanja holders, expressed dissatisfaction and wondered why their gardens are being razed, yet they shouldn't be part of this ongoing land ownership battle.
8: They used to come at night, destroy. When we confronted them, the gun running out. So we've had several problems and we've come to the LC chairman, ask why.
6: Majority of the residents who spoke at the meeting were bitter and vowed to fight till their last breath to protect their land. In the meeting, Erasmus Sebrada Luboa, the director of Kiziba Estates Limited, briefly informed the meeting about the genesis of the ongoing battle and implored residents to remain firm on their land until the court case is disposed of.
9: We got this land in 1956, it's registered, we have the title.
6: The genesis of this matter dates way back in January 1992, when the management of Kiziba Estates Limited secured a 12 million shillings load and a massive Ferguson tractor worth £15,000 from the Uganda Commercial Bank. The loan was offered under the European Economic Community Line of Credit, a special fund that was given to the UCB by the World Bank to facilitate smallholder farmers. UCB operated an EEC-funded revolving loan scheme under the Rehabilitation of Artisanal Fisheries Project, enabling local fisherfolk to purchase nets, outboard engines, and other essential gear. Documents seen by KFM indicate that after 8 years, the estate defaulted on the loan with a due balance of 7.5 million shillings. The now defunct Uganda Commercial Bank had all its assets managed by the Non-Performing Assets Recovery Trust, NPAT, on behalf of Bank of Uganda. NPAT, according to the documents, auctioned the tractor in February 1998, which was purchased by one Anthony Uzi at 7.6 million shillings. Uzi paid an initial installment of 6.1 million shillings on February 24, 1998 and cleared the remaining balance on March 10, 1999. Later on, May 18th, the same year, NPAT confirmed this transaction which cleared Uzi to take a possession of the tractor and cleared Kiziba Estate Limited of the loan obligation and wrote a release form allowing them to take possession of their land. Luboa told the community members that they later sought for the return of their land title in vain, which prompted them to later get the special title in accordance with the law. He added that they were shocked to learn in 2007 that their land was at the center of a legal matter they knew nothing about. In June 2007, the Bank of Africa Uganda Limited sued four entities, including Clive Mutiso Center Hotels Limited, Sir Henry Morgan and Associates Limited, and Organic Forest Honey Limited over fraud. The bank later sold a temporary injunction restraining the said respondents, their agents or persons claiming under them from wasting, damaging, dealing in, alienating, removing or disposing of their properties comprised in single block 293, plot 47 land at Miazi and land comprised in block 491, plot 2 at Kiziba, Chagwe, pending disposal of the main suite. After thorough investigation, the management at Kiziba Estates Limited learned that officials from Sir Henry Morgan and Associates Limited borrowed £400,000 sterling from Bank of Africa, claiming Kiziba Estates Limited had given him a lease over Block 491 as security, which they contested, prompting the officials now to claim that they had bought the said land.
7: I'm the one who took them to the court for registering our land into their name in 2023. They are claiming they bought it from Inipark, a bank. For us, we are saying we paid everything, we have everything. That's why we are in the court.
6: In 2003, Sir Henry Morgan and Associates Limited, which had gone silent about the matter, resurrected the claim, which prompted the officials from Kiziba Estates Limited to file a civil suit number 210 of 2023 at Mukono High Court, which later became Lugazi Civil Suit number 075 of 2025 at Miscellaneous Application number 79 of 2026 for a temporary injunction. With the Lugazi High Court preparing to start hearing the matter and later rule on the actual land ownership, the residents are now wondering why their properties are being destroyed by officials allegedly sent by the management of Sir Henry Morgan and Associates Limited. Officials from Sir Henry Morgan and Associates Limited, when contacted earlier, denied all claims, saying they are mere stories created by the counterparts to seek public sympathy. Richard Sekungu, the caretaker of Sir Henry Morgan and Associates Limited, said that they have never planted goons to terrorize residents and defended the land ownership. This report is compiled by Busain Samilu.
3: 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I'm Kathy, and good morning.
2: Coming up, another hour filled with better information, the best music, and more fun in the morning. This is the Mighty Breakfast. Good morning.

0: Azawi with Addict, bringing us to 13 minutes after 8 a.m. D-Mitch Breakfast, Buol and Becky, waking you up to... Yeah, it would be hard not to. She's her music is addictive, for lack of another word. And
1: she... The thing you sent me into...
0: Yes, she puts in quite a shift in, giving us jams.
1: And you can tell.
0: Yes, you can tell. And what else should you be addicted to? D-Mitch Breakfast, of course. Monday through Friday, 6 to 10 a.m. And if you're just joining us right now, welcome to the show. The voice is of a guy called B-Wall. The lady on the other side is Becky. We normally do this thing together Monday through Friday. And good to have you here. You can listen to us online, www.kfm.co.ug. That means wherever you are in the world, if you have access to the internet, you can listen to us. In this hour, there's lots of money for you to win. There is news on the half hour. But first, let's tell you what is trending on our timeline.
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0: All right. In the recent past, there's been quite a bit of news and... about the British monarch, yeah? You might want to know that since Princess Diana died, there are people who have, quote-unquote, failed to move on. Mm. And understandably, she was a powerful woman. She was one of those women who left a mark on your life. And now news is emerging that it is possible that Princess Diana suffered undiagnosed disorders. She had ADHD, apparently, and she suffered from dyslexia. Yeah.
1: Dyslexia was known, wasn't it?
0: Well, not as profoundly as is coming out now. We knew that she had some disorders here and there, but weren't necessarily sure what exactly the issue
1: was.
0: Who
1: exactly came to these findings?
0: Okay, so her brother has released
1: his book.
0: Swan
1: Song.
0: Exactly, yeah.
1: I actually want that book.
0: Yeah, and in it he says a lot of things. I'm normally the kind of person who loves to hear people's stories from those who are close to them, because there's information they normally have that we did not have.
1: There's
0: a perspective they have that we did not have. There's a person they know that we did not know. Mm. And her brother, in his book, he talks about some of the things she suffered with, including ADHD, including dyslexia, and he also talks about the fact that she felt more than the average person. Like she felt pain, love, kindness, more than the average person.
1: Evident in the way that she treated people, because Diana had such a warm countenance.
0: She had, big heart.
1: The word wasn't even that she wasn't performing. You could tell she genuinely cared for people.
0: With
1: such an affection that was beautiful.
0: She did. And it's no surprise that when she passed, the world came to a standstill, right? Mm-hmm. People could not believe this wonderful, gorgeous, magnanimous, brilliant human being had gone to, quote-unquote, be with the Lord. Mm-hmm. One of the other stories that crossed our timeline is a story about, I don't know, Becky, if you know about the bearskin caps that the UK palace guards normally wear. Mm. Yeah, the hats they normally wear. So apparently,
1: are they called the Scottish Guard?
0: Yes, those bearskin caps. Mm. So apparently, there's going to be a bit of a change in that. Mm. And for me, that is
1: they're going to start wearing uniforms.
0: Apparently, they're considering changing into something else. But I wanted to ask you.
1: Dragon skin?
0: I wanted to ask you what you think about cultural outfits, cultural traditional sort of outlooks, and how if you are comfortable with people changing them. For example, let's use the example of Buganda, which you are very familiar with, right? Mm-hmm. Very close to your heart. That what if, and this is a big what if, a very, very huge what if.
1: Be careful, we will come for you.
0: Yes,
1: included.
0: No, what if?
1: Me included.
0: Yes. Uh-huh. What if somebody suggested that the kanzus that the Baganda wear, the tunics, those white tunics, yeah? Mm. What if we introduced different colored tunics, right? Mm. To spice things up, that is the first thing. And then B, what if we introduced designed kanzus, like short-sleeved kanzus, What would you say to that?
1: ridiculous.
0: What would you say to that?
1: I think short-sleeved candles are a bit of a stretch.
0: That's a bit of a stretch. It's a bit so how about branded kanzus? If you get a kanzu branded with, like, you know, with like colors and like stripes and like all this stuff and checkered.
1: Joseph.
0: No, I mean, because
1: your coat of many colors is making a comeback.
0: What's wrong with that? What's wrong with that?
1: I don't know. I'm not necessarily a stickler for tradition, but I think certain outfits should be
0: untouched,
1: the way that they are, because they are a representation of the people.
0: Okay, but the people change, society changes.
1: The people change, but I don't think certain things should change. Really? I mean, seasons change and people change, but I mean, you don't have to change with now that it is sunny, I am mean. Now that it is rainy, I am kind.
0: Certain things should remain constant.
1: Constant. Morality remains morality.
0: Okay.
1: Tradition remains tradition. Yeah. And if you are going to veer off of it, you can say, I am maybe veering away from tradition and I'm now choosing the modern side so that certain customs are kept intact.
0: Yeah, but for me, my argument is, even when you say, you know, morality is kept constant, 150 years ago, slavery was okay. Right?
1: Yeah.
0: And it was fine. Today it's not. 100 years ago, women didn't vote.
1: So it was okay. So I think we're not talking about cultural ideals. We are talking about a way of living, which is humanity, basically.
0: Okay.
1: Humanity. And at the heart of humanity, I believe certain things in that nature
0: should remain constant,
1: But when we talk about a way of dressing, you know, what is culture? Culture is things that define a people. Language, dress code.
0: It also evolved,
1: Cultural norms of like the Baganda,
0: practices and whatever,
1: things like this.
0: Yeah.
1: Of we tell you stories, Engeru. Of, you know, and that's how tradition is carried forward. Those are good things. You understand?
0: Okay.
1: But the examinable things are the things that now bring harm to fellow man. I don't see how a dress becomes harmful to a fellow man. Unless you're saying that now you're going to start walking nude.
0: Or you're going to be
1: less Gomez's with cutouts. Then you're losing yourself, my friend. You're not a gypsy.
0: You're not a gypsy. All right, Tracy Chapman with First Car. It's been a minute since I last heard this song. It's an oldie but a goodie. Place for you right here, 20 minutes after 8 a.m. Do you mind to breakfast, Bill and Becky, on this beautiful 22nd day of September 2026. Good morning.

0: This song was so big in 1988 when it came out. It earned Tracy Chapman 3 Grammy nominations, including a win for Best Female Pop Vocal Performance. Fast Car, Tracy Chapman, bringing us just about 5 minutes to the half hour when the news will be here. And Catherine Ageno is ready to give you the news. But just want to let you know that when Gistin comes back, somebody online is telling us that we're being hard on Gistin. Where are we squeezing? But if we don't squeeze Gistin, really, who shall we squeeze? We have got to... And she's a Michiga. This is what she does. She is good at squeezing us also. So really, we are returning the favor. But later on in the show, we do have some money to give away. And other than that, some music. And in the next hour, we've got some special guests who will be joining us. In the meantime, B-Wall and Becky waking you up once again and reminding you that just because it's a cold Tuesday morning doesn't mean you should be cold-hearted. Be warm.
1: 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It's the bottom of the hour. 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
16: The Directorate of Traffic and Road Safety vows to intensify operations on vehicles in dangerous mechanical condition. Police in Busia town are holding a man who allegedly attempted to stab his wife and child. And hundreds of flights are delayed at major airports in the U.S. after construction workers accidentally cut a cable needed for air traffic control.
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0: Alejandro from the one and only Lady Gaga. A song came out in 2009. Actually, it was the first song that came out that year. It was released on January 1st, 2009. And it went on to become a very, very monstrous jam right there. Brings us to, 21 minutes to 9 a.m. And to the time when we speak to Gistin.
1: All the sports stories, all the updates, all the results. 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
0: Gistin.
3: Good morning.
0: Good morning to you.
3: Season Pamoja. I think you've seen some of my lawyers already trying to sing.
0: I have seen them.
3: Yeah.
0: We're not funny.
3: I'm not a joking subject.
0: Careful.
3: How you deal with me?
0: Yes, madam.
3: Let's start in Tanzania, because our boys, the under 20 men's national team, the Ghana Hippos are in action today. They are up against Sudan in a game that has a lot of things that really makes it a very, very big game.

0: the Africa Cup of Nations under 20 that will be played in Ghana.
1: Okay, so that's nice.
0: There is quite something about this game. And the last time they played Sudan, they won the game 1-0, but it was quite cagey. Sudan proved to be very, very stubborn.
1: Mm.
0: So considering they played them already, I think that gives them an edge. They know a thing or two about how they play. I did see Isma Magala the other day speaking and saying, now we know how they play.
1: Mm.
0: So we should be able to put in a better performance against them the next time we face them. It's going to be at the Uhuru Stadium. It kicks off at 12:30 p.m. So let's wait and see if the young games will be able to book themselves a ticket to that under 20 AFCON. Mm-hmm. A lot of international football is what we'll be thinking about, because we are into the international break.
1: Yes.
0: I'm speaking about that. Of course, we still find a way to connect it to your team that you support, but also the players that you love.
1: Yeah.
0: Maybe more Gala.
1: Speak
0: about that. Let's speak about United, but England in a way.
1: Mm.
0: If that makes sense. Because, of course, the England head coach, Thomas Tuchel, did some on that team for their UEFA Nations League engagements. They had a big game against Spain on Saturday. Well, there's been stories coming out of camp about withdrawals for one reason or the other, largely injuries. And yesterday I was speaking to Emeka Ndeda, we were speaking about how Cole Palmer had withdrawn from that squad because of an injury.
1: Mm.
0: But the latest does mention Tino Livramento, Marcus Rashford, and Declan Rice. All have withdrawn. Yeah. You remember Marcus Rashford and Kobe Mayne? I think they were taken off in against Fulham in the final minutes of the game. Yeah. So the check-ins from the medical team did confirm that they have small injuries they need to deal with, and that's why they've withdrawn from that club. And then that has meant that the Nottingham Forest midfielder Morgan Gibbs-White and Everton's James Garner have been called by the manager to join the squad and replace some of those withdrawals. Palmer has also withdrawn. He had been recalled by Tuchel after. Mm. It's crazy because last time he was left out by Tuchel for the World Cup, and there was a lot of talk about that decision. Now, what we say?
1: It's
0: around the corner. It can be quite tough.
1: Mm.
0: But they have huge games. Like I said, they are facing Spain at Wembley. That's going to be on Saturday. Then they'll be traveling to the Czech Republic. And they have Croatia in there. And so there is a lot of action to be watched out for.
1: Mm.
0: Rice also played, I think, the full game for Arsenal in that 3-0 defeat at the hand of Brighton.
1: Yes, he did. Nothing.
0: No, why are you laughing?
1: No, it's okay. I'm just glad you're reminding us.
0: Have I mentioned the wrong scoreline?
1: No, you're not.
0: Was it 2-0?
1: No. It was.
0: It was 3-0. Yes. Oh, was it 4-0?
1: Can you still? You're pushing it. You're loving this, aren't you?
0: What did I say?
1: Declan Rice. You're talking about Declan Rice pulling. Played the game.
0: I'm saying he played the 90 minutes for that 3-0 loss at the hand of Brighton. So, now he's also withdrawn. Of course, the report says that the England medical department and all their counterparts at each of the clubs, by the way, agreed that those players I've mentioned just had to withdraw so that they can use this time to recover from those injuries, and then they will be ready to show up for their respective clubs as and when the international break is done.
1: Okay, guys,
0: that's it. So this morning, I will hear from you again tomorrow.
1: Okay, but tell your fans that we love you. We really love you, and we are good people.
2: Because your fans are loved down here.
1: Your fans are coming for us, guns blazing.
2: We love you.
0: You know what the song says.
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0: Tonight, the best you ever had, John Legend, Ludacris, with a song that had everybody in a chokehold, including Becky.
1: It's true.
0: Yeah, this was a very gorgeous song, huh? D-Mighty Breakfast, B-Wall and Becky, waking you up on this fabulous Tuesday morning, the 22nd day of September 2026. Let us give you some money on what we like to call the mystery sound.

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2: Swing.
3: Okay. Apana. KFM, good morning.
4: Good morning.
3: Yes, good morning to you.
4: I think that is the sound of electric power tiller machine this Saturday.
3: What? Say that again.
4: Electric power tiller machine being started. The one for Digi.
3: Oh, no. So the one. 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
2: What is your voice?
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5: Good morning.
3: Good morning to you.
5: Yes, I think that is a cabinet drawer.
3: Cabinet drawer. No, it's not, sir. Somebody says, good morning, KFM. The sound is a meat grinder. It's not it. Good morning, KFM. The mystery sound is a motorized gaze. Absolutely not. Good morning, Bill and Becky. Let's see. No, these are answering different questions, actually. Let's take one more question. KFM, good morning.
2: Yes, good morning. Hello.
3: Good morning to you.
2: This is
3: Ben. Yes, what is the mystery sound?
2: I think the sound is of a train moving along a railway track.
3: A train moving along a railway track. Not a bad guess, but that's not what we're looking for. Okay, in the next hour, you'll have a chance to win this money. We're talking about the Brain Buster, yeah? And today being the 22nd of September, we have 1,560,000 shillings. However, this one, the mystery sound, comes back tomorrow at how much, Becky?
1: 1.8.
3: There you have it.
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3: It's 9 o'clock. I'm Catherine again. Nearly a month after it was launched, the Directorate of Traffic and Road Safety has revealed that the 100-day operation against vehicles in dangerous mechanical condition is yet to yield the targeted results. The operation launched on August 24th on the orders of Fred Byamukama, the Minister for Works and Transport, mainly targets public service vehicles operating within the Kampala metropolitan area. However, according to the Directorate's spokesperson, Michael Kananura, with nearly 30 days gone so far, only 500 vehicles have been impounded and the owners have shown no sign of commitment to repair them. Kananura says the operation is to be intensified and offenders prosecuted before court in accordance with the law. A number of schools in Soroti City are recording low learner attendance in the second week of the new school term, with education officials attributing the absenteeism partly to the ongoing dry spell and lack of parental support. The officials say that some parents whose crops have been affected by the dry spell are struggling to meet school requirements, while others are accused of paying little attention to their children's education. Now, this comes as education officials conduct a nationwide headcount of learners to establish a attendance levels. Francis Esabo, the Soroti City Inspector of Schools, says that monitoring visits to several schools have revealed that a number of learners have not yet returned. He urges parents to prioritize their children's education despite the economic challenges facing many households.
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4: NCBA Bank. Go for it.
3: Iran must end its arming of and support for the Houthis in Yemen. And this order is issued by the foreign ministers of G7 nations in a joint statement. The G7 also condemned in the strongest terms Houthi attacks on Saudi Arabia, adding that the recent escalation in fighting against Saudi-backed forces in Yemen represented a threat to regional and global energy security.
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3: And on a rather sad note, in the northern district of Apache, celebration quickly turned into tragedy in Akokoro sub-county after a Manchester United fan was electrocuted while celebrating Arsenal's loss on Saturday. KFM's Santo Ojok has more.
5: The deceased has been identified as Regan Okwera, 25-year-old, a resident of Amawinya village, Kou Parish in Akokoro sub-county. According to Ken Bombastic, an eyewitness, Okwera, a non-ardent Manchester United supporter, was watching the English Premier League match between Arsenal FC and Brighton and Hove Albion at a local video hall on Saturday, September 19th, 2026.
6: After watching a match between Brighton and Arsenal, he was so much happy after Brighton beating Arsenal. He went and climbed electricity pole when he was so much happy. Unfortunately, the power was on and he was electrocuted.
5: He added that the residents attempted to rescue him, but he died just a few hours at Kou Health Center 3, where he was rushed for medical treatment.
6: After a few seconds, he fell down. Then we picked him and took to Health Center 3. Unfortunately, at around 10:30 p.m. that very day, he died. And as I talk now, people are digging the grave for his burial.
5: Jasper Epeir, the defense secretary of the LC1 of Amawinya village, confirmed that Okwera died over excitement.
6: After Arsenal was defeated, he went and climbed the electricity pole. He was so much excited, he was electrocuted, then he fell down.
5: By the time of filing this story, the case was not yet reported to police. For KFM, I'm Santo Ojok.
3: Thanks indeed, Santo. And that wraps up news this hour. I'm Kathy and Good morning.
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0: Better information, the best music. 933 KFMD, Mighty Breakfast. B-Wall and Becky waking you up this fabulous Tuesday morning. The weather is still insisting on being a bit gloomy. I don't know. At some point it's got to become sunny, really, at some point. Hopefully, if you're coming into town, as always, we advise you to carry some warm clothing in your car. Carry an umbrella, carry a raincoat, carry a jumper, carry something warm, because you never know. This weather is, as I always say, like a Kampala woman, esawa yuna wede chuka. Otherwise, as we get into the final hour, we did promise you that we shall be joined by a distinguished guest, and she's in the building with us. I've just been taking lessons on how to pronounce her name, and I hope I've now gotten it right. The name is Hafsa.
1: Yes.
0: Fabulous. Hafsa. Yes. Hafsa, first of all, it's nice to have you here in the studio with us. Hafsa is a friend from Uganda Revenue Authority. I know many times when we mention Uganda Revenue Authority, it would be an oxymoron to mention the word friend. But for today's case, Hafsa is a friend from Uganda Revenue Authority, and she's here to tell us a bit about a thing that we have been fighting with. They call it IFRIS, or IFRIS BABG. Hafsa, let us first of all, welcome to the show.
1: Thank you.
0: Secondly, let's start from understanding what is IFRIS, IFRIS BABG.
1: Thank you so much. Good morning once again. Hafsa is my name. IFRIS is basically a smart application that will request clients to use in their business.
0: Okay.
1: It will help them to track their stock, to invoice, to monitor revenue, and all that.
0: Okay.
1: But it's not a tax.
0: That's why I need you to be clear, because we have been confusing. It is not a tax.
1: It is not a tax.
0: Hey, okay. Yes. we've had people, you know, having running battles left, right, and center with URA about this IFRIS thing. From a revenue collector's point of view, why do you think people fear? Why don't they understand it? Where is the challenge?
1: The challenge, in the beginning, the challenge, as we rolled out the first phase,
0: yes,
1: in 2020, that was 1st July,
0: yes,
1: the first challenge was they thought everything we bring is a tax. Because
2: we had designated
1: a few clients to use IFRIS, those were not registered.
0: Like a pilot,
1: so we thought it was going to add another cost onto whatever.
0: But it's not
1: invoice.
0: Another cost.
1: It's not a tax. This is just a smart application. If you don't have an accounting package, you can try to use it. If you don't have an invoicing system, try to use it to see how it could help you.
0: Okay.
1: Yes.
0: So I want to understand, what exactly is URA doing at this point in time? What is the conversation about this? Why is it coming up again?
1: Ideally, it's coming up again because effective 1st July 2025, the Commissioner General gazetted 12 more sectors to use IFRIS. Because in the first phase, we only gazetted VAT registered clients.
0: Yes.
1: To qualify for VAT, it's a turnover-based issue. So if you are not meeting 150 in a given year, we were not forcing you to go on IFRIS.
0: Okay.
1: You'd probably use it if you want, but it wasn't mandatory.
0: All right.
1: But now
2: it is.
1: We are looking beyond VAT registration, because the cry then was, why doesn't everybody use IFRIS?
0: Because
1: supermarkets were saying, we sell the same things, more or less in the same price.
0: Yeah.
1: But because somebody has a small shop just besides my supermarket, people will run there because here
0: there's no IFRIS
1: issue. For a tin, all that.
0: I see.
1: So that is where we are coming from. We are trying to spread it across the sectors.
0: Okay.
1: And we have started, because we can't do everything at a go. Now we have gone into 12 more sectors.
0: 12 more sectors?
1: Yes.
0: Okay, which sectors are these?
1: We have manufacturing, we have those in the mining and quarrying, we have water supply, we have electricity, we have construction, we have accommodation, we have real estate, we have professionals. We have the ICT.
0: Okay.
1: We have wholesale and retail of fuel. We have the art and entertainment.
0: Okay.
1: My favorite thing is that we expect.
0: Hey,
2: what do you mean?
0: Hey, but now.
1: Ideally, so simple. So as you so sick, and let me live with a grandma.
0: Yeah, okay. Uh-huh.
2: So I have a question for, what about the people that are not gazetted, or the industries that are not yet
0: that are
2: gazetted?
0: Not yet,
1: the industries are not gazetted, are not mandated to be on IFRIS. However, if they feel, they could use it.
0: Mm.
1: But for now, we are looking at the 12 sectors and those who are initially registered.
0: Okay. Interesting. Yeah. And I want to ask you a very, I don't want to call it a controversial question, but you know, sometimes enforcement, me, I have an issue with enforcement, that as a tax-paying Ugandan, I appreciate the value, the importance of paying taxes, right? Mm. But sometimes when it comes to enforcement, especially around this IFRIS thing, one of the reasons why people downtown were having this pushback is because they're saying, "Bana, mutwe kutaimu, give us some time. Help me understand how this is going to be rolled out, these 12 sectors, how they are going to adopt this and how much time they have to adopt it before enforcement begins."
1: Thank you so much. As I initially mentioned, effective 1st July 2025. Okay. So it didn't start today, but because from then up to probably now, we have been training.
0: Oh, okay.
1: We're going a little slow because last year was more of a political year, and we did not want to be in the mess of politics.
0: I get it.
1: IFRIS.
0: That's a smart decision. So very smart decision.
1: We had to do training slowly by slowly, but now since we are done, we're coming full blast.
0: Hey.
1: If you didn't know, we are still training.
2: That's what I was going to say. What does one do to train themselves in this? Because not all of us know how to apply ourselves in the application. What exactly do
1: The application
2: do?
1: Is very simple. If you have a phone, Android, you go to Google Play Store, download the app. If you have an iPhone, go to iOS, download the app.
0: Right.
1: But the app has four modules.
0: Okay.
1: Registration is a one-off. Then configuration. This is when you tell the system, what is my end product I sell? What is that end service I sell?
0: Okay.
1: So if we're here on radio, what you're selling is space.
0: Air.
1: I buy for the air.
0: Yes.
1: Exactly, I pay for the air.
0: Okay.
1: So that is what you configure there. So when your RA comes, they are going on air for an hour. How much do I charge? This.
0: I see.
1: So the invoice you're going to send to URA has to have that. So basically, that is what you put in the system.
0: Okay.
1: So when you're dealing in goods, you will stock in the goods on the system. So that the system fills,
0: they stock.
1: So when I come to buy, you just go to invoice or to receipt.
0: Everything
1: either
0: is
1: invoice or receipt.
0: Okay.
1: One who receipts is one who's not VAT registered. One who invoice is the VAT registered.
0: Is the VAT registered.
1: Exactly. Because a receipt doesn't have.
0: Okay, I like this this communication, right? This sensitization you're doing, and I want to ask you a bit about that. Where or how does URA begin their sensitization? Because one of the things that we struggle with in this country is, if I'm selling something, I want to sell to people who have the money to buy that thing. However, it would be smarter to sell to the people before they get the money, which means before somebody opens a business, right?
1: Yes.
0: They need to be taught about, before even they're taught about taxes, they need to be taught about how to run a business, how to manage money, and to do all these things. So I want to understand, does URA do any kind of, call it capacity building, for lack of another word, to sensitize people about not just taxes, because that is your mandate, not just taxes, but generally business, right? You know, the business culture, how to save, how to grow, how to be a diligent business person. Can URA help in that regard?
1: Ideally, URA has been doing that courtesy of Bank of Uganda, who used to partner to do literacy training.
0: That is exactly.
1: When we come in with the money element, we'll come in with the registration element, that's Uganda Registration Services Bureau. We'll come in with the licenses, that KCCA. Then I come in with the tax.
0: Okay.
1: So that we look at you 360 degrees.
0: That's what I like.
1: When you're starting the business, what are you meant to do?
0: Absolutely.
1: Up to when I meet you at the tax.
0: Okay.
1: Exactly.
0: Yeah, because I feel like if you just sit there and wait for the taxes, if I don't have business acumen, I don't know how to run my business, I'm not going to make money, I'm not going to pay taxes. Mm. So it would be prudent of URA, the thing you're doing, where you talk to Bank of Uganda, you know, you talk to all these institutions, you talk to the Registration Bureau, so that a person who is raw can be brought from the ground all the way up. So
1: either way, we do them, they're on routine basis. We call them onboarding sessions. So as you come on the register, what do we expect of us and what do we expect of you? So that is when we call our agencies.
0: Okay, to help
1: agencies
0: with
1: agencies we work with and speak to you at a one stop. Exactly. You hear from the money bit, you hear from the registration bit, from the licensing bit, then from the tax bit.
0: So it's 2026 and I've been very digital now.
1: Exactly.
0: Somebody's listening to the radio right now. They're listening to 93KFM and they're like, I'm interested in this IFRIS thing, but where do I start? How do I start? What do I do? Give me a quick how-to.
1: A quick how-to. One of the quick how-tos, we have videos we've recorded.
0: Okay.
1: And they are basically online. We are pushing them, pushing them to TikTok, pushing them to YouTube. You just visit YouTube, put in a URA.
0: Okay.
1: They will all come.
0: Oh, you guys are on TikTok as well.
1: Exactly. We are looking for you.
0: There is no hiding from URA.
1: We want you to speak to us at your comfort.
0: That's good.
1: If you can't come in a physical engagement, let me put the data for you, the content for you, so that as you're seated there, listen and appreciate.
0: I like it. I like it. So I, as we sort of, you know, wind up, I wanted to first ask also about, and this perhaps might not be the right time to ask about it, but there's this new, there's some news that dropped on our desk a few weeks back. I don't know whether you might want to share a bit, if you have. Neen versus Teen. What is, what's going on there?
1: Ideally, what we are doing right now, we are communicating to whoever is registered on our register and has a TIN to see that we amend the details. If you have maybe the contact needs amendment, maybe the business changed, maybe your phone number changed and all that, we want to perfect the data because we are going to integrate it with NIRA as an individual.
0: We
1: also want to place it onto your TIN.
0: Okay.
2: So it's an integration.
0: It's an integration, eh?
1: It's an integration.
0: Okay.
1: The TIN will be there, but the NIN will be the face of it.
0: So,
1: and if it is a non-individual, we are integrating with the vendor registration services. So we want to clean the data so that we don't integrate data that is not accurate.
0: Very important. Just for clarity, the person who's listening, the TIN we're talking about is a tax identification number, right? And we've been advised to get it. It's free, right?
1: Yes.
0: It's free on the URA website. We've been advised to get it. Everybody should have one. Everybody of worthy not. Yeah? Just like they say, you should have a bank account or an email. If you have a business.
1: If you plan to run one. If you don't have.
0: If you plan to run a business.
1: Identification number.
0: Yes.
1: I will come for the tax that you don't have.
0: That is the clarity we wanted. That's the clarity we need.
1: Don't get a TIN if you don't,
0: Have a business.
1: If you don't have any income.
2: Income coming
1: either
2: in.
1: Either it's employment income, I am here, I'm paid a salary, or it's a business income where I have a business.
0: Fabulous.
1: Or it is rental income if I have rented.
0: If you have no income.
1: If you don't have any income, my dear, don't get a TIN.
0: Excellent. Excellent.
1: Be redundant.
0: Very good.
1: Yes.
0: Very good. So now this integration, do we have any sort of timelines, any, you know, projections when you might start doing the integration?
1: We are looking at next month, as in October, mid there, to see whether we'll be done with affecting the data, so that we'll keep informing you that now we are going full blast.
0: I like it when institutions speak to one another.
2: I absolutely,
0: you know,
2: I've been the biggest lobbyist for government institutions actually talking to one another and having a seamless
0: hopefully
2: data. I love it.
0: Yeah, hopefully eventually all government institutions,
2: all
0: you know,
2: them.
0: Yeah, should be able to identify me through my NIN, right?
2: And TIN. Exactly.
0: Yeah, as we prepare to sort of send you out of this place, first give us some parting shots. First of all, to the person who is listening and has been on the edge about IFRIS, the value that IFRIS brings to their business, because that's very important. But then also to the person who has been on it and has perhaps met some challenges here and there.
1: Normally the challenges people meet is when I'm working and the network does whatever it does. We have the offline mode. Once you're working on either system to system or the EFDs, the machines, we have the offline mode. If the internet is shaky, turn to the offline mode. You continue working when it's okay. You just migrate everything back.
0: Okay, okay.
1: And maybe the other thing I would like to clarify, among the 12 sectors we have, by the way, we have real estate. So if you're renting, kindly ask your landlord, as I give you my million, give me the right document.
0: Oh.
1: It's a hard paper, but...
0: What is this right document?
2: I think you have thrown
0: a... Yeah, this is a spun and dot. What is the right document?
1: Receipt.
0: So if I'm paying rent,
1: yes.
0: This mobile money business, I'm sending my landlord my rent.
2: To the bank account.
1: What if you've sent to the bank account, they have to give you what it takes as proof.
0: Okay.
1: It is a receipt. Your landlord
0: has to give me an... Hey, landlord, I hope you are listening. I hope you are listening. We are coming.
2: You need to come. This is a whole other kind of worms. You need to come back and have a conversation on that.
0: So every time I pay rent, I should demand for that receipt.
1: If you pay rent, residential rent,
0: yes.
1: Where you sleep,
0: yes.
1: Demand for an e-receipt.
0: Demand for an e-receipt.
1: If it's commercial rent, where you have business, demand for an e-invoice.
0: Noted, with kind regards.
1: And maybe the other clarity I would like to give is transport and storage is one of the sectors gazetted.
0: Oh, yes.
1: However, we have exclusions.
0: Taxis. Yes,
1: border
0: yes.
1: Borders, no. Taxis.
0: Oh, I see.
1: No,
0: I see.
2: No.
1: They are not there. We can't gazette them. Will bring confusion.
0: No, yeah, by the year, has going to,
1: With border borders.
2: Can you imagine coming out of a taxi?
0: Ifris. No border borders.
1: So we excluded some of those in the transport and storage sector.
0: Okay, that's interesting. All right. Okay, thank you very much. We are going to let you go, but it's good that you've...
2: Landlords,
0: Tuja, we are, and the month is about to end, so esawa yona, we need our receipts.
1: But you have to do it diligently because
0: if
1: you're one who has been paying,
0: we have been paying very well. So, all right, thank you for paying us a visit. When you go back, send our love to the guys at URA.
1: Yes.
0: I still insist that they are our friends, even though the vast majority, as they listen now, will be thinking. Be all. You are our friends in the same statement. But yes, you are our friends. Thank you very much for paying us a visit. We shall hope to catch up with you when you said it's around October, perhaps?
1: For Nin.
0: We're
1: still moving. And by the way, this week from the 24th to 26th,
0: yes.
1: We're going to be at Kololo with Nira and URSB trying to call the public.
0: Okay.
1: Yes.
0: Yeah, to come and get more information.
1: Yes.
0: So 24th to?
1: 26th.
0: Morning to evening.
1: Yes.
0: Fabulous. Make your way down to Kololo, ladies and gentlemen, and find out more about URA. Thank you very much for paying us a visit. And in typical fashion, right after the news, we're going to play you a song just for you.
2: You're
0: just
2: playing Taxman, aren't you?
0: Good morning.
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11: 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The survey will commence in September 2026. Interviewers bearing identification will visit households and premises of sampled businesses all over the country to administer the questionnaire. 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If approached, please cooperate with the interviewers by completing the questionnaire. The information gathered from this exercise will be kept confidential and only published in aggregate form. This message is brought to you by Bank of Uganda.
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13: 47 Kole civil servants are arrested over alleged theft of funds. A number of schools in Soroti record a low learner turnout in the second week of the new school term. Police in Busia town are holding a man who allegedly attempted to stab his wife and child. And in sports, the 2026 SEKAFA Under-20 Championships returns today with two semi-final clashes that will see Uganda take on Sudan.
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0: playing this one for, I must insist, our friends at URA, Taxman Lucky Dube, bringing us to 20 minutes on to 10 a.m. Different from what Lucky Dube might be saying, we did have, somebody from URA, Hafsa, here to tell us a bit about IFRIS. And if you're just joining us right now, it is the Mighty Breakfast. My name is B-Wall. I'm here with Becky. We're here till 10 a.m., about 20 minutes to go to the end of the show. I don't know where time goes when you're having a super-duper time, but we want to give you some money on what we like to call the Brain Buster.
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2: 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Rock Boom. Energy for winners.
0: Oh, yes. Oh, yes. Oh, yes. Today, the 22nd day of September 2026, the Brain Buster question is the same as it's been in a few weeks. And the question, Becky, is...
3: He helped me make history at 55. Who was he?
0: And how much are we giving them, Becky?
3: Well, today happens to be the 22nd day of September, so 1,560,000 for you.
0: And how can they win this money?
3: Call us 0393-933-933. Give us the answer, or you could choose to use...

0: two assists to give Argentina 2-1 lead. That is during the 2026 FIFA World Cup. With the Messi having 12 assists across his tournament career.
1: Mm. Very comprehensive.
2: Wow.
1: Accurate, but not the answer we are looking for. Yeah, all of that information you've shared is quite accurate, because as a fan of Argentina, I would remember. I would remember. KFM, good morning.
3: Morning.
1: Good morning to you. Who are we talking to?
3: Baby.
1: Sorry?
3: Baby.
1: Okay. What is the answer we're looking for?
3: I think the answer is the David Wafula Wakoli, the Kenyan senator for Bungoma County, who created Wakili Cup Tournament in which 65-year-old legendary footballer Nicolas Kirui played 90 minutes for Crypto Beach, becoming the oldest footballer in any league in Kenya and the world at large on 24th April 2025, and has started making history.
1: No, please. KFM, good morning.
4: Hello?
1: Yes, good morning.
4: Good morning, sir.
1: Yeah, what's the answer?
4: Barack Obama.
1: What about Barack Obama, sir?
4: Barack Obama born on 4th August 1971. Lake 47 years. So he became the president of the United States of America on 20 January 2009. So from 2009 to 2017, he spent 5 years on 20 January 2017.
1: This is interesting mathematics over there, but no. You are not right, unfortunately. I'm not quite getting it. But on our WhatsApp here, somebody says, hi guys, Thomas Hendricks helped Grover Cleveland make history at 55. He helped him win USA for the first time. President who served twice, Jesus, what is this, in 1885 and 1892 at the age of 55. Very complicated and very wrong. Somebody says, good morning, KFM. It was your history teacher who helped you to get 55%. So the answer is history teacher. This is Moses Darlington Etadu. Moses is the guy, Moses is the guy yesterday who said, he gave his answer and he said, this is Moses Darlington Etadu. In case I win, call me on, and then he put his number. As Moses, I love your confidence, Moses, despite the fact that you are terribly wrong. Hey, KFM. Ah, this person has spelled KFM, interesting. K-E-I. As in K-F-M. They say, and the answer is Toussaint Louverture, most famous for that exact phrase. He was 50 years old when he started the only successful slave rebellion in history. Born enslaved in Haiti, he taught himself to read, then defeated French, British, and Spanish armies, and created the first black republic. Napoleon called him the most dangerous man alive. This is Kiseka Steven. Kiseka, you're also wrong, unfortunately. Let's take one last person. KFM, good morning.
5: Hello?
1: Yes, good morning to you.
5: The answer is Nico Dangote.
1: Dangote.
2: Nico Dangote.
1: Yeah. Why is Dangote the answer? What's happening? You just took off like that. What's hanging? Good morning.
6: Good morning.
1: Yes. Who are we talking to?
6: My answer is Dap Price.
1: No time to waste. Your answer is?
6: Dap Price.
1: Dap Price.
6: Dap Price.
2: Dap Price. What's that exactly?
6: He helped.
1: Go on. He helped?
2: Come on. Online has
1: been okay. Let's give you a chance later on the K-Drive with those crazy people. Yada and Emeka, they will give you this money. We are talking about 1,560,000 shillings. If you can answer correctly, he helped me make history at 55. Who was he?
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0: Yeah, Alex Warren with Ordinary. Yeah, bringing you to the top of the hour, just about 7 or so minutes. And as we get ourselves prepared to head out of this building right here, we want to say that, the sun has not yet come out. I'm still wondering what's going on. I was hoping that by 10 a.m. the sun would have come out, but apparently we have to wait a bit longer. So perhaps by 11 or midday, it will be out. If you're just joining us right now, I don't know what to tell you, but you've missed the entire show. Yeah, not to worry, but you're early for tomorrow. Check in 6 a.m. to 10 a.m. We do this right here on The Mighty Breakfast. B-Wall and Becky waking you up. And today being the 22nd day of September 2026, there's a couple of things that are celebrated today. And here we go. For starters, the 22nd day of September, and we sort of mentioned this at the beginning of the show. We talked about a group of people that we were waking up because today is a very, very special day. As I said, the 22nd of September is, first of all, it's the 256th day of the year, right? If you are keeping track, there you have it. There are 100 days exactly to the end of the year. And we did mention that today we're celebrating people who have made 100 or are making 100, and companies that have made or are making 100. And because there are 100 days left to the end of the year, we would like to celebrate anybody who is opening a business today. Hopefully, it will see 100 years. And since we've had a conversation with URA, we hope that you're ready to
1: have Ifris.
0: Yes, to have Ifris on check with you. Yeah.
1: What is the 100th anniversary called?
0: A century, centurion, century. It's a century, basically.
1: Century.
0: Yeah, century. On this day, in 1211. There was an Iraq scholar who died. By the way, Iraq is a very, very, it's a very prehistoric society in terms of culture and education. Iraq, Iran, yeah. A lot of scholars from that part of the world. Also on this day in 530, Pope Felix IV died. I must give you this history.
1: Why the heck are you telling me about ninjas?
0: It is my role.
1: Why are you telling me about ninjas that lived in the BC?
0: I must tell you. This day also, in certain parts of the world, this day is celebrated as Business Women's Day. Women in business, this is your day. In other parts of the world, it is a car-free day. This would be a dream for Kampala. I would love this for Kampala.
1: Not us who actually... Live like 70 miles away and commute to come to work.
0: Yeah.
1: I would start walking
0: the
1: other week.
0: But a car-free day would be fun.
1: It is fun when... You know, I think things like that are a luxury because they're in societies where you just live a stone's throw away from your workplace. Yeah. You can cycle there. You're walking from Ajansi to Namongo. It's a lot.
0: Okay. Today also, in certain parts of the world, is celebrated as Dear Diary Day. If you're the kind of person who keeps a journal, today's a very special day for you. It's also Elephant Appreciation Day. And it is also National Girls Night In Day. Not Girls Night Out, but Girls Night In.
1: But girls are always in.
0: So you wear pyjamas and do that entire shebang.
1: But girls are always in.
0: Okay. We shall catch you tomorrow, guys. Same time, same place. B-Wall and Becky signing out. Wishing you a fabulous day.
1: Aggie
0: Wasse will be up next. We'll be here to keep you company. But first, Catherine Ageno will give you the news on the top of the hour. Otherwise, have a fabulous day. Stay warm, as I said. Don't be cold-hearted. Like the weather.
1: Don't eat Irish.
0: Don't.
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8: Police not relenting on DMC operation and four dead as powerful typhoon lashes Japan.
4: KFM News.
8: It is the 10 o'clock news, and I'm Catherine Ageno. Nearly a month after it was launched, the Directorate of Traffic and Road Safety has revealed that the 100-day operation against vehicles in dangerous mechanical condition is yet to yield the targeted results. The operation launched on August 24th on the orders of Fred Byamukama, the Minister for Works and Transport, mainly targets public service vehicles operating within the Kampala metropolitan area. However, according to the Directorate's spokesperson Michael Kananura, with nearly 30 days gone so far, only 500 vehicles have been impounded and the owners have shown no sign of commitment to repair them. Kananura says that the operation is to be intensified and offenders prosecuted before courts in accordance with the law. A number of schools in Soroti City are recording low learner attendance in the second week of the new school term, with education officials attributing the absenteeism to the ongoing dry spell and lack of parental support. The officials say some parents whose crops have been affected by the dry spell are struggling to meet school requirements, while others are accused of paying little attention to their children's education. Now, this comes as education officials conduct a nationwide headcount of learners to establish attendance levels. Francis Esabu, the Soroti City Inspector of Schools, says monitoring visits to several schools have revealed that a number of learners have not yet returned. He urges parents to prioritize their children's education despite the economic challenges facing many households. And police in Kwale District are holding 47 civil servants and political leaders over alleged mismanagement and theft of funds meant for the cattle restocking program. KFM's Santo Ojok has more.
9: The suspects, who include local councillors, parish chiefs and sub-county chiefs, were arrested in a joint operation on Monday, commanded by the Office of the Resident District Commissioner of Kwale District. According to Samuel Odo, the Assistant Resident District Commissioner, RDC Kwale District, who confirmed the arrest, the officials allegedly diverted 5 million shillings each meant for the vulnerable beneficiaries and paid either to themselves or friends and relatives.
10: I've made the arrest of 45 civil servants, some councillors like 7 who took money for restocking, and the 47, some like 35 admitted having received the money. Even some parish chiefs admitted having received the money. Even some officials who received the money are refunding it. So they've been handed over to the police for further investigation.
9: North Kyoga Region Police spokesperson Patrick Jimmy Okema, when contacted for a comment, said that his office has not yet received the official report by the time of filing this story.
11: I have not got that formal report, but when I was in a meeting there, I had something like that, but I have not got any formal report.
9: The cattle restocking program is a government initiative aimed at supporting vulnerable households, especially in Lao, Acholi, and Tesu sub-regions, who lost their livestock during the past insurgencies. For KFM, I'm Santo Ojok.
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8: 4 people have died in Japan after Typhoon Dujran battered Tokyo and surrounding prefectures with torrential rains and destructive winds. The storm cut power for 50,000 people and caused the suspension of hundreds of flights. Most evacuation orders were lifted as the storm pulled away from Japan's eastern coast. At the height of the storm on Monday, authorities warned of an imminent threat to life and urged 1.9 million people to move to shelters.
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8: The 2026 SEKAFA Under-20 Championships returns today with 2 semi-finals that will see Uganda take on Sudan before Tanzania face Burundi at Uhuru Stadium in Dar es Salaam City. This will be a direct contest for the 2 slots of the SEKAFA zone for the upcoming Total Energies AFCON Under-20 due in Accra, Ghana. Uganda face Sudan in the early kickoff of 12:30, looking for a place in the final and also book a ticket for AFCON. The clash will be repeated, a repeat of the Group B fixture where Uganda overcame Sudan 1-0 courtesy of Amor Munogera's goal. The Hippos topped the group with maximum 6 points, 5 goals scored and 1 goal conceded, while Sudan was the second place country after the group stages. The Tanzania and Burundi duel will come in the evening at 4:30 p.m. Like Uganda, Tanzania and Burundi also finished with maximum points with 7 goals scored and none conceded. Well, that's it for KFM News. I'm Kathy and good morning.
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13: All right, so it's time for us to take on Tuesday. It actually rained or drizzled in most parts of Kampala. So you can imagine, it's a chilly Tuesday morning, 22nd of September, 2026. Good morning, 6 minutes after 10 o'clock. I hope your day has started well. If it hasn't, well, it's time for you to get locked in onto The Hook. You know how we do it. Great vibes, great energy, great conversation. So you don't have to miss out on that. And then the other thing is, I mean, don't be selfish. You can tell a friend to tell a friend. You know where the vibes are at. Okay, so I don't know. For some reason, when I saw the song request by Krina, and I'm like, by the way, this is the very first time I'm seeing that name. So I love it. Thank you for making that song request. And then I remembered that the last couple hours, like, that song was literally on my mind. And I don't even know why. Like, you know, when you're just there, but the song is on your mind. You're not singing it out loud, but it's literally playing in your mind. Yeah. Only when it's you. Chris Brown, LMA.
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0: Taylor Swift for you, and this song has been requested by Country Princess. When you fumble a good one, you'll always go back in time. I'm talking about Taylor Swift, but by the way, right now she's at a very good place, or in a very good place in her life. I mean, just yesterday, she and then the Kansas City Chiefs mother, I'm talking about Travis Kelce, that's her husband right now. So, I mean, it's a family, and they were all there to pretty much support Travis Kelce. I love the fact that they've decided to move forward, despite, you know, everything that had happened in the past. But I want to talk about Taylor Lautner. I don't know if you watched, if you've watched Twilight, the series. You should. You know those vampires and all of that, and also the werewolves. So Taylor Lautner was in those, among others. He's an American actor, martial arts. He also does martial arts. But they asked him, I mean, Taylor Swift at some point had refused to admit that she wrote this song, and previously she wasn't writing. If anything, this was the very first song that she wrote, and it was about him. And they asked Taylor Lautner, they're like, do you think this song was about you? Back to December, I said, yeah, it was about me. Taylor Swift is just so used to writing songs about her exes. Anyway, eventually Taylor Swift actually admitted that it was about him 100%. Happy Tuesday. I don't know if it's a happy one on your end. What I do know is it's chilly in most parts of Kampala, but it's a beautiful day, that I can say for sure. 21 minutes after 10 o'clock. Ooh, before I forget, speaking of that kind of music, I mean, Adele is also another person who gives us a lot of great music after a heartbreak, and then Taylor Swift as well. And we have a new album on the block. I don't know if you know about Jhené Aiko, but she's one of the best R&B girlies in the game, 100%. If you don't know about her music, man, I'm just telling you that you need to check it out. So after her breakup with Big Sean, now she has put out her album, but she waited for some time, went to studio, put in the work, and she has a new album, which is called Westside Whimsy. Even the cover itself can tell you that there's a lot of emotion in that album. And right now, she has already scored the number one album on the Billboard 200. So yeah, sometimes you probably have to go through it to have some good work. Just kidding. No, it's true, actually. Good morning. What other song can we add into the playlist? My name is Agi Owase, KFM.
1: Good morning, Agi.
0: Good morning. How are you doing?
1: I'm fine. How are you? How is your Tuesday?
0: My Tuesday is so far so good. How about yours?
1: It is good. It's a salary week, so we have a lot of
0: money. Oh, so you get your salary in this week?
1: Yeah.
0: Man, which day exactly? I want to write it down.
1: It is between 23rd and 26th.
0: That is tomorrow. Okay, I will remember to remind you, like, man, send us some this direction.
1: Anyway, yeah. I think Country Chris has set the tone,
0: yeah,
1: and the mood. I want to listen to You Don't Know My Name by Alicia Keys.
0: Okay. All right, Ketham.
2: Yes?
0: Yes, good morning.
2: Good morning, my friend.
0: You see, even the phone just put you off. It's not me. Ketham.
3: Hello, Agi.
0: Hi, good morning. How are you doing?
3: I'm doing fine. How are you doing?
0: I'm well, thank you.
3: This is Flo.
0: What song would you like to listen to?
3: Yo, from Joshua Baraka.
0: Okay. All right, Ketham. Blue Jim Kwano was Zotia. You've not added the name that you gave me yesterday. You see, for me, I could still remember. All right. Thank you for listening in. Hey, what is not happening? What is happening? Is it the other issue?
3: There are some times when I'm just sad, I'm just down. But for no reason, eh? Just out of the blue, to go to the chain, to I'm there, and I'm just taking it,
0: eh? Ah,
3: Because I just want to be at midnight.
0: Okay, what song can I play for you? But I'm going to tell you that feeling so that you try to find out what it is.
3: The other issue that I told you about in the
0: Okay, let me make you happy. Uh-huh.
3: How about the song I'm requesting is not a happy one?
0: Which one?
3: Happier, Ed Sheeran.
0: Happier, Ed Sheeran. Ooh, but that one says you look happier.
3: Yeah, you look happier.
0: Oh my God. How does that feel? Goodbye. But you see right there, that's the feeling. I know most times we kind of like tell when you wake up, maybe in the morning, can be in the afternoon, the evening, and there are those negative feelings that hit you and you can't really put a finger on what exactly it is. Trust me. If you take your time and sit down and look through what the last couple hours have been, what your thoughts have been like, what your experiences have been like, trust me, you're going to find the root cause. You're going to find the reason. But then for others, you find you're going through depression, but you're not sure if it's depression. So those negative feelings kind of like hit you every once in a while. But you're like, I'm feeling bad, but I don't know. I can't really put a finger on what is happening. There's usually something. Trust me. Mm-hmm. Okay, fam.
4: Hello, hello, hello, hello.
0: Hello, good morning.
4: Natsumuri, what's the word?
0: Oh my God, now that name has really got me. Natsumuri, is that?
4: I wanted to call you that name yesterday, but I felt Mwana. I want to walk by you, But yesterday I was like, ah, can't you call me the Natsumuri or no Mujiki?
0: Oh my God. No, we are adding on to the other names that are already there. Agi Wase Breezy. Now you've given me Natsumuri. Aha. But you have given me those names. For me, mine has always been Agi Wase the Breezy and the Natsumuri. It's you that has given me those names. No, about Waiki, I was saying he's one of the biggest Arsenal supporters in Uganda, at least that we know for sure. So I was wondering, yeah, for a staunch Arsenal supporter, how are they doing? You know, but let's get into more of your 10 at 10.
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5: 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On

0: years that she has been doing music. She was nominated 7 times. And I know each and every one of those times she felt she deserved it. She felt she should win it. But it was not until she put out A Folded, which happens to be off her 5th studio album that she released this year, that she got to be Grammy nominated and also gets to win 2 Grammys. Meanwhile, I just love her and I love her aura. I feel like she's such a calm person and also one that stands up for what is right, you know, and speak up, uses her platform to speak up for the people that are marginalized. I mean, she also is a U.S. immigrant. So, I mean, for others, the moment they get there, they have it together, it's well on their end, they wouldn't mind speaking up. But the moment that she got to win the Grammys, she went on that stage and said, you know what, I'm going to use this platform to speak up for those who don't have anyone to speak up for them. So, of course, there's a lot of chaos that was going on in the U.S. around that time, and that was because of the U.S. Immigration and Customs Enforcement, and, you know, it was a lot of things that they were doing. If you were from Mexico, Mexico, I mean, yeah, if you didn't have the papers, they were just rounding up people, and Kehlani said, F you. He was talking to ICE, by the way. That's what he said. Right on that stage of the Grammys. She's gangster as much as she has that really calm aura as well. What other song can we add into the playlist? Call lines are open for you.
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0: Autumn leaves. Really? That's not the correct pronunciation, but yes, got it. That's definitely a Chris Brown and Kendrick Lamar song. Kevin.
2: Good morning.
0: Good morning. How are you doing?
2: Same thing. How are you?
0: I'm okay. Good to hear from you. Been a minute. I only hear from you when there's DJ Meek.
2: Oh, come on.
0: Am I lying? I'm speaking fast right now.
2: But I'm going to listen to you. Only that sometimes I'm busy with ministry.
0: Oh, okay, that makes sense.
2: Conferences, FTC, this one, you cannot miss when you know you are a minister.
0: I know, I hear you.
2: I thank you for the good presentation.
0: Thank you for listening in.
2: What's that name you were given from Uganda?
0: Nachimuli.
2: No.
0: You have refused that name, no, but you refused it.
2: Areka ye.
0: Oh my God.
2: But also, yeah, when I yeah, the number you're not gonna have Areka in my city.
0: Areka. Okay. Nekome.
2: Mwaza changu katubira ngu nangura zana ugabo kubiyo awi. Shaka vangeris. Anyway, drop me candy show.
0: Oh my God, okay. Let's get into Autumn Leaves. That's a song by Chris Brown and Kendrick Lamar. In that song, Chris was pretty much talking about Karrueche Tran. Up until today, dude has never moved on. Every girl that he finds that looks like Karrueche, man, if he can get you, he will have you.
3: 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It must

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Girlies in reggae, talk about Elaine. I know that you might be wondering, is she still doing music? 100%, by the way. And she has also now transitioned. Back then, she was giving us music like this one, All or Nothing. But now, she's into faith-based kind of music. That is her growth. And she has this song called Yes, I. I think you should check it out. Good morning. How are you doing? 12 minutes after 11 o'clock. All or Nothing. That's one from 2011. And by the way, I love it because there is a very important message in there. You know how they tell us, if you are to do something, give it 100%. If it's your job, do exactly that. If it's a relationship, do exactly that. Like, either you give it 100 or zero, not in between. Now, the in between is the gray area that you hear me talk about every other time. And you know, even the Bible says it, that you're either hot or cold. That's what God said. But if you're in between there, in the gray area, he'll spit you out. Am I lying? Those who know the Bible know that that's exactly what it said. Either you're hot or you're cold. If not, I'm going to spit you out. So yeah, that's what Elaine is talking about in this one. Like, give me all or nothing. So when it comes to, I think in this case she was talking about a romantic relationship. Imagine being given 50. Like, what are we doing in the gray area? Can we just have it at 100 or just let it go completely? Good morning. All right, Country Princess has a message here. Let me read it out. By the way, yeah, you better confirm it. So you had the name that they gave me. Process, I know, gave it to me yesterday, and then another person, sorry, I didn't get the name. You confirmed it. The name is Nachimuli. So Country Princess has sent in a message. Please, Country Princess, come and redeem yourself if you have, because me, I'm going to read out the message. You said, only Arsenal peeps will decide to take Sweet Oase straight back to the village. Mbunachimuli, short name is Nach. And she goes on to say, Wabula, Makachera. Oh my God. Why not Mugabe, Mukisa, or Mwesigwa? Oh my God. And yeah, you're saying that, yeah, Sylvie was not in support of the name as well, in case you wanted to know the message, because there is Moses sent here a message and it said, you truly love me and Sylvie and the show. And you're saying, what was she telling you in your language? For us, the backbenchers, please let us know. Hopefully she wasn't backbiting us. No, she was disagreeing with the name Nachimuli. That's pretty much what Sylvie was talking about. Because I do. Preston Pablo, and the conversation is coming up in a bit. Kampala's trending hit.

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1: All right, so there is this story that's been making rounds on social media, and I love how humorous people are, and they took it up, and knowing how calm this guy is, and he carries himself with a lot of grace for someone that's in such a big position, for someone that's wealthy like that. I'm talking about the richest man in Africa. That is Aliko Dangote, in case you do not know him. And, well, you might say, Wase, what do you mean? He's not just rich, he's wealthy. If anything, according to Forbes, his estimated net worth is $51.3 billion. And according to Bloomberg Billionaires Index, that is between $35.3 billion to $35.5 billion. And by the way, he has four children, three biological daughters, get me correct, and an adopted son, which means that his son is not biologically his. So that gets me to what I'm going to say. Ideally, in our society, they will tell you they prefer a male heir to a female heir. Right? These are true facts, 100%. That is why you'll find, man, I don't even know how this, like, people maybe just forget science and they didn't take their biology really seriously back in school, that you find like, oh my God, this woman doesn't give birth to a male child or doesn't give birth to boys. Like, who contributes to gender? Huh? Let's be honest. The man is the one who contributes the Y, and the woman only has X. So, no, the man has Y and X. If it's X, it's a girl. If it's Y, it's a boy. And for us women, we only have X, yeah? So you are the ones that determine the gender. Okay. Let me leave the whole biology thing aside. But he was asked, the fact that he doesn't have any biological son, like, how does he feel? For a very wealthy man, like, if he were to die today, would he entrust his wealth, his estate, with his daughters or a female heir? And what he said was very fascinating. Quote unquote, having a male heir is not my priority. I don't think a son would have done better than the three daughters that I have. And he goes on to say, quote unquote, I can see one of my daughters leading the Dangote group. And he said, we are not expensive people and maintaining us is not expensive, but my daughters, my family, and I are very down to earth. That is why I say the way he carries himself with a load of grace. And yeah, at the end of the day, he's saying there is nothing I haven't seen. What I want to leave as a legacy is the industrialization of Africa and leaving it in the hands of his daughters. I don't know if it's all of them, the three of them, or one. Now, of course, the criticism was, what do you mean? All that wealth, you're going to leave it to a girl? No, it should be like a boy who takes it on. And there were people who were feeling sorry for him that he doesn't have a son, a biological son. He doesn't have a male heir because they underestimate or don't think a woman can actually carry on that. Now, this is a thinking of certain people and not all 100%. There are those who are in support because we have seen women in positions of power, women who have changed the world, women who have carried on legacy enterprises, estates, and all of that, and even done it much better than the boys. And we've also seen some of the boys or the male heirs who eventually, like, years later, you look back and they're like, there's nothing to show for what their parents even left behind. I don't know about you, but who do you think could better carry on legacy in a sense of an heir? The guys or the girls, and why? I mean, at the end of the day, there are different reasons why people think differently. If you ask me as once, and now I'm going to give you my opinion, I don't think it really matters if they are a guy or they are a girl. Their character, who they are as a person, and how you've raised them is what matters. But in your opinion, who is in a better position to do that? Good morning.
2: Good morning, sweetie.
1: Good morning, darling. How are you doing?
2: I'm fine. How are you?
1: I'm well, thank you.
2: Yeah. start.
1: No, I'm not going to start. Actually, let's talk about Aliko Dangote and what he had to say about heirs and all of that.
2: Now, me, I think, like you say, it depends on how you raise them. Doesn't matter whether it's a girl or a boy. It like what matters is how you raise them, like their character, what you tell them when you're raising them. Like me, I'll give an example of us.
1: Okay,
2: for us, our parents, all the assets they left behind, they were all in my brother's name, our elder brother. But I think the reason why they did that is because they saw he was, not just because he was the firstborn, but he was the most responsible one. And if you look at all of us, he's the most responsible brother, like among all of us siblings, he's the most responsible one. So I think the parents will look at their children and they're like, if this girl or we leave our things like, our legacy in the hands of our girl or our boy, he or she will be able to lead or take care of her siblings very well without misusing what we've left behind or without destroying our legacy.
1: Okay.
2: Yeah, so they choose the one who is responsible.
1: Yeah, who they see that is. Okay, my dear. Thank you for sharing. Okay, we're talking about who can be better trusted with keeping a family's fortune or assets. In your opinion, of course, is it boys or is it girls? There is this song that has one word that's very common that they've been overly talking about. I want to play it for you a little bit later. KFM.
3: Yes, good morning.
1: Good morning to you.
3: How are you?
1: Good, thank you. How are you doing?
3: I'm all right, thank you. I thank you for the good presentation.
1: Thank you for listening in.
3: You know, yes, I do agree what you said, that depending how you raise your children. But still, we have seen even children who have been raised by good parents, actually parents even who are spiritual, anointed. But you find a guy is wild than the sisters. So what I think ladies are more responsible than men. When it comes to maintaining legacy, because they always have that fear in them. I think, like, over maximum respect, I need to keep what my father left. I need to keep what my mother left. You see, just like the way you know that even if circumstances come, like, because the devil will never stop raising dust.
1: Yes.
3: But when the devil is to raise dust, how do you maintain the standard God is going to raise on your behalf? Isaiah 59:19. So for me, I really don't really care. I hear, even if I give birth to only girls, what matters? I know how I've been raising them and what I've really built in their life, they will completely bring out what I left behind.
1: Fantastic. Thank you for so sorry about that. That's what we were talking about in the conversation this morning.
0: Sound check. 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The K-Drive.
1: My cousin, one time that we are praying at home, and my uncle is a pastor, and he's like, pray, make sure you speak in tongues, connect with the spirit and all of that, declaring the spirit. Tell me why. This guy starts to pray in tongues, and he ends up saying, rabba-dabba, bumbo-cla.
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4: 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Hey, young lady, people praying. Mama, this was it. Yeah. Cinema concert.
1: No.
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5: 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The information gathered from this exercise will be kept confidential and only published in aggregate form. 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

0: That is JJ for you, coming in from Ruga, playing for you 17 minutes on to midday. It's Tuesday, September 22nd, 2026, and well, the sun is out. It's a beautiful day. Okay, still talking about the richest man in Africa, Aliko Dangote, and what he had to say about having a female heir. Like I mentioned, for the narrative, especially in Africa, my goodness, others will even sit you down as a man, they're like, wait, like, why would you make your girl an heir and not the other way around? But I love the fact that the richest man thinks otherwise. Yeah, KFM.
1: Hi, Aggie.
0: Hello, good morning.
1: Good morning, Aggie.
0: Yes, please. How are you doing?
1: I'm okay, how are you?
0: I'm good, thank you.
1: The main reason as to why like our previous like business people is preferred those over to girls. To keep their wealth consolidated in one family. Because you see, it doesn't matter what age, a man will always be a member of that family. But when women grow up, they simply become a part of a different family. And what that means, when she marries into another family, that family also wants to be part of this, what the woman is holding. They always want a portion of their own. So she'll end up giving certain shares to that man, and when she gives birth to children, to also question them, give them their portion also. And then you'll see a company having being owned by different families and different people. And that will end up you destroying the legacy of your father.
0: Okay.
1: Now, you'll have different people fighting for that company, and that company will not last.
0: Unless you're not intentional when it comes to like business and enterprises and all of that, you don't just you have everything on paper, you know. For a man that's a serious businessman like Aliko Dangote, man, you don't think that he just runs his company on emotions and just waiting on. I'm going to tell you one. I understand where you're coming from, that when women get married, they are a part of another family. It's true, but then also when men marry, they are bringing another person into their family, and also that person comes from a family. Two families come together, so it doesn't make a difference. There's no difference there, because if your wife's family decided, like, man, I mean, I hear men always complaining, like, oh, my wife's family, they're always asking me for money, they're all of that, which means when the woman becomes your wife, their family is a part of your family.
1: When I marry a woman, she simply becomes part of my family.
0: And you also become part of her family.
1: That's why I give her my name. She's part of my family. When I marry a woman, she's part of my family. And the people I'm going to give birth to are my children, part of my family.
0: Yeah, but aren't you also part of her family? Because, I mean, her family's blood literally runs in your children. Yes!
1: You see, like it or not, most women let their emotions get to them most of the time. That's why a man was created to be a leader. There is nowhere a woman will become a better leader than a man.
0: Do you want me to give you examples or what? Do you want me to give you examples now?
1: Go on.
0: Like, of how women can actually be better. I would have given you a very vivid example. It's so close to home. If you know, you know. But man, I don't want to cause any controversies, so let me chill.
1: A man was born to be a leader. The same way a man will never be a better wife than a woman.
0: You see, it's one thing to be born to be a leader. It's a whole other thing to actually be a leader, exude characters of a leader, and take on your role as a leader. Ideally, a man is supposed to be, but how many men have taken on their roles well as leaders? And how many women are we seeing actually take up leadership positions and even be so much better?
1: You know, because women most of the time they run by their emotions.

0: But you know, I actually understand where you're coming from.
1: Yeah, they always put emotions first, and women and men always take better decisions than women, like it or not.
0: So, in other words, for you, a male heir is where it's at.
1: That's why it is going to take long for you to see a woman leaving America.
0: Now, why are you bringing America into this?
1: Because they know once a woman takes this step, problem.
0: So let me ask.
1: You've seen people like Hillary Clinton. Everyone could see that Hillary was going to take that step. Everyone could see it.
0: Don't underestimate some powerful. Yeah.
1: You will never give such a powerful.
0: It's an ego thing. The American issue is an ego thing, and so.
1: No,
0: it is an ego thing.
1: Most of the times, women are ruled by their emotions.
0: If we were to talk about emotions, right? Let me add now, since you're also talking about America. I think Kamala Harris was a better candidate than President Donald Trump, who right now is more emotional and is making decisions out of emotion. Don't we know who that person is? Isn't he a man? Isn't he the president?
1: No,
0: Blank check, we shall continue this conversation. No, I mean, we could talk for forever.
1: Trump.
0: I wouldn't like for us to go that direction.
2: Sophia Nangwe and Tororo Road, all in Busia Town.
3: Eleven people suspected to be behind the rampant livestock theft in Busia district have been arrested by the police in an ongoing operation. The arrested were found selling meat suspected to be from stolen animals. The operation is targeting butcheries in areas of Arubaine, Sophia, Toro Road and Nangwe in Busia town. Grace Nyangoma, the Busia district police commander, says the arrested are a racket behind selling of livestock in areas of Masava, Masafu, Davani and Busitema. This is David Awori for KFM in Busia.
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2: Scientists say they have discovered why the bacteria responsible for the UK's worst outbreak of meningitis B in Kent earlier this year proved so dangerous. More than 20 people, young people, mostly students, were infected in the March outbreak linked to a Canterbury nightclub. All needed hospital treatment, while 9 ended up in intensive care and 2 died. Experts at the UK Health Security Agency and the University of Oxford, who have looked at the DNA of the bacterium, say that it picked up some genetic material from other bugs found naturally in the throats of some people. This exchange created a new strain or variant that then spread between clubbers and caused severe illness.
4: KFM International News, powered by
5: NCBA Bank. Go for it.
2: And finally, 4 people have died in Japan after Typhoon Dujran battered Tokyo and surrounding prefectures with torrential rains and destructive winds. The storm cut power for 50,000 people and caused the suspension of hundreds of flights. Most evacuation orders were lifted as the storm pulled away from Japan's eastern coast. At the height of the storm yesterday, authorities warned of an imminent threat to life and urged 1.9 million people to move to shelters. The fatalities were from landslides in Kanagawa and Chiba prefectures. 6 others were reported missing. And that is KFM News. I'm Kathy, and the hunt continues. Good afternoon.
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0: Kenya Jasmine Drum playing for you at 15 minutes after midday. Good afternoon. It's Tuesday, September 22nd, 2026. I cannot forget to say happy salary week. Okay, you know how I introduced you to one of the best albums right now, rated number one on the Billboard 200, Westside Whimsy. Jhené Aiko, one of the finest girls in R&B, it goes without saying. So let me introduce to you one of the songs on that album featuring Kendrick Lamar. It's called So Good. Yeah, it's going to be your first time listening to it. I know. So let's see if you like it or not.
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0: yes, baby.
1: It's the way that Pepe Busi says, yes, baby. I mean, in there, he just drops in one word after Reggie says, no, Teda. Meanwhile, this song is like, when you're crushing on someone, right? Like, you find them attractive, you find them beautiful, you find them handsome. So, yeah, like, no, Teda, like, hey, like, I crush on you. Tuesday, September 22nd, 2026, 25 minutes after midday. Let's get into Sing for Cash.
2: Sing for Cash. Sing for Cash. Impress your buddies. Amuse the judge. Sing for Cash. In association with Mirinda.
1: All right, so who do we have this afternoon? Calling that open for you in 751-933-900-0701-933-934-03-9392-933. Yo, yesterday was amazing. And I love the fact that we all agreed that that's the kind of energy that we deserve. Not just we like. We deserve. On Sync for Cash. So I hope that, man, today's contenders don't take us back to what? Where it used to be. KFM.
3: Hello.
1: Hi, who am I speaking to? This number is going to go off. I know that. Before you even start singing.
4: Good afternoon, Oasis.
1: Ooh, good afternoon. How are you doing?
4: Fine, thank you. How are you?
1: I'm good, thank you. Today is your day.
4: Yeah, it is.
1: To be judged.
4: I want to take you to church.
1: Okay, let's. We love church.
4: Yeah, I want to sing Red Kill More.
1: Ah, why that song?
4: I love that song. It explains a lot about my life.
1: Oh, that song is like about Thanksgiving, right? That song is like about, the message in there is about Thanksgiving.
4: It's about Thanksgiving. You have a lot to thank God for.
1: Okay, let's thank Him.
4: Okay. You've done so much for me. I can't say it all. Now I reckon it more. 10,000 times don't be enough. Now I reckon it more. When you heal completely. Narekelemo. Chuku nangoremo. We thank you, Lord. We say, Narekelemo. What shall I render to Jehovah? For He has done so very much for me. What shall I render to Jehovah?

0: Okay, let's find out our second one, KFM. Good afternoon. Who am I speaking to?
1: I'm Milka from Mwelo.
0: Come again?
1: I'm Milka from Mwelo.
0: Okay, what song would you like to sing?
1: I want to speak to Messiah by singing what they are blind.
0: Okay, what's with today? Did you guys agree on that or? Okay.
1: Very fast?
0: Yes.
1: Olu si dade kandu.

0: Baby, now you don't know if you're in the car. That's the love and support in you. Oh, you wonder. Oh, you love me and you love me and you love me. Now I see what the stars are love. You don't hear me and I see that.
1: Okay, whether you're impressed or not. So we are getting into Asina's kind of themed song. Not that kind of. It was actually the inspiration behind this song of Chris Brown's latest album, which is Brown's Called Falling. As you can tell, I don't know if you've watched the video. I've recommended over and over again. If you haven't, then you're missing out on some really great ad in there.
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0: Okay, Golding, that is Mood playing for you on 93 KFM, but information and the best music. What mood are you in this afternoon? It's 13 minutes on to 1 o'clock, Tuesday, 22nd of September, 2026. My name is Agi Oase. Okay, let's find out what Spice Diana is saying about the new female Uganda artist.
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0: All right, so I'm going to tell you one thing. In case you haven't noticed, that's a lot of new Ugandan artists and female Ugandan artists as well. So Spice Diana, who has been in the industry for over 10 years, said, you know what? I actually feel for the new female Ugandan artists because they are stepping into a very competitive space. That is absolutely correct. And you know, she said something that was very profound. The fact that we are seeing even the veteran singers, she even mentioned their names, Grace Nachmera, among others, who are holding concerts, who are back in the music industry, and they're actually competing. And you can tell they still have it 100%. So now imagine there is a generation, a third generation, a second generation, and then the first generation, and they're all competing for the same space, competing for the same audiences, among others. So far, she's saying, for those that are just coming up, she really feels for them.

0: because the pressure that they're going to have to endure is a lot. But you know what I think about this? I think the industry is big enough for everyone to eat. Yeah, there's enough room for everyone to gain something. So as much as the competition is there, but that's what even makes music good. Because imagine if there was no, of course, we are talking about healthy competition. Yeah, that's where we draw the line. So for me, I think, yeah, everyone can eat, everyone can thrive. And if the competition is healthy, why not? 100%. I wouldn't like for the young girls who want to join the industry to be discouraged and not to show up and show out for their dreams and the careers that they've always wanted, you know, to carry on.
1: The Hook. The Hook. The Hook. Okay, for all your favorite new music. The Hook.
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0: is Joshua Baraka for you. Dive in. It's 3 minutes. On to 1 o'clock, looking at the window. Ooh, the afternoon is about to get chilly. Yeah, unless the side of Namwongo, that's exactly what it looks like. It's Tuesday, 22nd of September, 2026. Happy Salary Week. My name is Aggie Owase. There's no news at the top of the hour, but the hook continues in the next, and a Sing for Cash will be coming up in a bit for you to vote for your favorite contender.
1: Bank of Uganda and financial sector deepening Uganda, Abi Finance, UBOS, Ministry of Finance, FITSPA, CMA, UBRA, IRA, UBA, AMFIU, UCSCU, IRA, IPA, UIA, IFAD, UNCDF, and UCC wish to inform the public of the FinScope Survey 2026. The survey will commence in September 2026. Interviewers bearing identification will visit households and premises of sampled businesses all over the country to administer the questionnaire. The information sought will help determine how individuals 16 years and older manage their money, the extent to which they use financial services to do so, and to monitor changes in financial inclusion over time. If approached, please cooperate with the interviewers by completing the questionnaire. The information gathered from this exercise will be kept confidential and only published in aggregate form. This message is brought to you by Bank of Uganda.
2: Hey, babe.
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3: 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The head of the house challenge. Ah, babe, I can't. 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
2: Okay, how about Sunday?
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0: Oh, that is coming in from Chinko. Glory Days, little mix on this one as well. It's Tuesday, September 22nd, 2026. The Hook on 933 KFM. My name is Aggie Uwase. Good afternoon. How are you doing? How are you feeling? How's your Tuesday going so far? Man, just listening to little mix and some of their songs, I'd be like, I wish these girls were still together. But we do not have a lot of girl bands right now. Little Mix gone, Fifth Harmony gone, but we have, I think I've talked about it before, and they were Grammy nominated for the best new artists. They're called Cat's Eye. They're very gorgeous girls and have beautiful voices. They're American singers and songwriters, so I cannot wait for them to blow up. Maybe this on this end of the world, yes, most people haven't yet appreciated their music and embraced them, but on the other end of the world, they are a big deal, especially in America, in the UK as well, and when you go to Korea, China, that K-pop kind of group, I don't know, for some reason, they love their music. Jod Redfile, Rihanna, Compa Music is taking over, I'm telling you.
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0: Devin Banner, location. If you send me the location, I'll be right there. Where are you at? 21 minutes after 1 o'clock, Tuesday, September 22nd, 2026. Good afternoon. My name is Agi Uwase. I have noticed that most Nigerian artists who end up in the UK, for some reason, they just start sounding the same. Or there, those, by the way, quite a number of them who have been born and raised in the UK and they just decide to do music, the likes of Stormzy, among others. Like, it's actually a lot of them. The Daves, but I think they get to a point whether do they agree that we should sound the same? And not that they sound bad. No, they sound absolutely good. You have heard me talk of the fact that I love their music 100%. But why can there be a difference? Why do I have to be confused if this is that one? You have to listen to their music keenly and understand them deeper to understand, to be able to differentiate who is who at that particular time that's singing or that's performing. At least for me, that's what I got from listening to their music. Sing for Cash.
1: Sing for Cash. Sing for Cash. Impress your buddies. Amuse the judge. Sing for Cash. In association with Mirinda.
0: Okay.
2: Done so much for me, I cannot say it all. Now I reckon it more. A 10,000 pounds don't be enough. Now I reckon it more. Chukunanguma relay. When you heal completely.
0: All right, here is our second contender.
3: Alexander Rangan, the two so annoying.

0: Okay, man, time for you to vote. Careful.
1: Good afternoon.
0: Good afternoon. How are you doing? Okay. KFM?
1: Hello.
0: Hello. Who am I speaking to?
1: I'm speaking to Haruna.
0: Haruna, who should take the cash?
1: Number two.
0: Okay. You sound skeptical. KFM?
2: Hi, Aggie OSA.
0: Hi. How are you doing?
2: I'm doing well. How are you, beautiful?
0: I'm well, thank you.
2: Please don't forget my song, please.
0: Okay. Trust me. I clock out of here at 3 o'clock, so trust me, you can count on me between now and then.
2: Thank you. God bless you. Small.
0: Thank you. Small, small, not big, big. Girl, you cannot be
2: praying. I hear your reaction.
0: You cannot be praying for blessings for me and you say small, small. I serve a big God.
2: Nyofu means plenty, plenty.
0: Okay, plenty, plenty. I had small, small.
2: Sorry, my love. I'm voting for Nicholas.
0: Okay. Oh, my days. Kevin.
1: Good afternoon.
0: Good afternoon to you.
1: How are you today?
0: Today I'm good. How are you today?
1: I'm good. You are talking to Stephen from Kasubi.
0: Uh-huh, Stephen. Who should we give the cash?
1: Number two.
0: Number two. Okay, those are two votes for number two, Kevin.
3: Hey, sweetie.
0: Hey, darling. Good afternoon.
3: Good afternoon.
0: Mm-hmm.
3: Kati. You know, someone comes and sings with a lot of energy. He takes us to church. He sings with a lot of energy. Now take a move vibe. Akinga, for you, you just come and decide to want to make us sleep. Anyway, I don't know. We have different kinds of ears, and it's everyone's opinion. Naomi, I know myself.
0: Uh-huh, so
3: I have a good ear.
0: Okay.
3: Number one.
0: You know, I love it when you tell me your reasons. Yeah, it's one thing for somebody to say, I'm voting for number one. What's the reason? Yeah. But when you give us your reasons, it actually makes a lot more sense. KFM.
1: Number two.
0: Okay, KFM. Hello.
1: Hello.
0: Yeah, who am I speaking to?
1: Good afternoon, Aggie.
0: Good afternoon to you.
1: Yeah, James here.
0: James, who should take the cash?
1: Number.
0: Four votes for number two, KFM.
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0: Hey, who am I speaking to? KFM.
5: Hello.
0: Hello, who am I speaking to?
5: This is Philip.
0: Philip, who should take the cash?
5: I need to song number one, but the guy's vocal is so bad, man.
0: So who are you going with, in other words?
5: I'm going with number one.
0: Okay. It's like you said, well, the vocal is not so good, but either way, I'm going with number one. Well, actually, number two has four votes, and number one has three votes. KFM?
1: Two.
0: Okay. Well, closed. Vote closed, 27 minutes after 1 o'clock. Hate That I Made You Love Me, Ariana Grande, off her 8th studio album, which is Petal.
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15: Newly passed out URA office has urged to combat tax leakages. Court of Appeal upholds 26-year prison sentence for one Peter Ogwal, who was convicted of murdering his brother in a purge. Entebbe International Airport records a 13,000 increase in passenger numbers. And a 15-year-old boy is arrested after at least 11 people were injured in a shooting outside a high school in Turkey.
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0: Jose Chameleon forever. It's Tuesday, September 22nd, 2026. Good afternoon. Okay, man, it's so chilly. I didn't carry my cardigan. I'm suffering right now. But at least the music keeps me warm, just so you know. Okay, Chicken Tonight is open for you 24/7, and they have a great menu for you to choose from. Lunch, breakfast. I'm supposed to start with breakfast. 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I don't know why I settled off with lunch. Maybe I'm hungry. If you'd like to win yourself some chicken tonight, get in touch on the call line 751-933-900-0701-934-0393-933-933-KFM.
1: Hello?
0: Hi, who am I speaking to?
1: This is Leah from Kanyanya.
0: Leah, where is Kanyanya phoned?
1: Yes?
0: Where is that place phoned?
1: Can I what?
0: Where is Kanyanya phoned?
1: After Kamwe.
0: Oh, okay. Oh, yeah, that's there you'll get your lunch. So where are you going to get your lunch from?
1: Right, as in?
0: Which chicken tonight brunch do you know, Leah?
1: Hello?
0: Which chicken tonight brunch do you know?
1: The one in Wandegea. Yeah.
0: Okay. Call me off air. Give me your details. So Queen of Joy, you requested for this song, and it's an R. Kelly song from 2010. You even had to be like, Wasa, please play the song before you leave. I don't know. What does it mean to you? I want to know why you desperately want to listen to this song. But it's a beautiful one from one of the best R&B artists of all time. Speaking of R. Kelly, speaking my language. Mm-hmm, here we go.
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1: Okay, go down days, Spice, Shaggy, Shunfo, man, there is the song that I have been having on repeat. And have you ever listened to a song and it gives you goosebumps and it gives you tears? It's a very, oh my God, it's so dope, like it's so good. If DJ Mika allows, let me throw him under the bus. If I never get to play for you this song on air, just know DJ Mika said, this one doesn't apply to the music policy. But if he says yes, I cannot wait. I cannot wait for you to hear this song. My name is Agi Uwase. 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
7: Court upholds 26-year sentence in brother's murder case. G7 urges Iran to stop arming Yemen's Houthis.
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7: Good afternoon. It's the news at 2 o'clock. I am Bayalak Sasia. The Court of Appeal has upheld a 26-year prison sentence for one Peter Ogwal, who was convicted of murdering his brother in a purge. Ogwal had appealed against the sentence, arguing that it was harsh and excessive. He said he was a first-time offender, had acted without premeditation, had shown remorse, and had 9 children to support. Court records show that Ogwal struck his brother with a piece of firewood following a disagreement at his home in December 2015. The victim later died from the sustained injuries. The Court of Appeal found that the sentence fell within the range imposed in similar murder cases and was not excessive. The 3 judges led by Justice Helen Obura therefore dismissed the appeal and upheld the 26-year sentence. Residents of Kimombasa Village in Bujiri Municipality are grief-stricken after they found a senior 5 student's body hanging on a tree. The Area Division Councillor Asuman Kagere has identified the deceased as Musamba, a student of Bokoli College and resident of Ndifakulia Village. Kagere appeals to parents to maintain a friendly relationship with their children so that they can openly and freely discuss issues that may affect their mental health and, if left unaddressed, could result in suicide. Kagere says the police have embarked on investigations. At least 11 people have been arrested by police in Busia town following an ongoing operation aimed at curbing the rampant livestock theft in the border district. According to KFM's David Awori, several kilograms of meat suspected to be from stolen animals has been recovered in several butcheries.
8: 11 people suspected to be behind the rampant livestock theft in Busia district have been arrested by the police in an ongoing operation. The arrested were found selling meat suspected to be from stolen animals. The operation is targeting butcheries in areas of Arubaine, Sofia, Toro Road, and Nangwe in Busia town. Grace Nyangoma, the Busia district police commander, says the arrested are a racket behind selling of livestock in areas of Masava, Masafu, Davani, and Busitema. This is David Awori for KFM in Busia.
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7: Entebbe International Airport recorded an over 13,000 increase in passenger numbers to 169.7. International Airport recorded an over 13,000 increase in passenger numbers to 169,700 in August, up from 156,000 recorded in July 2026. The Uganda Civil Aviation Authority has attributed the growth to improved services and infrastructure developments aimed at attracting more airlines. According to Vianney Luja, the authority's public affairs manager, this is a clear indication of a growing aviation industry. He explains that during the period, the authority recorded over 88,270 passenger arrivals and over 81,400 departures. The airport also recorded over 2,900 metric tons of cargo exports and 1,700 metric tons of imports.
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7: Scientists say they have discovered why the bacteria responsible for the UK's worst outbreak of meningitis B in Kent earlier this year proved so dangerous. More than 20 young people, mostly students, were infected in the March outbreak linked to a Canterbury nightclub. All needed hospital treatment, while 9 ended up in intensive care and 2 died. Experts at the UK Health Security Agency and the University of Oxford, who have looked at the DNA of the bacterium, said it picked up some genetic material from other bugs found naturally in the throats of some people. This exchange created a new strain or variant that then spread between clubbers and caused severe illness.
2: KFM International News, powered by
10: 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Go for it.
7: Elsewhere, foreign ministers of G7 nations have said in a joint statement, Iran must end its arming of and support for the Houthis in Yemen. The G7 also condemned in the strongest terms Houthi attacks on Saudi Arabia, adding that the recent escalation in fighting against Saudi-backed pro-government forces in Yemen represented a threat to regional and global energy security. Thousands of refugees have fled Yemen in recent days after the Iran-backed group seized territory along the country's Red Sea coastline, including near the Bab al-Mandeb Strait, the gateway to a key global shipping route.
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7: And in sport, KCCA FC has announced it will resume hosting night matches at MTN Omondi Stadium in Lugogo following an upgrade of the venue's flood lighting system. The stadium was initially not cleared by the FUFA Club Licensing Committee to host night matches at the start of the season. However, KCCA has revealed that the lighting capacity has been increased, with brightness levels increased from 503 to over 1,020 lux minimum, meeting the required FUFA standards. The club says the improved lighting will also enhance television broadcast quality and position the stadium to host high-profile domestic and international matches. That is the news at 2 o'clock. I am Viola Oxasia. 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

0: I definitely needed some music like this to warm me up. I don't know about you. I'm freezing cold. And studio is freezing cold as well. So there's this word in Uganda. It's called kuchkwasa ganya. Like, I don't know how. Kuchkwasa ganya. But man, I don't know if you're feeling what I'm feeling. I was just looking out the window, and like I earlier predicted, it actually looks like it's going to be a chilly afternoon at the site of Namuongo. It could be different where you are, where you're at. What's the weather like? But to be honest, this is going to be the very last day I wake up and leave my cardigan at home. I think I need to have one at work that in case of anything, any eventuality, I'm ready. Because what's this? Ay! 15 minutes after 2 o'clock, Tuesday, 22nd, September 2026. My name is Aggie Owase. I am still asking for permission to play for you that song, or actually to even have it in the system. Please, if you're a lover of good music, just pray and be like, let them say yes to Owase. Daku and Oshaki are coming up with That Girl.
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0: remember when Avis Bogunza put out this song. For me, I found it really playful. I found it funny. I found it one that you know can put a smile on your face. Like, you don't necessarily have to be so serious all the time. And I remember even him, he said, he's like, yeah, this was more of like a vibe. Let's have fun. A song that you can dance to and sing to pretty much everywhere. But you know, we downplay the message in the song. As much as I love his delivery on the song and how he put it out, because he could have chosen to traumatize us and he sings it in like in that tone that even gets you scared that life is tough. Life is tough, that's absolutely correct, 100%. But is it also beautiful? 100% correct. Here's the thing, you can just wake up sometimes and you choose to see the good in things. Yeah, I'm not saying you should only choose to see the good, because then if you downplay the bad, by the time you realize it's out of hand and there's nothing that you can do about it, so no. As much as you look out for the bad so you can avoid it, also make sure, try as much to look at the good things in life. This goes to say that enjoy life. This goes to say that as much as there can be stress, there can be anxiety, there can be depression, there can be uncertainty, all of that is a part of life. But look at the brighter side every once in a while and say, oh, there is that, but then also there is this. And most important on your list should be, I'm alive and breathing. Because for as long as you have breath, for as long as you're healthy, anything can turn around any day in your favor. So for someone in the morning, Percy, that was saying you weren't so sure about your feelings, whether you were sad or not, this is something that you should think about.
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0: So would you pay money to have a meet and greet with your favorite celebrity in Uganda? I don't know who your favorite celebrity is in Uganda. Have any organized meet and greets? I haven't had any. But we have seen that in the Western world. Chris Brown has done it, by the way. You part with $1,000 also, which is close to $4 million. $3,900,000 and something. And they do it religiously, trust me. And sometimes even others never get to have that chance. Diamond Platinum, I think, has also done that in the UK and people showed up. Would you do it? Do you think it's worth it? Hey. Good afternoon. How are you doing?
2: I'm fine, and you?
0: I'm good, thank you. Who am I speaking to?
2: I'm Milka from the world.
0: Milka. Yes.
2: Aggie.
0: Mm. Aggie. Is it about the quick chat?
2: No.
0: If it's not
2: I'm
0: about the quick...
2: A simple question.
0: Okay, you ask me.
2: Okay, Aggie, when it comes to singing for cash, are we only supposed to compete while singing English songs?
0: No! It's not only English songs. If you listened in earlier, you realize that the person who sang the second song sang in Uganda, right? It was a Silver Chagla song.
2: I was one of the competitors. But why I'm asking is that, I've been competing for several times, but I've never won.
0: you've never won, and you think it's because of the choice of song, of the language? No, Milka, it has nothing to do with the language, to be honest. I think it has everything to do with how you performed. Like, were your vocals good?
2: I would like to know, does it depend on the one, on the vocals, the way you said your words in that song, are they the real ones?
0: Actually, now I'm going to speak this not just for you, but for everyone. Okay, for the one that's listening in and would love to participate and sing for cash. You know, this is entirely on you because it says sing for cash and impress your buddies. Impress the person that's listening in so that they feel the need to vote for you to take the cash. So the choice of song is on you. Your vocals to polish, that's on you. For us, ours is to listen and judge.
2: Okay, thank you.
0: I'll try again. I love that she actually asked that question. No, Sing for Cash is not just about there is no limit to what languages you can sing in. Just impress. That's all. KFM.
2: I'm serious.
0: How are you doing, my darling? Good afternoon.
2: Good afternoon. Are you still feeling cold?
0: Yes, I am. I'm freezing cold and I'm wearing a backless top.
2: What time are you leaving?
0: You want to bring me a cardigan?
2: I've actually sent someone to bring you a cardigan.
0: Are you serious?
2: I don't know if they will deliver it in time, but they are on their way.
0: Are you kidding? You're not kidding.
2: Oh, I'm not kidding. Have I ever lied to you?
0: No, you never have. So I'm going to wait for it, trust me. I'll give it a couple moments. I'm going to wait for it to come. Yeah, because that's thoughtful. How can I not wait? Duh.
2: Okay.
0: Yeah. Who is your favorite Ugandan celebrity? And even if you don't have, it's okay, because personally, I don't have any. Oh, girl, you're too cool for us.
2: No, not really, but I only like country music, so.
0: Okay, now that makes sense. It does.
2: Yeah.
0: Yeah. So I was going to say, so which country music artist would you like pay to like have a meet and greet with?
2: You know, I love Faith Hill so much, but I would have preferred Dolly Parton. Now that she's dead, I really want to meet Faith Hill.
0: Ah, so you'd pay.
2: Okay, let me add in some pop as well. I really want to meet Taylor Swift.
0: Oh, Taylor. Okay, that makes sense. Oh, man, you're
2: but
0: so...
2: Faith Hill comes first.
0: Oh, okay. You're so country-rooted. Love it for you. But I don't think he's your kind of guy. I was going to say, do you love Shabuzi? Because me, I do. I feel like he's
2: I love his kind of country, by the way, because, like,
0: Oh, you've disappeared. Yeah. Okay. Do you have a favorite celebrity, Ugandan celebrity, and would you pay to have a meet and greet with them? By the way, also, what's the purpose in the meet and greet? Like, when I meet you, what value do you add onto me? But if you ask me if I would pay to meet Chris Brown, yes, 100% I would even save.
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4: 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Cinema Kosa.
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0: Spice. So Black Tunes felt that that only name wasn't enough, and he said, you know what, let me have another one. So Black Bones, Black Tunes, all at the same time. But at least there is one common factor in there. Or, hey, let me remember my English properly. Common denominator. My mathematics. And that is Black. Good afternoon. It's Tuesday, September 22nd, 2026. My name is Aggie Wasi. I hope your day is going well. For some, they'll be like, what's the purpose of, why should I pay to see another human being for a meet and greet? Like, what kind of obsession does that have to be that you idolize someone so much that you would pay money to meet them? And of which, when you meet them, you're probably just shaking hands, and then they take a picture of you, and that's it, and that's all. We've seen quite a number of people do that.
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0: So yeah, and the question, because I'm seeing this thing actually crop up. It started off, there are quite a number of people, but the most popular 100% that we know, and it happens annually, sometimes even like three times, depending on where he's going to have his shows. Chris Brown definitely will have a meet and greet, and you part with over $1,000. We're talking about 3,900,000 plus close to 4 million. In Uganda, would you pay to meet your favorite celebrity, and who would that be? Kevin.
2: Hi,
0: Becky. Hi, good afternoon. How are you doing?
2: Fine, thank you. How are you?
0: I'm well, thank you.
2: I thank you for the good presentation.
0: Thank you for listening in.
2: To be honest, I don't think in Uganda you have more ways to celebrate.
0: Mm-hmm.
2: Unless if I'm to describe only my own DJs of KFM.
0: DJ Meek.
2: Nayenga, the person I would pay for, like, to pay money, and I meet the person.
0: Yeah.
2: Sissy Winans.
0: Oh, Sissy Winans. Yes.
2: I would pay money to meet that lady.
0: Oh, my God. She's so soulful, like, in her music. Yes, it's captivating.
2: I think we shall only speak as scriptures. A conversation of scriptures, I guess.
0: Yeah. Oh, my God. She's worth it. Girl, yes, she is worth it. Okay. Kevin.
3: Hello.
0: Hi, good afternoon.
3: Good afternoon, too. How are you?
0: Good, thank you. How are you doing? Who am I speaking to?
3: I'm speaking to Paul.
0: Paul, do you have a favorite celebrity in Uganda?
3: Yo.
0: Who is that?
3: Bruno K.
0: Bruno of... Okay, Bruno K. So, would you pay money to meet Bruno K?
3: I can't even sell land.
0: What? You'd sell land to meet Bruno K?
3: And if he could... If you could connect me to him, I can even...
0: No. I'm so curious. What is it about him that would make you sell an asset to meet him? I'm not doubting...
3: You know, there are... Okay.

0: playing around.
1: I'm not playing around.
0: What? Unless you have a certain specific obsession towards him, but no. He's not that worth it.
1: I'm telling you.
0: No. But I hear you, man. Hey. You would shed what? Blood? To meet someone, a normal human being. And these people are normal, by the way, yeah? As much as they are celebrities, I mean, I do idolize Rihanna, Chris Brown, and all of that. But what I do know is they're human beings like us, and, you know, they have flaws and faults. And if you were to really get into their personal space and get to know them, you'd be like, oh, okay, you're just different because you're a superstar, but you're a human being. Would you shed that blood for your parent or... I don't know, whoever. No one is worth that. Mm-mm. Please. Okay, here's a song by Chris Brown. And her, by the way, is so gorgeous. Ooh. Her name is H-E-R. And she's an R&B artist. She's American. She lives in the U.S. She has this collaboration with Chris Brown. It's called Come Through. It's a good one. But, man, if you've never seen a gorgeous woman, please look up her. Yeah, because she's one of those, you're like, yeah, God really took time. His time on you.
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0: Oh, yeah, the song is called Come Through.

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0: Definitely, Kygo adds and left no crumbs when it comes to this remix. Whitney Houston, How You Love. Catch you tomorrow. My name is Agit Wasi. Time for me to clock out.
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4: Good afternoon. It's the news at 3 o'clock. I am Bailoxa Sierra. Government is developing new guidelines for the national medical stores to ensure reproductive health commodities, especially family planning supplies, are delivered with at least 8 months to 1 year of shelf life remaining. The Ministry of Health's Commissioner for Planning and Budget, Richard Kabagambe, says it is concerning that large quantities of reproductive health commodities continue to expire within the public supply chain despite strong demand. He cited cases where condoms are delivered with only 3 to 4 months before expiry and warned that Uganda should not become a dumping ground for near-expired supplies. He called on authorities to reject shipments with inadequate shelf life. The Ministry of Water and Environment, together with EnviroSure Consulting, is set to hold its first National Environment, Social and Governance ESG Conference and Expo 2026 aimed at promoting climate finance and responsible investment. The conference, scheduled for Friday 25th September in Kampala, will be held under the theme Driving Transformation Through ESG from Commitment to Action. Addressing the media in Kampala, Dr. Kalistindimugaya, Commissioner at the Ministry of Water and Environment, said the conference aims to combine public sector leadership with private sector technical expertise. He said the conference is expected to attract more than 300 delegates from a deliberately broad cross-section of Uganda's public, private, and development sectors.
5: The event will provide an interface between different sector actors and other stakeholders to exchange knowledge and information on environmental, social and governance pillars in general and across various sectors of the economy. The conference seeks to promote environmental, social and governance awareness across government and the private sector, build institutional capacity in environmental, social and governance integration and sustainability reporting, showcase innovations that support climate resilience and sustainable development, strengthen collaboration between government, investors and environment partners, and position Uganda as a regional hub for environmental, social and governance dialogue and sustainable investment.
4: The Court of Appeal has upheld a 26-year prison sentence for one Peter Ogwal, who was convicted of murdering his brother in a purge. Ogwal had appealed against the sentence, arguing that it was harsh and excessive. He said he was a first-time offender, had acted without premeditation, had shown remorse, and had 9 children to support. Court records show that Ogwal struck his brother with a piece of firewood following a disagreement at his home in December 2015. The victim later died from the sustained injuries. The Court of Appeal found that the sentence fell within the range imposed in similar murder cases and was not excessive. The 3 judges led by Justice Helen Obura therefore dismissed the appeal and upheld the 26-year sentence. Residents of Kimombasa village in Bujiri municipality are grief-stricken after they found a senior 5 student's body hanging on a tree. The area division counselor, Asman Kagere, has identified the deceased as Musamba, a student of Bukoli College and resident of Ndifakulia village. Kagere appeals to parents to maintain a friendly relationship with their children so that they can openly and freely discuss issues that may affect their mental health and, if left unaddressed, could result in suicide. Kagere says the police have embarked on investigations.
0: 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Kampala News. News around you and from your neighborhood.
4: The Kampala City Hall Magistrates Court has denied bail to a 47-year-old Medi Mubiru who is accused of stealing money and goods worth 294.6 million shillings from the Chinese-owned Baita Agriculture Uganda Limited. Senior Principal Magistrate Nicholas Aisu ruled that Mubiru's three sureties had failed to demonstrate sufficient financial capacity to stand surety for him should he abscond. The prosecution alleges that Mubiru, a former sales manager at the company, stole the money and goods between 2023 and 2026. State prosecutors also posed bail, claiming Mubiru went into hiding after the case was reported and raising concerns about the safety of the witnesses. The defense, however, argued that Mubiru is presumed innocent and is willing to comply with any conditions set by the court. Mubiru will remain on remand at Luzira Prison until October 20th when the case comes up for hearing.
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4: Scientists investigating the UK's worst meningitis B outbreak this year say they have discovered why the bacteria became so dangerous. More than 20 young people, most of them students, were infected during an outbreak linked to a nightclub in Canterbury in March. Two people died and nine required intensive care. Researchers from the UK Health Security Agency and the University of Oxford found that the bacteria had acquired genetic material from other microbes commonly found in the throats of some people, creating a new strain that spread rapidly and caused severe illness.
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4: Entebbe International Airport recorded an over 13,000 increase in passenger numbers to 169,700 in August, up from 156,000 recorded in July 2026. The Uganda Civil Aviation Authority has attributed the growth to improved services and infrastructure developments aimed at attracting more airlines. According to Vianney Luja, the authority's public affairs manager, this is a clear indication of a growing aviation industry. He explains that during this period, the authority recorded over 88,270 passenger arrivals and over 81,400 departures. The airport also recorded over 2,900 metric tons of cargo exports and 1,700 metric tons of imports.
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7: NCBA Bank. Go for it.
4: Foreign ministers of G7 nations have said in a joint statement, Iran must end its arming of and support for the Houthis in Yemen. The G7 also condemned in the strongest terms Houthi attacks on Saudi Arabia, adding that the recent escalation in fighting against Saudi-backed pro-government forces in Yemen represented a threat to regional and global energy security. Thousands of refugees have fled Yemen in recent days after the Iran-backed group seized territory along the country's Red Sea coastline, including near the Bab el Mandab Strait, the gateway to a key global shipping route.
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4: And finally, KCCAFC will once again host night matches at the MTN Omondi Stadium in Lugogo following an upgrade of the venue's flood lighting system. The stadium had not been cleared by the FUFA Club Licensing Committee to host evening games at the start of the season. However, the club says lighting levels have been increased from 503 to a minimum of 1,020 lux, meeting FUFA's requirements. KCCA says the upgrade will improve television broadcast quality and boost the stadium's ability to host major domestic and international matches. That is the news at 3 o'clock. I'm Viola Accessoria. Coming up, the K-Drive.
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8: 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And
9: your homegirl, Yada.
8: You got him chitty, you got him pili-pili. Then Kikuyu.
9: Rambo.
8: You got to be medibum.
9: Baby, your mommy.
8: I keep it in Ganya. Viola. Viola, first come. Someone was telling me, by the way, yesterday that I like that girl who reads the news. I'm like, who? They're like, the way I pronounce it, they're like, Banange, we like Viola. Then they asked me, why do you like disturbing Viola? I'm like, Munange, she's the one who disturbs me first. So first come and say hi to people. They just want to hear your voice. Hi, Viola.
9: Hi, Emeka. Hi, Yada. Hi, people.
8: So someone said they could do anything just to take you out. I don't know what it takes for someone to take you out.
9: It depends on who that somebody is.
8: Or know that if it's Element LA.
9: Oh my goodness. Oh.
8: Again. Mama Yada, how are you?
10: I'm okay. How are you?
8: I'm good. Are you under the weather or you are above the weather?
10: Both.
8: Can I get your solution?
10: No.
8: Yeah, you will like my solution, Yada.
10: Is it my man?
8: Hey! Jamuita Jono.
10: I can get him myself.
8: Uh-uh.
10: I can get my man myself.
8: Uh-uh.
10: I can get my man myself.
8: That you get him. Because in this SC, I don't think you will survive.
11: It is the happy hour, the hour where you get to request whatever song you want to listen to today. It is a Tuesday, a very beautiful Tuesday, and this is the Turbocharge K-Drive on KFM, better information and the best music with...
8: Emeka the Romantic Michigan and...
11: Yohungal Yada.
8: Yalem Chiri, Yalem Pili, Pili, Yalem Kikuyu. Yalem Yadabum.
11: Love your mommy.
8: Thank you, Bidinganya. Today we have cash for you. We have lots of great conversations. And Yada... So Munange White Horse was taken for a paint job. someone scratched me last week,
11: uh-huh.
8: And I was like, no, I can't drive a car that has scratches on it. So I was like, but it worry. So I'm using. So if you see me on a border this week, just know, someone scratched me. Then also Yada, my border guy fought with a border guy today, and with the passengers were laughing. I'm going to give you that story today. It was very funny. Let's get into the music. Here is Toma by Nesimpan Production. Viral.
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0: give a bit of information on the best music. The Weeknd, who rebranded to The Week. 24 past 3 p.m. in the Romantic Michigan. And
1: your own girl, Yada.
0: You got him cheated, you got him pili pili, them kikuyu.
1: Ramble.
0: You got to be me at the boom.
1: Your mommy.
0: I can be the and it's time for the happy hour. Time for you to give us a call and talk to us. 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
2: Hello.
0: Hi, how are you doing?
2: Emeka.
0: I'm not alone, I'm with Yada.
2: Hi, Yada.
1: You talk to Emeka.
2: How are you, my sister?
1: You talk to Emeka.
0: Are you
2: going? I want to talk to you, Yada.
1: Mm-mm, talk to Emeka, please.
2: Okay.
0: All right, what do you want to listen to?
2: I want to listen. Do you mind?
0: Which one?
2: Do you mind from Chris Brown?
0: Do you mind? Oh, so who are you dedicating it to in this cold weather?
2: I'm dedicating it to my lover. She's called Alice.
1: Hey, mama.
0: Mm-hmm. Call it.
1: Shout out to Alice.
0: Shout out. All right. On WhatsApp, hey, Emeka and Yada, kindly drop me kachumbari. This is Marion from Katete Mbara. Mm-hmm. Katete Mbara, murio. KFM, good afternoon.
3: Hello.
1: Hi.
3: Good afternoon, ladies and gentlemen.
1: Good afternoon to you. How are you doing?
3: You're speaking to Ben from Ferrere.
1: Ben, what do you want to listen to?
3: Any number from Koffi Olomide.
0: Any number from Koffi Olomide. Eh,
1: we can tell.
0: We can tell. You can tell the age. Hat DJ. Mpaka number. Mpaka. Yeah. I get Kevin. Good afternoon.
4: Good afternoon.
1: Good afternoon, Queen. How are you?
4: I'm back to Ben Salumi. How are you guys?
0: We are good. We are also spelling bidding.
4: That's
0: me,
4: Emeka.
0: Wanji? I've not heard what you've said.
4: You told people to tell
0: Boda
4: Boda story.
0: I have done what?
1: She's saying something about Boda story.
0: What have the Boda stories done?
4: You told people to tell Boda story.
0: I did what? I told you wrong. Chogere Mruganda.
4: Why you doing that one? So many everybody have everybody have a Boda.
0: Banda chime na igirizate.
4: Ah, zemba uri da ba ba ya wakani ba ga ba ta de la ba ba ba kamba mwa bi di do wa so yen ke ka su ke
1: na ya
0: eh ne ka ste bi bo zimi ba bi ba
1: you be lying to people too much. 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
0: Kati wewe una bela na Aida mulambu wako?
5: Ndiyo, maisha yangu kabisa.
0: Maisha ya Aida. Okay.
5: Yeah.
1: Emeka, give up. 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
0: Sasa wewe tunaongea na nani?
1: Queen of Joy.
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1: Dear God.
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1: Dear God.
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1: How are you doing? Who are we speaking to, mama?
5: Emeka, kwetu kibati.
1: Thank you.
0: Sasa si wewe una
7: how was your week? And how was your week?
0: Everything
1: was
0: okay.
1: What do you want to listen to?
7: Me, I lost my maternal grandmother.
1: Oh, sorry.
0: Pole sana buana, pole.
7: So, I would like for you to pray for me, bye, Mariah Carey.
0: Bye, Mariah Carey, eh?
7: Mm-hmm. Going out to the entire community of Mina Rizira Chirombe.
0: May her soul rest in peace. Bambi, losing a grandmother is not good. Shall be.
1: Emeka, just.
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0: She tell me about your kachumbari. Kachumbari by Cracks playing at 20 minutes to the top of the hour on the Turbo Charge Care Drive with the mega the romantic machine. And have you watched the video of that song? Kachumbari.
1: Mm.
0: You've watched it.
1: What about it?
0: Did you see someone familiar? Did you see somebody familiar in that video?
1: No, I didn't know anyone in that video.
0: You didn't know?
1: Mm-mm.
0: Now you know. Anyway, it's time for us to get into the sports update with the girl named Turire, the beautiful girl from the hills of Chigezi, the one and only Gino.
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0: Jibrizzy baby,
4: what's up guys? What's up? How are you doing?
0: We're good. How are you? The girl named Turire.
4: Very well. Guys, kachumbari was a song.
0: I am mostly the fact that it had someone you know in the video. Sorry,
4: I think we need to move on from that video. I'm sure you agree, don't you?
1: Very much. Thank you.
4: Oh my God, but it is a beautiful song. It is a beautiful. I'm not talking about the video, but the song is a good song. Anyways, to start now, where do we even start? Let's start with the latest regarding night football that has returned to the Philip Omondi Stadium. That's Lugogo, the home of KCCA FC. When the season started, the stadium was barred from hosting night games. Why? Because the lighting, according to the licensing committee, did not meet the regulations or the threshold. So the stadium was told it can only host games if the games are going to be played during there. And of course, that did affect a lot of things. Because during last season, many of us did get used to watching night football at Lugogo. So when I say affected a lot of things, I'm speaking about the numbers of people who are able to watch the game. Because night games are easy to be, you know, attractive to a number of people because of the work schedule. Sometimes games are on Tuesday. But if the game is going to be played at 8 p.m., lots of people have completed their work, so they are able to spare some time to come and watch the game. So that's why I said there was a visible drop in numbers. And remember, that stadium hosts KCCA and Lugazie. So you could see it in all the games that were played at that stadium. If you speak about the season opener between KCCA and NEC, I can guarantee the numbers would have been better if that game was at night. You could speak about the game between NEC and Lugazie. I know for sure that the numbers would have been better. And so it is good news when they did confirm today that night football will be returning to the Philip Omondi. That's after their lead sponsor, Chint Uganda, was able to, you know, get the lighting to the required standards. First of all, it was ironical for KCCFC, a team whose lead sponsor is Chint, a company that deals in electricals and lighting, when they were told their home ground couldn't host night games because of lighting issues. I'm like, what do you mean? Their lead sponsor deals in exactly that. But nevertheless, it's just taken them a little while for them to come through and be able to get it right. So anytime from now, night football will be returning to the Philip Omondi Stadium, Lugogo, which I'm sure will be celebrated across the Uganda football fraternity. But now, still speaking football, heading to Dar es Salaam, Tanzania, where our youngins, the under-20 men's team, the Uganda Hippos, were in action about an hour or two and a half ago. That's taking on Sudan in the semifinals of the CECAFA under-20 qualifiers championship for the Africa Cup of Nations. And unfortunately, the Uganda Hippos have lost to Sudan 3-2. Remember, these two teams had already faced off in the group stages, you would say. And the Uganda Hippos had gotten the better of Sudan. A game they won 1-0, but it was cagey. And you always worried that either now, after playing them one time, either the Hippos know Sudan so well, or even Sudan knows the Hippos so well. And you want to think that it is the other way around. It's Sudan that has come out on top, so the assumption will be that Sudan came knowing very well what the Hippos will bring to them. Uganda taking the lead quite early in the game, and it was Richard Okello who gave Uganda the lead. That lead was cancelled out just about 2 minutes after Uganda leading, and it was Rudwan Yahya who cancelled it out. So it was 1-1. As soon as the second half started, 47th minute, Sudan did take the lead through Wahid Somi, and Derek Sozi made it 2-2 later on in that game. And then Mazin Fadu won it for Sudan. Should have been around maybe the 65th minute or there, so. And Sudan are able to win that game 3-2. What that means is that, first off, Sudan are into the final of this very championship, but also, two, they have booked their tickets to the Under-20 Africa Cup of Nations that will be played in Ghana. So Uganda, unfortunately, does lose out on that. It's always hard to beat a team twice, even if it's the smallest of

0: the moment he was run over by a pitch roller in Thailand as terrifying. You know, pitch roller, it's these machines that are used to kind of like compress the grass on playing surfaces. Those heavy looking machines that people just drive over the grass. So that's the pitch roller we're speaking about. So one of those days, not long ago, his team, because now he's played at Spurs, he's played at Luton, he's played at Crystal Palace, in case you wonder who's struggling to remember who he is. But now he plays in Thailand, I think, some League One or there. So he was warming up for a match, should have been on Saturday, and then a member of staff appeared to lose control of a heavy pitch roller, and guess what? The thing literally just rolled over Townsend. It's funny because of how he speaks about it. That's why I say an accident is an accident, but if you watch Townsend speak about it, it actually does become funny, because his left leg briefly got stuck under that vehicle, but he wasn't hurt. He just escaped with bruises. And he was speaking about how just before the game, while they were warming up, he had told a colleague about why he feels it's strange for them to be having two pitch rollers on the pitch at the same time. And imagine you tell a colleague how strange it is to have two pitch rollers, and then a minute later, one roller rolls over you. Well, like, they had to speak about them and they came for you. But luckily for him, he escaped and hurt with just bruises, but also to note that it's been... I think there's been minor surgeries that have been, or minor operations that have been done on his ankle and left knee from the small injuries that he picked from that incident. But there's nothing to worry about. He's getting better, and that's why he can comfortably speak about the incident, even when it looked quite scary the moment it did happen. So, Emeka and Yada, Katumbali girls, have that for now. I will catch you again in the 5 o'clock hour. I think I can also sign out in Kiswahili, Yada, considering...
1: Huh? You sign out.
0: Huh?
1: You sign out in Swahili.
0: Huh?
1: Tunaonane.
0: Huh?
1: Gendo mugenda nawe.
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0: 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Mohombi featuring Nicole Shazinga, Coconut Tree, playing at 2 minutes to the top of the hour on the Turbo Charts. Get right with the make of the romantic material and your homegirl, Yada. Now, that song had us on chokehold in high school. The years of 2012-2013. That was the song those years. That was the song. But it's a beautiful one. Beautiful one. Now, coming up is the news with Viola. And in the next hour, what else do we have?
1: We have money for you. We also have Good or Bad Idea. And we have Big Mouth that you should look forward to. And of course, great music coming your way.
0: All right. We news bound.
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8: Good afternoon. It's the news at 4 o'clock. I am Viola Sassira. The Speaker of Parliament, Jacob Oboth-Oboth, has revealed that Parliament is set to establish its Institute of Parliamentary Studies, which will train, expose, and broaden the minds of its members and staff. He disclosed this during a meeting with the new German ambassador to Uganda, His Excellency Sigrid Sommer, who paid him a courtesy visit at his office at Parliament earlier today. He explained that the Institute will become a central engine for training, research, and capacity building with cooperation and technical support from the German Parliament under a planned Memorandum of Understanding. Meanwhile, Ambassador Sommer welcomed the initiative, noting that such exchanges are mutually beneficial, deepening Germany's understanding of Uganda, East Africa, and the African continent. The Minister of Education and Sports has clarified that government is not planning to close pre-primary schools, but is instead pushing for mandatory registration and quality assurance of all early childhood care and education centres. This was revealed by Dr. Safina Mutumba, the Assistant Commissioner in charge of pre-primary education at the Ministry of Education and Sports, while addressing teachers and education stakeholders in Chira Municipality at St. Chizito High School, Namugongo, during the ECCE policy dissemination meeting. Dr. Mutumba said government is now focused on implementing a people-friendly ECCE policy that ensures quality, safe, and inclusive learning for all Ugandan children.
9: Me
3: message to the local government is there is no single day these people will receive a license unless they have attained the college. We can register you so that we get to know you through our MS. And the reason for registering you is to get to know you. There is no way I can support a child I don't know that belongs to me. That's why we are beginning with registration, so that we can be able to plan.
8: She also noted that the new policy will regulate school fees and other charges levied on parents by pre-primary centers. Michael Senkusu, the principal education officer for Chiram Municipality, urged school directors and head teachers to comply with the new policy and allocate resources for its implementation.
9: The teacher for supervision, the teachers, these guidelines related to the DOT. The directors who are invited here, you're supposed to finance, budget and plan to ensure that our learners, they are studying in a conducive learning environment, because you are the financiers of education.
8: Government is developing new guidelines for the national medical stores to ensure reproductive health commodities, especially family planning supplies, are delivered with at least 8 months to 1 year of shelf life remaining. The Ministry of Health's Commissioner for Planning and Budget, Richard Kabagambe, says it is concerning that large quantities of reproductive health commodities continue to expire within the public supply chain despite strong demand. He cited cases where condoms are delivered with only 3 to 4 months before expiry, and warned that Uganda should not become a dumping ground for near expired supplies. He called on authorities to reject shipments with inadequate shelf life. The Ministry of Water and Environment, together with the EnviroSure Consulting, is set to hold its first National Environment, Social and Governance Conference and Expo 2026 aimed at promoting climate finance and responsible investment. The conference, scheduled for Friday, September 25th in Kampala, will be held under the theme Driving Transformation Through ESG from Commitment to Action. Addressing the media in Kampala, Dr. Calixte Tindimugaya, Commissioner at the Ministry of Water and Environment, said the conference aims to combine public sector leadership with private sector technical expertise. He said the conference is expected to attract more than 300 delegates from a deliberately broad cross-section of Uganda's public, private, and development sectors.
10: The event will provide an interface between different sector actors and other stakeholders to exchange knowledge and information on environmental, social and governance pillars in general and across various sectors of the economy. The conference seeks to promote environmental, social and governance awareness across government and the private sector, build institutional capacity in environmental, social and governance integration and sustainability reporting, showcase innovations that support climate resilience and sustainable development, strengthen collaboration between government, investors and environment partners, and position Uganda as a regional hub for environmental, social and governance dialogue and sustainable investment.
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8: The Kampala City Hall Magistrates Court has denied bail to 47-year-old Medi Mubiru, who's accused of stealing money and goods worth 294.6 million shillings from the Chinese-owned Biata Agriculture Uganda Limited. Senior Principal Magistrate Nicholas Aisu ruled that Mubiru's three sureties had failed to demonstrate sufficient financial capacity to stand surety for him should he abscond. The prosecution alleges that Mubiru, a former sales manager at the company, stole the money and goods between 2023 and 2026. State prosecutors also posed bail, claiming Mubiru went into hiding after the case was reported and raising concerns about safety of witnesses. The defense, however, argued that Mubiru is presumed innocent and is willing to comply with any condition set by court. He will remain on remand at Luzira Prison until 20th October, when the case comes up for hearing.
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8: The United Nations General Assembly is underway in New York City, bringing together nearly 130 world leaders for the annual gathering. U.S. President Donald Trump is among the first leaders scheduled to address the assembly, alongside France's Emmanuel Macron and Turkey's Recep Tayyip Erdogan. On the sidelines, Trump is also set to hold his first face-to-face meeting with UK Prime Minister Andy Burnham, while other leaders, including Macron and Ukraine's Volodymyr Zelensky, have already begun discussions.
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8: And finally, Uganda's national netball team, the Shikrens, will be targeting a third consecutive victory when they take on host Kenya today at 6 p.m. in the 2026 Netball Africa Cup. The Shikrens beat Nigeria on Sunday before securing a 59-40 victory over Zambia on Monday. Coach Rashid Mubiru's side will conclude their group campaign against Malawi on Wednesday with a place in the semifinals at stake. Uganda last won the Netball Africa Cup in 2018 and finished runners-up to South Africa in last year's edition in Lilongwe, Malawi. That's the news at 4 o'clock. Stay tuned for the K-Drive.
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1: Yolongal Yada.
0: Yadam Chiri, Yadam Pili Pili, Yadam Kikuyu.
1: Rembo.
0: Yadam Bim Yadam Boom.
1: Baby Omami.
0: Ekibini Ngayao. Thank you so much, Viola. We have some face to face to it. Congratulations. You got engaged and you didn't tell us.
8: I must defend myself on air. Stop ruining my chances.
0: Anyway, welcome to this hour. What do we have this hour, Yadaga?
1: We have money for you. 560,000 Ugandan shillings. On top of that, we also have a good or bad idea that will be coming up. We have Big Mouth and we have great music coming your way.
0: Also, we're going to be telling you what inflation has done to this country, because it is tocotting while it's uncovered. And look out for some great music, look out for some Pato Ranking, look out for some Irene Tale, look out for Chela, look out for some Mosey Radio, Jose Chameleon, and very many more great musicians. For now, here is Clean Bandy and Mary featuring David Guetta.
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0: 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We the Mega the Romantic Richard and...
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1: Debi Omami.
0: Ekibidi Nganya. And it's time for us to get into the Brain Busters. 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
1: And courtesy of Rock Boom, you can win yourself 1,560,000 Ugandan shillings. The question is still the same. He helped me make history at 55. Who was he?
0: KFM, good evening.
4: Yes, good evening, Yemeka and Yada.
1: Good evening,
0: how are you?
4: I'm good. My answer is Michael Caine and Shakira Caine, who have been in love since 1971.
0: That's not the answer. Thank you for trying. KFM, good evening.
5: Good evening.
0: How are you doing?
5: I'm all right.
0: That's very
1: good. Who are you speaking to?
5: I was speaking to Trevor.
1: Trevor, yes. What is your answer?
5: I think it's Julia. Yeah.
0: Why?
5: Because he gave asylum to Obote and also helped take down Amin. And all these things led up to Obote becoming president in 1980. At 55.
0: Thank you for trying, but that is not the answer we're looking for. This will be back in the 6 o'clock hour. For now, good or bad idea?
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0: So, Yada.
1: Yes.
0: You know, there's a time they were impounding border borders.
1: Mm-hmm.
0: One, excess passengers, more than one passenger.
1: Mm.
0: That one they arrest.
1: Mm.
0: They would impound borders that didn't have side mirrors.
1: Mm-hmm.
0: Those ones arrested.
1: Mm-hmm.
0: They take your border, and for you to get your border, you pay, is it 100K and above?
1: Mm.
0: Borders without side mirrors. Borders without, in really, really bad condition.
1: Yes.
0: There's a border that was overheating. Do you know what, do you know what drivers do when cars overheat? You park aside.
1: Yes.
0: Then you open the bonnet.
1: Yes.
0: Then over. You just call a mechanic to come and fix you.
1: Mm.
0: Then there you need to buy like either a new radiator.
1: Mm-hmm.
0: You need to put in more coolant. You get.
1: Mm-hmm.
0: Mm. This border was heating up. You know what the border guy did?
1: What did he do?
0: He got water and just poured on the engine. He poured water on the engine
1: mm-hmm.
0: of the border.
1: Mm-hmm. And did it work?
0: He told the passenger, "Kujivuge, nze manyi border yang." Like people say, I know my border.
1: Mm.
0: Yes. So police has been doing whatever it takes to impound these borders that are really in bad shape.
1: Mm.
0: You can look at a border and it is rotten.
1: For me, my contribution to society is not getting on a border that is defective.
0: Mm.
1: Because you'll be there, that same person who doesn't care about the state of the border.
0: Yeah.
1: It's the same person who doesn't have a helmet on. The same person who doesn't have a reflector.
0: Mm.
1: The same person who's over speeding.
0: Yeah.
1: Normally,
0: mm-hmm.
1: they usually do all of that stuff.
0: But most times when they're arresting the border, the passengers are not touched.
1: Why would they do that? Why I have the problem?
0: You have a problem because why are you sitting on a border that has no side mirror? How is he going to look in the...
1: What if I'm in a hurry? What if I'm having an urgent meeting?
0: You do not care about your life. Bringing us to a question today.
1: And the question today is, arresting passengers who get on borders in bad condition, as mentioned, no side mirrors, it's in a terrible condition, a border guy is just there, no helmet, no nothing. Is that a good or bad idea?
0: There we shall land. The question is up on the social set of there and tell what you think. You can also send us a WhatsApp on our WhatsApp line, which is 0747-032-192.
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1: Nebi omami.
0: Eki bidi nganya. And it's time for us to get into Big Mouth.
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0: Spice Diana.
1: What about her?
0: She has officially announced her upcoming concert. After 10 years on Spice Diana, set for 16th January 2027 at guess where?
1: Where?
0: Marioni Hotel. Marriott.
1: Yeah, Marioni.
0: Where are you? Marioni. Yeah. It's going to be at Marriott.
1: I like that people are already planning for next year. I like that. Do you think she's going to be the first artist to perform at Marriott?
0: She's going to be the first artist to perform at, to hold a concert at Marriott.
1: What if somebody decides between now and December to throw us one?
0: Let's wait and see, but she has announced, and I think, I don't know what the management says, but I believe, me, I told you, the owner of Marriott is going to get back his return on investment very quickly, because it's now a place where the corporates chill out a lot. You see, people from the corporate sector are chilling out a lot. Every sector in this country has the corporate side. Even they also chilling there a lot. They meet the rich clients there.
1: I mean, it's a place that has a lot of a lot of hype right now. So everyone wants to go there. Everyone wants to associate with class and luxury and all of that. So
0: And I don't think it's the hype is about to die. I don't think. Because, you see, Yada, some places determine your class in life. You will find, Yada, a broke person. Very broke person, but they have class. They really have class. It's like these things of taking alcohol. Do you know the different brands of alcohol people take bring out their class? For example, let me give you an example.
1: Which ones are the classier ones?
0: Let me start with the, not say low class, but let's start from here, then... You get.
1: Brands will come for you.
0: I'm not going to mention any brands.
1: Brands will come for you.
0: I'm not going to mention anyone. But people who drink waraji, they have their own conversations.
1: I can promise you.
0: Yada, we have lots of waraji. Because I have lived amongst these people. Their conversations, you know that these people are drinking waraji.
1: Let's talk about the colors of the bottles.
0: I'm not going to talk about the colors of the bottles.
1: No. There are some...
0: Don't mention colors.
1: There are some bottles that you look at. When you see this bottle, there's a way. There are other bottles that are finely shaped, where you look at them and you're like, this is a cute bottle. Presentation is great. The kind of bottle that even during the day you can present. There are those other ones that you have to wait until it is very dark.
0: To bring out those bottles. Let me start. People who drink waraji, you will hear their gabozi. Their gabozi are ready for bibozi bia waraji. Like you'll hear them because then there's beer drinkers. Beer drinkers also have their own conversations.
1: True.
0: But for beers, they differ. There are also beers that have class.
1: Yes.
0: Eh?
1: True.
0: There are beers that have class. You'll hear their conversation. People who drink beers with class. I believe that currently, the trajectory in which we need to marginalize this.
1: Can we talk about the inflation in this country?
0: Things like that. Now, Yada, there are people. People who drink whiskey,
1: vodkas,
0: rums. I'm just going to take 3 shots because I have a flight early morning. I have a breakfast meeting in Spain, and I have a breakfast meeting in Spain. Then I'll have lunch in Finland. Then my dinner will be in Greece. Then I think I'll catch up with you in the next 5 days. Don't worry. We can actually let's not wait to catch up in Uganda. As you're in Spain, let me take a flight to Sweden. Then I guess we shall meet in between Switzerland there. These are people who are taking whiskey. People who are taking whiskey. You live in here. I think we need to do something about this economy tomorrow. The dollar has gone up. I don't know. I'll speak to the governor tomorrow. I have a brief Zoom meeting with the president. Some whiskey. Yada. Put them on bozi za beer.
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Western Uganda, Ray G. Beautiful song, beautiful song. Ray G has released songs, but this collabo, it was it. It was it. Actually, the start of the song, just listen to how it starts.

0: a beautiful song. It's a beautiful song. It's beautiful, beautiful. Playing at 4 minutes at the top of the hour on the Top of Charge Gear Drive with the Mega Romantic Machiga and talking about Westerners, Yada, Munange, Banyankore parents, it's enough. Mm-hmm. Enough is enough. Mm-hmm. But Nangi, the name's Yada. The names. Mm-mm. So,
1: which other one have you come across?
0: Last week we came, we were talking about uterus. Who?
1: Musinguzi
0: uterus.
1: Yeah.
0: So, I have a friend of mine who works with a big banking organization in Uganda.
1: Mm.
0: And guess what?
1: What?
0: They were telling me that, and they were listening into the show.
1: Mm.
0: They said, by the way, Emeka, Banyankole parents are too much. Western parents are too much. Because tell me why.
1: Mm-hmm.
0: Banyankole parents have done it. So she works in a branch in Mbarara. And this banking organization, it's known, it's the biggest. That one. So she was working on a client, and one of the clients was called Moderate. Her name was Moderate. Another one was called Previous. She was called Asimwe Previous. So she thought, when she saw the name of the client, Previous, she thought that the client had made a mistake and wrote Precious. The client said, no, my name is Previous. Previous. Then she told me there's another one called Life. Twinamagara Life. The name is Twinamagara Life.
1: So Life.
0: Yeah, life.
1: We have Life.
0: Yeah. Then the other one was called Tuonjirwe Bonus. Tuonjirwe Bonus. You get?
1: Nedda.
0: The other one was called, Tukashemerewa Happiness.
1: Banange parents, do better. Do better.
0: Another, I know one called Decent. She told me of one called Ntumara Sufficient.
1: You guys are making your children the targets of bullying in
0: then,
1: school.
0: Guess what? There's another one called Anxious. Yes. There's one called Smile. I also have a friend called Smile. Then another one called Manager.
1: I was going through your list, and it's not Westerners only.
0: Yeah.
1: Black Americans. Somebody went and named the child Sir, so that when white people address them, they can still be respected.
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1: And in good or bad idea today, we are asking you, arresting passengers who get on borders in bad conditions, is that a good or bad idea?
0: We'll be back in the next hour with this conversation. For now, Viola! Kusasira. Kusasira forgiveness, Viola.
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13: Finance Minister calls for evidence-based decision-making. Scientists report strongest El Nino ever recorded.
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13: Good evening. It's the news at 5 o'clock. I am Violet Sassier. Finance Minister Henry Musasizi has called for greater use of research, evidence and specialized knowledge in government decision-making, saying Uganda's economic transformation will depend on its ability to turn innovation into productivity. Speaking at the 30th Annual International Management Conference in Entebbe, Musasizi urged researchers and academics to develop specialized expertise rather than trying to cover every field. He said the country's growing knowledge economy is already supporting industries such as pharmaceuticals, e-mobility, vaccine production, and coffee value addition. Meanwhile, MOOB's principal, Moses Muhwezi, said the university is working to ensure academic research translates into practical economic outcomes. The conference was held under the theme, The Knowledge Revolution, Driving Innovation and Sustainable Development in Africa. A section of Makerere University alumni has petitioned the University Council to halt the convocation elections scheduled for October 31st, citing unresolved concerns over the body's governing statute and the electoral process. The group says it is not opposed to the elections, but wants clear and published rules on membership, nominations, voting, complaints, and dispute resolution. They also argue that a recommendation to establish a convocation statute has never been implemented. The alumni have further questioned the voters' register and challenged the increase in membership fees from 10,000 shillings to 50,000 shillings, saying it was made without General Assembly approval. They also oppose the requirement for members to travel physically to Makerere University to register and make payments. The Ministry of Education and Sports has clarified that it is not planning to close pre-primary schools, but it instead is implementing mandatory registration and quality assurance measures for all early childhood care and education centres. Speaking during an ECCE policy dissemination meeting in Chira Municipality, Assistant Commissioner on Pre-Primary Education, Dr. Safina Mtumba, said the new policy is aimed at ensuring safe, inclusive and quality learning for all children, while also regulating school fees and other charges levied on parents.
14: Message to the local government is there is no single day these people will receive a license unless they have attained the college. We can register you so that we get to know you through our MS. And the reason for registering you is to get to know you. There is no way I can support a child I don't know that belongs to me. That's why we are beginning with registration so that we can be able to plan.
13: Meanwhile, Chira Municipality Principal Education Officer Michael Singusu urged school directors and head teachers to comply with the policy and allocate resources for its implementation.
15: The teacher put supervision, the teachers, these guidelines written to the note. The directors who are invited here, you are supposed to finance, budget and plan to ensure that our learners, they are studying in a conducive learning environment because you are the financiers of education.
13: Speaker of Parliament Jacob Oboth-Oboth has revealed that Parliament is set to establish its Institute of Parliamentary Studies, which will train, expose and broaden the minds of its members and staff. He disclosed this during a meeting with the new German ambassador to Uganda, His Excellency Sigrid Sommer, who paid him a courtesy visit at his office at Parliament earlier. He explained that the Institute will become a central engine for training, research and capacity building with cooperation and technical support from the German Parliament under a memorandum of understanding. Meanwhile, Ambassador Sommer welcomed the initiative, noting that such exchanges are mutually beneficial, deepening Germany's understanding of Uganda, East Africa, and the African continent.
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16: NCBA Bank. Go for it.
13: The developing El Nino climate phenomenon has become the strongest on record, according to scientists monitoring Pacific Ocean temperatures, sea surface temperatures in a key region of the central eastern Pacific reached 3.5 degrees Celsius above average on September 19th, surpassing the previous record set during the powerful 2015 El Nino. Scientists say El Nino is expected to strengthen further before peaking later this year and could trigger major weather changes around the world.
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13: And finally, Uganda's She Cranes will be looking for a third straight win when they face host Kenya today at 6 p.m. in the Netball Africa Cup. The team heads into the match after victories over Nigeria and Zambia, including a 59-40 win on Monday. Coach Rashid Muviru's side will then face Malawi in their final group match as they continue their push for a place in the semifinals. That is the news at 5 o'clock. And by Love Sasha, the K-Drive continues.
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0: 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And...
1: Galungal Yada.
0: Galim Chidi, Galim Pili Pili, Dem Kikuyu.
1: Rembo.
0: Yada Bim, Yada Bum.
1: Yabio Mami.
0: Yada Bidi Ganya. Viola. I'll not get shocked if you name one of your children Forgiveness Kusasira, because your other name is Kusasira.
1: In this hour, we're counting down the 10 biggest songs of the day in the Big 5 Plus 5. On top of that, we will be having our conversation in Good or Bad Idea, and Justin will be joining us for the sports updates later on.
0: Yes, and also, in this weather, it is always better when you have the Rosform Bonlux spring mattress, because on top of it, it has a 4-inch high density layer that adds a plush, luxurious feel, giving you comfort without compromising support. So as you lie down, you experience a surface that feels soft and indulgent while still keeping your body perfectly supported. We're also counting down the top 10 songs of the day. Let's get straight to number 10, the song Yada called an AI song from Burna Boy. Ratata. Every time I hear ratata, I just remember ziratata, ziratata. Then I also remember bien. Ratata, ratata. So which ratata is the best for you? You're going to say bien.
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1: And today we're asking you, arresting passengers who get on borders in bad condition, is that a good or bad idea?
0: Number 10, we had Ratata Bada Boy. That's an AI song. Musicians have started using AI. Mm-hmm. Number 9 was Jean Aiko featuring Ren Kendrick Lamar. So good. 0393-933-933-0393-262-933. 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
3: Good evening, Renek, and all these questions.
0: Good evening, Queen.
3: I'm from the Great Fantastic Show.
0: Thank you so much for listening in, Queen.
3: Okay, I think it's a good idea. Just imagine, for example, that last week was
0: Pardon?
3: And so the border balance is not in the good because we can't.
1: Queen, your network.
0: Her network is not good. So Queen says even passengers who are on these bad border borders need to be arrested. Because tell me, Yada, of all border borders, why would you pick a border and travel on a border border that you really see is not in a good condition?
1: What if that's the one that was on the road?
0: On the road? You be patient, patient and wait for another one. KFM, good evening.
4: Good evening.
0: Hi.
4: Hello.
0: How are you doing?
4: I'm good.
1: Who are you speaking to?
4: This is Becky.
0: Yes, Becky.
4: Well, the question is that person you're having a Hausa or just her and the Buddha Buddha?
0: Pardon?
4: Is the passenger having a Hausa, rather than the Buddha Buddha guy?
0: We are asking you a question and you're also asking us. What is your... We don't get your question.
4: I just want to know.
0: Yes.
4: Like, okay, it's a good idea if they have somebody with them. It's a good idea if they
1: It's a bad idea.
0: It's a good idea if they don't have someone with them, and a bad idea if you if they have someone with them.
1: If who has someone where?
0: They got now Waunangi with today.
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1: Both of them are in prison.
0: Both of them are in prison. And guess what the song is about?
1: Mm-mm.
0: Satisfy
1: no.
0: you. I guess they are getting the satisfaction in prison. Yeah. Let's talk about the real prediction of what was coming their way.
5: He don't understand you like I do.
0: Yeah, well, he says he don't understand you like I do. She don't understand you like I do. Come here, Justin Bieber.

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0: Billy Billy and them kick you. Yada bim, yada boom. And it's 23 minutes to the top of the hour. It's time for us, before we get into the sports update, Yada, I've been seeing a story online of a child in the States whose mom and dad, okay, they had gone for like a final antenatal. Then the mom went and gave birth at KFC.
1: Oh, wow.
0: Yes, in the parking lot.
1: Did they receive a lifetime supply of KFC?
0: No. They just, KFC is going to give them buckets of chicken. And they said when the child comes to celebrate their first birthday, free venue, unlimited chicken to everyone who comes to celebrate from the family.
1: When will that be?
0: I also don't know.
1: Where?
0: In America. And the where? Child the child was named Colonel Cody. After the founder of KFC, Colonel Sanders.
1: Interesting.
0: Just imagine you give birth outside a restaurant in Kampala.
1: Lol. They will look at you.
0: You give birth outside Mama Nachi's Kafunda.
1: The most they will do is call the ambulance for you.
0: Police, Mama, no. But yeah, just imagine you give birth outside Java's.
2: 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It's the best of sports on the K Drive.
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0: Ladies and gentlemen, joining us right about now. Jibrizzy, baby.
4: What's up?
0: So, Jibrizzy, just imagine you gave birth outside. Imagine you gave birth outside a restaurant in Kampala. What would you receive if you had a restaurant in Kampala and someone gave birth outside your restaurant?
4: I'll give them whatever I'm selling, whether it's beans, whether it's matoke, whether it's busheran.
0: For a lifetime,
4: I'll just give them whatever.
0: In 30 days.
4: Yeah, it's what I have, it's what I give.
0: What about those ones who give birth? Those ones who give birth in people's plantations. May I give you? I give you a lifetime supply of matoke.
4: Yeah, fair enough. That's what you have. I would blame you. But if we start saying those who give birth at some places, then imagine you give birth outside the offices of a brewery.
0: you had to sneak in beer. You had to sneak in beer and what I did. Because that is where your head is right now.
4: I'm just giving an example. Because you started the conversation, so ultimately it goes to every single thing. Okay, imagine you give birth outside a tea point. Then it means you're going to have endless supply of tea. It's just basic, you know. Anyway, let's get to sports. I think we should give birth out of a lollipop shop.
1: Just leave me alone.
0: I would wish for my wife to give birth outside and at an airport, really. Free flights guaranteed.
1: I tell they would. There's somebody who gave birth on a plane and they had unlimited flights on that airline.
4: Wow. Oh, if we share as well, horses.
0: Someone has sports segue.
4: Let's get to sport. When we start, let's start off with Kenya. Kenya alongside Uganda and Tanzania. Before I forget, Emeka, I have your regards. You and Yada, I have your regards from Paul Muchurezi. He says he's listening to the show. Let's speak about Kenya, because Kenya alongside Uganda and Tanzania are supposed to co-host the Africa Cup of Nations that we all know, Pamoja, is what we're speaking about. But the football situation in Kenya is not looking good. There's been a lot of back and forth regarding their league, right? Simply because it wasn't even decided fully. The end wasn't good. Two teams battling for whatever they're battling for, then the case ends up in court, and the federation insists that football matters should not be taken to court. So there's been back and forth. That's why the league hasn't even started. It's been postponed, I think, about twice or thrice, from the different start dates that are named, and then there is something not resolved, then they keep pushing. And there's been a couple of calls from different players saying, you know what, you people who are involved need to sort whatever you're sorting so that the league can start, because it is important for the league to start, because the league feeds the national team and the general environment of football in a country that is going to be co-hosting the next edition of a tournament as big as the Africa Cup of Nations. So that said, now, while we're still speaking about their league and how it's not started, the latest reports coming out of Kenya indicate that Harambee Stars players have resolved not to train ahead of their AFCON qualifier against Eritrea. That game is supposed to be played on Saturday. Today was supposed to be their very, very first training session, if my mind serves me right. So they've agreed not to train. There have been a number of issues because the players who reported to come today actually want to meet either the president, that's William Ruto, or the sports ministry officials, because they said they have a number of issues that they want to have addressed in terms of welfare and logistical concerns. And some of the issues that they've raised are issues to do with accommodation, because they say that they are always in, spending the time or resting or being hosted in accommodation facilities that are of poor standards when they're at home or even when they're away from home. So they say they want that explained. They've also raised concerns over flight arrangements. They say that they always book for them cheap flights. And you know what comes with cheap flights? Long layovers.
0: WDNC.
4: Just poor service, and they want that resolved as well. They're also demanding the settlement of all outstanding allowances before they resume training. And that's why I was saying the situation in Kenya just doesn't look good. While we're still speaking about the league, now there is this situation to do with the national team, yet they're supposed to be playing qualifiers for a tournament that the country Kenya is supposed to host alongside Uganda and Tanzania. If you ask me from where I see it, is there a reason to worry? Yes, there is, because like I mentioned, Kenya alongside Uganda and Tanzania is supposed to host the tournament. The football situation has just refused to be resolved from the league now to this. It's crazy. The FK president, Hussein Muhammad, has insisted that everything is under control, but I don't think it is, because when the players refuse to train, you can no longer say everything is under control, because what do you even mean? You know? So it is crazy, but we are monitoring the situation and getting as many reports as we can, and I'll be bringing you up to speed with everything as and when it unfolds. So, this is for the Arsenal fans. Of course, they have to be happy about this, because their gaffer, Mikel Arteta, has agreed an improved new contract with the Premier League champions, and his current deal expires at the end of this season, but there's been talks over a new contract, and they've been ongoing for a number of months, and now I have seen a report on the BBC speaking about how an agreement between all parties is now more than ever really, really close. It is also understood that Arteta has reached a final agreement with the Gunners to extend his stay at the club, because a couple of days ago he was asked about the same situation and he said the fans don't have to worry, because he too also wants to stay at the club. And so there is no confirmation over the length of his new contract yet, but it is set to take him to at least his 10th year at the club. That's following his arrival back in December 2019. So Gunners, every reason to celebrate, because your gaffer looks like he's going to be staying up to 10 years. So there's no need to worry. That's out of the way. And Emeka Ndeda, that's it for today.
0: All right, Justin, we hope you have a blissful evening. An extraordinary, right, magnanimous, tranquil.
1: Justin, two.
0: Evening. Filled with tranquility.
4: Okay,
0: go, Charlie, go.
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0: Dr. Brian Vichaganye, playing at number 6 on the Big 5 Plus 5 on the Turbo Charged Kid Drive with the Mecca the Romantic Mochiga and
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0: Ege Bidinganya. And well, it's a beautiful song, beautiful, beautiful song. It's time for us to wrap up on
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1: And today in Good or Bad Idea, we are asking you, arresting passengers for getting on borders that are in bad condition, is that a good or bad idea?
0: 0393-932-63933-0393-266-933-0753-1-933-970-1-933-940. Yeah, I believe. Just kukanga them, like show them that hey, now we are taking a lead. Because safety starts with you, honestly speaking. Mm-hmm. Safety starts with you. Why would it's like entering a taxi that has no door. Yes, we know you want to go somewhere. You want to go somewhere and it's the only border, but you can wait because your life is more precious. Guard it well.
1: Kati, what if you're in a village where borders pass every 3 hours?
0: Let me tell you one
1: thing. And you want to get to a meeting in the next 30 minutes.
0: Let me tell you. Borders from the village, those borders are always new. Those people know how to look after their borders, unlike people in the city. I'm telling you.
1: Emeka.
0: Maybe your village.
1: Emeka.
0: Maybe
1: I
0: in
1: have
0: my village.
1: Seen borders in places.
0: Which village is Yada? My village, Yada. My village, where I come from. At my other village, we don't have borders.
1: Lol, they are there.
0: In Minneapolis. Minnesota. Anyway, what do you have to say?
1: Genuinely, I don't think it's a good idea. It is not my fault that this person's border is looking the way that it is. I am also there, scared for my life, but I need to get to where I am going. I need to make it to my next appointment. I need to make it to my next meeting. So if this is the border that I have found, this is the border that I have. If the laws of the country were not, like, if the regulators, the people, the enforcers were doing their job seriously, these borders would not even be on the road. But they are on the road, which means they actually pass by those police officers. They pass by them, and these guys don't do anything about it. So it is not my fault. If you as an enforcer are not doing your job to make sure that the enforcement of the law is being done properly, you should not be arresting me, who is also a victim of your poor enforcement and this person's decisions to not make their border work.
0: And so, some of these borders are owned by the policemen.
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18: Election petition hearings continue across the country. Sri Lanka jails 15 over deadly 2019 Easter bombings.
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18: Good evening. It's the news at 6 o'clock. I am Baila Ksasia. The Masaka High Court has dismissed an election petition filed by former Kalungu East MP candidate Vincent Bamlangachi Sempija, challenging the victory of Noop's Yusuf Chiruta Nkeretanyi. Justice Joyce Kavuma ruled that the petition was filed outside the legally prescribed deadline and ordered each party to bear its own costs. Meanwhile, the court has begun hearing evidence in a petition filed by Rose Nalboa against Masaka City Woman MP Justin Namere. Justice Bernard Namanya allowed the examination of video footage from the vote recount despite objections from Namere's legal team. Elsewhere, a petition by Robert Asimwe challenging the election of Kimanya Kabonera Division MP Patrick Kutesa was adjourned to September 29th for further hearing. In a separate ruling, the court allowed lawyer Paul Kutesa to continue representing Maogolan North MP Sodo Aine in an election petition challenging his victory filed by Jet Sumwebaze, who had also objected Sodo's being represented by lawyer Paul Kutesa. Buganda Kingdom Premier Charles Peter Maiga has implored parents to become role models to their children by installing traditional values, cultural norms, and a sense of heritage as a foundation for stronger families and stable societies. He made these remarks this afternoon at the launch of the Clean Heads Abataka Culture Workshop at Bulange Mengo. Maiga highlighted the role of culture in shaping responsible citizens, emphasizing the importance of family units in passing down values such as respect, integrity, and hard work. Meanwhile, the kingdom spokesperson stressed the need of families to teach discipline and hard work from an early age in order to secure a stable society. Finance Minister Henry Musasizi has called for greater use of research, evidence and specialized knowledge in government decision-making, saying Uganda's economic transformation will depend on its ability to turn innovation into productivity. Speaking at the 30th Annual International Management Conference in Entebbe, Musasizi urged researchers and academics to develop specialized expertise rather than trying to cover every field. He said the country's growing knowledge economy is already supporting industries such as pharmaceuticals, e-mobility, vaccine production, and coffee value addition. Meanwhile, MOOBS Principal Moses Muwezi said the university is working to ensure academic research translates into practical economic outcomes. The conference was held under the theme, The Knowledge Revolution, Driving Innovation and Sustainable Development in Africa. Police at Kabalagala Division is investigating an incident in which two workers were seriously injured after a crane lift collapsed at a construction site in Mission Zone, Gaba Parish, Makindye Division, Kampala District. The incident occurred earlier today while workers were constructing a six-story apartment building. It is reported the workers were mixing concrete after they loaded it onto the crane lift when it broke from the sixth floor and fell. The collapse damaged part of the building, including a balcony, and two workers on the fifth floor fell with it. Luke Owesijire, the Deputy Public Relations Officer, Kampala Metropolitan, says two victims identified as Baluku James and Silva Muhima, both adult males, sustained serious injuries and were taken to Wentz Hospital and later referred to Mengo Hospital for further treatment.
19: It is alleged that the workers were mixing concrete on the sixth floor when the crane lift broke from the sixth floor and fell down. The falling crane reported a damaged part of the building, including a balcony, which collapsed together with the two workers. That is Baruku James and Muhima Silva. Both adults, they were rushed to Wayne's Hospital and later transferred to Mengo Hospital for further treatment. We responded at the scene and investigating allegations of Russian negligence. Statements have been recorded, but as of now, no arrests have been made. We have also gotten in touch with the National Building Review Board to inform and give a detailed report on the incident.
18: A section of Makerere University alumni has petitioned the University Council to halt the convocation elections scheduled for October 31st, citing unresolved concerns over the body's governing statute and the electoral process. The group says it is not opposed to the elections, but rather wants clear and published rules on membership, nominations, voting, complaints, and dispute resolution. They also argue that a recommendation to establish a convocation statute has never been implemented. The alumni have further questioned the voters' register and challenged the increase in membership fees from 10,000 shillings to 50,000 shillings, saying it was made without General Assembly approval. They also opposed the requirement for members to travel physically to Makerere University to register and make payments.
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20: 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Go for it.
18: And finally, Sri Lanka's High Court has convicted 15 men over the 2019 Easter Sunday bomb attacks that killed 270 people and injured more than 500. Those found guilty include Nofa Mulavi, who prosecutors described as the mastermind behind the coordinated suicide bombings. Nine other suspects were acquitted. The attacks suggested three churches and three luxury hotels, making them Sri Lanka's deadliest incident since the end of the civil war in 2009. All the suicide bombers died in the blasts. That is the news at 6 o'clock. I'm Viola Sasia. 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
0: Better information and the best music. Thank you so much, Viola, for the news. And at 9 minutes past 6 PM, make a romantic mochega. And the girl in Chidi, the girl in Pili Pili, them Kikuyu.
21: Rembo.
0: Viola. You're from that side. You remember a guy called Rutamerika? Rutamerika. Mm-hmm. You know a song he sang called Chers. The one I've been singing for you in the newsroom. Let me sing for you. Hmm? So, him and his wife, they were singing. Nine chichichange, nebacheta vayora. Amazumovu umure, vayora wanje, omutemanu guntira. Amazumakuntire, vichichichange, omutemanu guntira.
21: Unfortunately, that is not part of the five top songs of the day that will be played in 1 hour. Where we are counting down the five biggest songs of the day in the Big Five Plus Five. On top of that, we have Street Talk and a very interesting conversation that you should be a part of. And that is not all. We also have money for you. 1,560,000 Ugandan shillings.
0: Yes. And well, Yada has said it all. She has said it all. Wait, Yada.
21: Mm-hmm.
0: I'll tell you this story when we come back on air. I'll tell you. It's a story about polygamy. From your Kikuyu people.
21: Mm-mm.
0: But before we get into Anyway, before we get into the top five songs, we have a bonus track for you. And that bonus track comes in from one of Yada's favorites.
21: You play the song.
0: You guess it. I know you guess the person. You guess the person.
21: Uh-huh.
0: You guess the person.
21: Do-do-do.
0: Here is Ben Sol featuring BN, Extra Pressure.

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1: Yalungal yada.
0: Yalim chidi yadam pili pili dem kiku you.
1: Rembo.
0: Yadabi mida boom.
1: Baby wa mami.
0: Ekibi dinganya. The Queen Mother of Toro has put out a document on X.
1: She has.
0: Team Baby Oyo.
1: She has been, thanking people for their love, their support, because people have shown immense love and support, especially to the late King Oyo, during this time, which has been amazing.
0: Mm.
1: And she's thanked everyone, Bambi. She'll say, thank you for everything.
0: Mm.
1: If you want, you can go and find the letter.
0: And she has reiterated that Baby Oyo.
1: He's there.
0: He's there. So to the people who say they are Team Baby Oyo Defense Forces.
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1: The year is almost coming to an end.
0: Hmm.
1: We are coming to the end of September.
0: Yemen.
1: And that means we only have 3 more months until 2027.
0: Yes.
1: So as we are approaching the end of the year, there are certain things that we've been through, we have achieved, we have succeeded, and those are things that a lot of the times people focus on the negative things. Oh, I have lost someone. Oh, I have lost my job. Oh, I have, lost my house. I have failed this business deal, whatever that is. But today we want to be grateful. So what are some of those things that you have done this year that you can stand on your 2 feet and say, I am so proud of myself because I have done this? Even if it is waking up every day and showing up, it is worth the celebration.
0: And the question is, we talk is,
1: what is something that you have done this year that you're proud of?
0: What is something that you've done this year that you are proud of? 0393-932-9933, 0393-262-934, 0393-266-934, 0793-966-934, and 0751-93-940. Send us WhatsApp on 0747-032-192.
1: What is something you are proud of, Emeka?
0: Something I'm proud of this year?
1: Mm-hmm.
0: Man, I had to cut some ties. The ties I really had to cut, and it was not easy letting go. But at the beginning of the year, from the time I did that, I am so okay. Very fine.
1: I like that. I like.
0: Yes. And you?
1: 2 things. One, I have learned how to create boundaries.
0: Me too.
1: Where people do not cross me like that. Two, I have learned to take accountability.
0: Yes.
1: And take ownership for my faults.
0: People do not like taking accountability. Good evening.
3: I have learned how to take how to
1: end the call. Kevin. Good evening to you. How are you doing? Who are you speaking to?
4: This is Lucy.
1: Yes, Lucy. What are you proud of yourself for this year?
4: Getting A-level.
1: Ooh.
0: You joined A-level. Ooh, that's nice. Which school?
4: Yeah.
0: I didn't hear
1: that's
0: that.
1: That's cool.
0: I didn't hear. Then also, the other thing I'm proud of, Yada. I learned how to sing.
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0: And in fact, with the night shift. The Commodore's night shift. Hurra cassette. This is for you, Yada.
1: Bye.
0: You who doubts my singing.

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1: 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The question is still the same. 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
0: Frederick Douglass helped Janagoma do what? 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
3: Good
0: evening, Queen.
3: Thanks for the great fantastic show, guys.
0: Thank you so much for listening in.
3: Now, for me, something that I have achieved and I'm so proud of myself is that I was able to buy myself a house.
0: A house?
3: Yes, with my own money.
2: Wow.
0: Wow. Where did you buy the house?
3: It's in Oklahoma City.
2: Congratulations, Queen.
0: Congratulations, Queen. Wow, that's beautiful.
3: Thank you very much, guys.
2: Wow. When Queen said she would contribute to somebody's wedding, over 8 million,
0: not? That chick has money. I think she's a blind kid. Meanwhile, the other thing I'm proud of, you know, Yada, when you're attached to something, it's never easy letting them go.
2: Mm-hmm.
0: It's never easy letting it go.
2: Mm.
0: Yada, I had to let go of my 3-year relationship with my car. With my car, yeah, I loved that car. I loved that German car, but I was like, do you know what? It's time for us to part ways. I let it go, I don't want, but I had seen enough problems with it. I had to divorce that car, yeah, I left it. And you know, letting go after like handing over the car key to the new owner, I felt like, Panangi, just give it back to me. Yeah.
2: I'm wondering what else I am proud of myself for.
0: KFM, good evening.
2: Hello?
4: Hello?
0: Hi, how are you doing?
4: Hello, how are you?
0: Very good. Who are we speaking to?
4: We're speaking to Alex from Matthew.
2: Alex, what are you proud of yourself for this year?
4: I'm proud because I requested a song from you that you didn't play.
0: You are proud? Which song was that?
4: It was Do You Mind from Chris Brown, Mickey the
0: Night. So that has made you proud. Don't worry. You will receive that song very soon.
2: You've decided to kukolima.
0: Don't kukolima. Yeah. But anyway.
2: One more thing I am proud of. I have loved my man.
0: You have loved your man. Even your man has loved you.
2: Very much, by the way.
0: When Yada tells you that she's a teddy bear, you guys allow. Yada is a teddy bear. Yada is a teddy bear.
2: What?
0: I don't want to destroy it, but it's okay, Yada, you are a teddy bear. The other thing I think I'm proud of is I used to procrastinate a lot. I'm glad that this year I'm not procrastinating a lot. When I said I'm actually going to do something, I will do it.
2: I am proud of the fact that I would like to think, because I told you I was hanging out with my brother on Sunday. And he told me, you know, Yada, you're literally the closest person to me.
0: Aww.
2: And I thought I was failing as a sister.
0: Aww.
2: But that was very reassuring, so.
0: Aww.
2: Yeah.
0: The other thing I'm really proud of, this year, the other thing I'm so proud of you, what is it?
2: As you're remembering, I have also become Gumite this year.
0: How?
2: Bruh. The person I was a very big softy. This year, imagine.
0: The other thing I'm proud of this year, I'm really so proud of myself for the fact that I no longer let money losses get to me. If we win, we win. If we lose, we lose.
2: Lol.
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0: Bank of Uganda, with financial sector deepening Uganda, Abi Finance, UBOS, Ministry of Finance, FITSPA, CMA, UBRA, IRA, UBA, AMFIU, UCSCU, IRA, IPA, UIA, IFAD, UNCDF, and UCC wish to inform the public of the FinScope Survey 2026. The survey will commence in September 2026. Interviewers bearing identification will visit households and premises of sampled businesses all over the country to administer the questionnaire. The information sought will help determine how individuals 16 years and older manage their money, the extent to which they use financial services to do so, and to monitor changes in financial inclusion over time. If approached, please cooperate with the interviewers by completing the questionnaire. The information gathered from this exercise will be kept confidential and only published in aggregate form. This message is brought to you by Bank of Uganda.
1: Do you know what is better than one?
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7: Gotta go. 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

0: Josué Peralta, Alibu Telequa, Shetala, adios. That is your Josué Peralta playing at number one on the Big 5 Plus 5, bringing us to the end of the show today. Thank you so much for chilling with us today all the way from 3 p.m. and it's now 5 minutes to the top of the hour. We'll catch up again tomorrow on
1: Dry Jokes Wednesday.
0: And get ready. Wait, Yada, do you realize that this year has actually run so fast?
1: 2026 is going to be one for the books.
0: It is going to be one for the books. But I'm actually glad this year is ending because I just wanted it to end.
1: You and me both.
0: I want it to end because you.
1: Bye.
0: Bye. Coming up is the top of the pops and we'll catch up again. Tomorrow later on will be Doreen Sasira. Goodbye.
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8: Hey, babe.
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0: Good evening to you, and thank you so much for joining us here on KFM. I am Viola Xasia, and today we are joined by a gentleman that is going to talk to us about something called the General Conference, which is the worldwide gathering of the Church of Jesus Christ of Latter-day Saints. So it happens twice a year, and during the first weekend of April and the first weekend of October, church leaders from around the world share messages or sermons focused on Jesus Christ and his gospel. So they invite everyone of all faiths, beliefs and backgrounds and from everywhere in the world to watch, listen and participate. Participating in General Conference helps people learn how they can find hope, peace and joy through Jesus Christ. And it is said that you learn how to strengthen families and also to follow Jesus' teachings and how to receive personal guidance and inspiration from God. And prior to the event, you may wish to prepare specific questions. Then during the conference, you listen for specific words that speak to your soul. Your relationship with God will be strengthened when you feel your prayers and questions are being heard and answered in real time. So we are joined by a gentleman that I will briefly introduce, but he can actually talk to us further about who he is and where he's coming from. But just briefly, he is Frederick Arnold Chamba Day. And also just remind you, the conference is supposed to be happening on the 3rd and the 4th of October. So Frederick, you're welcome and thank you for coming to KFM. You can say hello to our listeners and also talk to us in brief terms. What is the General Conference?
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2: Thank you for the warm introduction, and I'm happy to be here in KFM studio. 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We invite everyone to tune in and watch live the General Conference. 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
0: Okay, thank you for that clarity. Now, for the viewers or listeners, okay, so actually, they will be viewing, but for now, we are talking to our listeners on KFM. So for those who are listening and they don't understand what the General Conference is all about, why is it important to members of the church?
2: Thank you, Vera. The General Conference is an opportunity for all of us, for the members of the church and those friends of the church, everyone, to hear the word of God through his servants, the living prophets.
0: Yeah.
2: We have living prophets and apostles, as the Savior instituted that and called the 12 to work with him. He ordained them and sent them out to preach his gospel. Today we have the 12 who are doing the same work.
0: Okay.
2: So they'll be speaking to us all.
0: Okay, so apart from actually where you're going to be broadcasting, which is on NTV and Spark TV, where will you be actually on ground? Are there people who are allowed to come and, you know, be a part of you on a certain, you know, location?
2: Okay, thank you, Viola. That's a wonderful question. The conference is actually going to be live in Salt Lake, Utah, and that is USA. Mm-hmm. So the rest of us will be watching live on TV, and then later we have the opportunity to see the proceedings on YouTube and other media platforms. So here in Uganda we'll be having that opportunity, and that's where we're going to watch it for.
0: So how often is the general conference held, and who typically gets to participate, and that's in terms of religion, denominations, and all that?
2: Thank you. The general conference happens twice a year, in the first week, the first weekend of April, and then the first weekend of October. And we invite everyone. We invite specifically those who are searching for answers to their questions about Jesus Christ.
0: Okay.
2: Yeah.
0: So, Frederick, it got me thinking, when did the general conference start, and how did this come about? I've actually never heard of it, to be honest.
2: Yes, many people may have the same question. Why general conference and where it started from? The general conference of the Church of Jesus Christ of Latter-day Saints started by the time the church was organized in 1830. And from that time, the church has been carrying out these conferences to all members. And by then, in those beginnings, it was not broadcasting on TV or radio stations. In the recent past, that's when we started having the opportunity, because of the way that we can send a message quickly to everyone.
0: Yeah.
2: And so we use the TV and the satellite and the other channels to share the message to everyone.
0: Frederick, what are the top themes or topics that are addressed, and what inspired those to be the center of the message?
2: Thank you. Of course, those who are going to speak to us are inspired of the Holy Spirit. They read and study and get to know what the Lord would have his children, have his people get a message. And they prepare spiritually to enrich us. Mm-hmm. And messages are carefully, you know, people study and prepare to speak to us. And when they speak to us, we believe they are speaking the mind and the will of God. And we listeners, we prepare also spiritually to receive answers to our prayers. That's why we invite people to prayerfully prepare. And if you have questions, if you have anything that is not clear to you in line of the gospel, the message of Jesus Christ, the message of hope, faith, what you need to do to have your life in order, to follow Jesus Christ. Mm. Such questions are answered by, you know, the messages that we receive in the conference.
0: You mentioned this conference is in Utah in the USA. It sounds to me like streaming a service from the US, streaming live a service from the US. What makes it so different from a regular Sunday service we see around the world?
2: Okay, thank you. What makes it rare and different from these regular services is because it involves all of us, and we listen to particular general leadership of the church, mm-hmm. right from the president of the church, the quorum of the 12 apostles, and other general officers who are called to serve, to minister to all of us around the world. Whereas these normal services, we conduct them locally here.
0: Yes. Okay, so how does the General Conference strengthen faith and unity amongst its members or other people that may take part in watching?
2: Thank you. Particularly, I will share my experience of how my faith has been strengthened. There are times when I went to the Judy Conference and I had deep and searching questions in my soul, wondering what I need to do to find peace and find joy in my life. And when I listen carefully, there are messages, particularly in the last conference, one of the speakers, one of our leaders, spoke about prayer for peace. And I wondered and tried to connect that a simple way of talking to God in prayer can actually bring peace. And I tried it. And when I prayed earnestly, you know, there's that sweet feeling that came.
0: Yeah.
2: And I hit that invitation of praying earnestly to Heavenly Father to know what I can do to find that real peace in my in my heart, and that helped me. So when we say that this is an opportunity for people to get and find answers to their questions, we invite them to honestly do it, because we have tested it, we have experienced it. The Spirit has whispered to us peace, has whispered to us joy, and the Spirit has whispered us to find ways of doing better in our lives and serve His children and serve everyone, not even those who are friends of the church and those who are trying to find joy in other ways. Those who have lost hope, we reach out to them and we share what we know that can bring peace to them.
0: Okay, yeah, just looking at it, and I'm seeing that it's a highly religious state with the majority of adults identifying as Christians, mm-hmm. but also, you know, having a lot of Latter-day Saints in the country.
2: Yes.
0: Why specifically Utah, but also who are going to be the main speakers during the general conference, and why should we listen to them?
2: Thank you. Wonderful. Utah, specifically, that is where the church is headquartered. And I wanted you to phrase the other part of the question.
0: Who would be the main speakers?
2: Who would be the main speakers?
0: And why should we listen to them? Why should we feel, you know, compelled to say, oh, I have to listen, this man has got something to say?
2: Yes, thank you, Viola. The main speakers in this conference are the top leadership in the church. We have the first presidency, and this is comprised of three leaders. One is a prophet, and he has two counselors that serve with him. And then we have the quorum of the 12 apostles. And then we have these general leaders in the church that serve in different capacities. But they travel all the world.
0: Yeah.
2: And they reach out to many people. So they find and get experiences and get to know what we go through, because they go everywhere and find things, the challenges of people, and so they prepare according to what they see.
0: Mm-hmm.
2: And that's why we need to listen to them, because they have that mandate and they have the calling to reach out to all of us.
0: Okay. My next question was actually something you already answered about where you can listen or watch from, so I'm going to replace it with a personal question of mine.
2: Yes.
0: Which is about Utah. Why do a lot of people end up going there? I've seen stories of celebrities deciding to just, you know, give away their public life and go to Utah. What is so specific that is, you know, why do you think these people end up going there? I've seen a lot of stories about it.
2: Thank you. Utah is a peaceful place, but also Utah being found in the U.S. U.S. is also another peaceful country, and so people want to go to the U.S. And why Utah? Utah, you find people, many people are organized, and they do, you know, they follow. In Utah, we have most of the people know about Jesus Christ and the church, and so, you know, they find peace. People are peaceful, and there's unity. Yes.
0: I'm very happy you're here today to answer a question I didn't know I would have anyone answer. I used to wonder why people end up going there. Okay, so is there a particular message that has had a strong impact on you and others from a previous general conference, broadcast?
2: Yeah. In April, thank you. That is a good question. In April, the last general conference, we had many messages that were shared. I shared the first one, which was prayer for peace, which was shared by President Henry B. Eyring. I also have another personal topic that touched me so much, and this is shared by Elder Clement, and he said, Jesus is the sure way. Jesus is the way. Jesus is the way, and remember, that is what he declared of himself. He said, I am the way, the truth, and the light. No one cometh to the Father except when he comes through me. That confirmation, that assurance gave me hope, knowing that Jesus, without Jesus Christ, you know, it is impossible to return to the Father. So heeding that affirmation that Jesus is the way helps you to have hope and follow his teachings and do what he wants you to do so that you can see the exact way that will take you back to the presence of God.
0: Yeah. Before we move on to the next question, for somebody listening and wondering, you know, how to, you know, they're struggling to understand this idea of Jesus Christ. Mm. Like, remember, there are people that are born in families that aren't exactly religious, but they keep hearing about Jesus, and perhaps they're considering, you know, watching the general conference or tuning in. Mm. How would you describe to them that relationship with Jesus, especially for somebody you've never seen and you've never been taught about? You just grew up in, like, perhaps a pagan household. How would you, you know, talk to such a person listening?
2: Thank you, Vera. I want to believe that any human being has heard about Jesus Christ. People choose not to follow his teachings, but they have heard about him. They know he's the Son of God. Take an example of one festive day, which is Christmas. Everyone hears that Jesus Christ was born on Christmas. I don't believe that people don't know about him. They just choose not to follow his teachings because they think they are strict ways, and you know, they don't want to keep the commandments because they think their lives will be confined in one way. But still, we don't stop to invite anyone, and especially those who have given up, those who think that following Jesus Christ is a wastage of time. We invite them to honestly search in their soul. You cannot just simply live without that affirmation that Jesus Christ is the Son of God. The scriptures teach us and declare that this is the Son of God. He came and died for us. No one can go back to the presence of God without Jesus Christ. Mm. All those who can think about this, they will find the peace. They will find something talking to them that there is reason to follow Jesus Christ. There's reason to follow his teachings and keep commandments. Actually, keeping commandments is one way of finding peace in this life, finding joy, real joy, mm-hmm. in keeping commandments. And so, that invitation still stands to anyone, even those who are saying that there's no God. How do you exist if you say
0: And those who don't understand how to have a relationship with God, I don't think everybody has refused. I just think to some people it's complex. It's like, who is this God? Or who is this Jesus? Yeah. So, yeah, you must cater for those two, you know. You can't just think that they have all refused, mm-hmm. isn't it?
2: Yes. Of course, you know, take an example of any situation, any difficult situation. You hear people ask and call for God. God is help. Many times, and especially when you have difficulties. I hear, you hear, we see, okay. People remember.
0: Okay. And so Jesus is God, and God is Jesus. People call out to God, but where Jesus comes in is where, maybe to some, it is hard to understand. You may call out to God, but when somebody tells you Jesus, you wonder, okay, so is God Jesus? Is Jesus God? Yeah.
2: We believe, as Latter-day Saints, we believe that God the Father is there, and Jesus Christ is his Son, and the Holy Ghost, or the Holy Spirit. They are three distinct beings. Mm. And they are one in purpose. Their purpose is to help us return to their presence. All what we do or what we believe or what we yet to believe is to prepare us to return to the presence of God.
0: Yeah.
2: Everything that Jesus Christ did is to help us return to the presence of our Father in heaven.
0: Okay, so as we prepare for the general conference, are there messages that are meant only for the church members, or is every single part of the information open for the public, including the Muslims?
2: Yes, thank you. Messages are for everyone. Why Latter-day Saints maybe will pick it easily because they already know who is speaking, but doesn't matter who speaks. What matters is the message that they will speak. And so, whether you are Muslim, whether you are another person that believes in something else, we invite you. Listen to these messages, and you find something that you have never heard of, or you have never experienced or felt. These messages are there for everyone.
0: Absolutely. So, Frederick, how does the General Conference address challenges people face on a daily basis?
2: Thank you, Vera. That is a nice question. The General Conference, particularly when we lose hope, and that's a challenge. That's what today we are seeing. Many people have given up, doing good. In the conference, we find people speaking about doing good, ministering to all, serving each other, helping each other, loving each other. And today we are seeing that man's love is actually getting cold. People don't care. They don't care about each other. They don't really, they just live isolated. And in General Conference, we expect to hear people speaking about such things to bring us hope and help us know how we can love each other and how we can stay with each other, how we can minister to each other in this life.
0: Wow, very well put. So our time is fast spent, but I have a question about how you would advise somebody that is considering watching the General Conference for the first time but is not sure.
2: Thank you, Viola. My invitation to those who are coming in for the first time to watch the General Conference. First, I want to encourage you to tune in exactly on time, and so the conference begins when you are watching. The conference begins with some good hymns and music that invites the spirit in one's life, and then you are prepared to listen to the messages that will be coming. Please prepare a notebook such that you note something that you have felt good about. You note it down and try to search more about the scriptures that will be shared, and how you can personally apply them in your life. This is an open invitation to all those who are going to take time on the 3rd and 4th of October to listen to the conference. They will take what is prepared if they write it down and then later reflect upon it. It may make a lot of sense later in your life if you think about it deeply and you try to follow the voice of the Spirit that will come through that message. So I invite them to do that.
0: Okay, and I'm going to ask you to actually repeat the times for us at the end, but before we go, we have about two questions. Real quickly, have you had people come back to you or come back to some of the ministers to tell them, I watched for the first time, or I happened to watch and this is what I picked from there, giving like a testimony?
2: Definitely, we have had many people, and many people have actually looked for the church to know where we worship from after listening to the General Conference. And they have also approached our missionaries that proselyte every day, wondering how they can know more about the church and how they can hear more about these messages, and how they can hear more about the scriptures that were shared in the General Conference. So absolutely, many people have come back, and they have wanted to know more of the teachings that we share in the General Conference.
0: I can imagine your church might be spilling over by the end of several episodes of the General Conference, but where can viewers and listeners go to learn more or tune in to the next session?
2: Okay, thank you. On 3rd of October, we're going to be live on Spark TV Saturday at 7 p.m. and 9 p.m. And then on 4th, it will be again on Spark TV at 6:30 to 9 p.m. And then on Saturday again on NTV, it will be another session that will be live at 8 p.m. to 9 p.m. And then on 4th, the Sunday, it will be again at 8 p.m. to 9 p.m. But also, After the general conference, our invitation is to our listeners and those who will be interested to know more about what we shared in the general conference to come at one of our meeting houses, our chapels. For example, here in Kampala, you can easily find us at Kololo. You can come opposite Airstrip. That is one of our meeting houses. And then you can come to Samawata in Tinda, Samawata Road. We have another meeting house there.
0: What are they called?
2: The Church of Jesus Christ of Latter-day Saints.
0: Okay.
2: Yes. And you find a signpost, visitors welcome. That is our building. So you can come in, you can go to Kabawa, you can go to Entebbe, as you slope down to the zoo. Yeah, so you find our building there to get more messages and get more information about the Church of Jesus Christ of Latter-day Saints.
0: We are in the age of social media, so I didn't hear you talk about that. Where can people stream from? But also for those who might be hooked onto radio, like how they love our radio KFM, how do they get you listening if they're not into TV?
2: Okay, it would also be live on YouTube. So anyone can turn on the YouTube and watch the conference live on those dates.
0: Okay, I think we've clearly spent our time, so it was good chatting with you, Frederick, and I look forward to watching the general conference for the first time to see what it is all about. I hope my heart can get changed. So Frederick is from the Church of Jesus Christ of Latter-day Saints in Utah, USA, and we're having a chat about the general conference that is coming up on the 3rd and 4th of October. Otherwise, this is it. We've come to the end, so thanks, Fred.
2: Thank you, Vera. Thank you, our listeners.
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4: 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Mama, this was it. 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Cinema Kosa.
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13: Parliament reestablish Institute of Parliamentary Studies. Trump says AI to be rebranded super intelligence.
12: KFM News.
13: Good evening. It's the news at 8 o'clock. I am Bailok Sasira. Parliament is set to re-establish its Institute of Parliamentary Studies, which will train, expose and broaden the minds of its members and staff. The Speaker of Parliament, Jacob Oboth-Oboth, revealed this during a meeting with the new German ambassador to Uganda, His Excellency Sigrid Soma, who paid him a courtesy visit at his office at Parliament today. He explained that the Institute will become a central engine for training, research and capacity building with cooperation and technical support from the German Parliament. Parliament under a planned memorandum of understanding. Meanwhile, the Ambassador Suma welcomed the initiative, noting that such exchanges are mutually beneficial, deepening Germany's understanding of Uganda, East Africa and the African continent. The Ministry of Education and Sports has given directives to the inspectors of schools and all local government levels and district education offices to implement directives related to school head teachers and proprietors who have voluntarily failed to comply with the ministry's directives when it comes to teaching beyond the expected hours. Chief Education Officer in charge of standards and quality assurance at the ministry, Francis Atima, says emphasis should also be contained in the end of Term 3 circular and where necessary, disciplinary action be enforced. She was speaking during the ongoing annual seminar for district, municipal and city inspectors of schools on the management of PLE at the UNEB offices in Chambogo.
7: School calendar stipulates clearly time of start and time of end of our lessons, and also when the term opens and when the term ends. We've seen some of the schools not complying with the regulations, and learners have continuously been led to move late. What we expect to happen is that the inspectors of schools and the district education officers will put across this in terms of a circular to emphasize this being third term. And as government, public service has procedures for disciplinary action, and we expect that some of these head teachers who will continue with the vice should be referred to the rewards and sanctions committees.
13: UNEB has also warned government-aided schools proprietors who have continued registering private candidates or non-UPE candidates under the UPE program of government. UNEB Executive Director Dan Odong said UNEB will use all arms of security to have those arrested and charged of fraud. The Education Ministry has clarified that it's not planning to close pre-primary schools, but is instead implementing mandatory registration and quality assurance measures for all early childhood care and education centers. Speaking during an ECC policy dissemination meeting in Chira Municipality, Assistant Commissioner for Pre-Primary Education, Dr. Safina Mutumba, said the new policy is aimed at ensuring safe, inclusive and quality learning for all children, while also regulating school fees and other charges levied on parents.
14: Message to the local government is there is no single day these people will receive a license unless they have attained the college. We can register you so that we get to know you through our MS. And the reason for registering you is to get to know you. There is no way I can support a child I don't know that belongs to me. That's why we are beginning with registration, so that we can be able to plan.
13: Meanwhile, Chira Municipality Principal Education Officer Michael Sengusu urged school directors and head teachers to comply with the policy and also to allocate resources for its implementation. The Masaka High Court has dismissed an election petition filed by former Kalungu East MP candidate Vincent Bamlangachi Sempija, challenging the victory of NUPS Yusuf Chiruruta Nkerentanyi. Justice Joyce Kavuma ruled that the petition was filed outside the legally prescribed deadline and ordered each party to bear its own costs. Meanwhile, the court has begun hearing evidence in a petition filed by Rose Nalboa against Masaka City Woman MP Justin Namere. Justice Bernard Namanya allowed the examination of video footage from the vote recount despite objections from Namere's legal team. Elsewhere, a petition by Robert Asimwe challenging the election of Kimanya Kabonera Division MP Patrick Tessa was adjourned to September 29th for further hearing. And in a separate ruling, the court allowed lawyer Paul Kutesa to continue representing Maogolan North MP Sodo Aine in an election petition that was challenging his victory, filed by Jet Tumwebaze, who had also objected Sodo's being represented by lawyer Paul Kutesa.
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13: Government is developing new guidelines for the national medical stores to ensure reproductive health commodities, especially family planning supplies, are delivered with at least 8 months to 1 year of shelf life remaining. The ministry The Minister of Health's Commissioner for Planning and Budget, Richard Kabagambe, says it is concerning that large quantities of reproductive health commodities continue to expire within the public supply chain despite strong demand. He cited cases where condoms are delivered with only 3 to 4 months before expiry and warned that Uganda should not become a dumping ground for near-expired supplies. He also called on authorities to reject shipments with inadequate shelf life.
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13: Entebbe International Airport recorded an over 13,000 increase in passenger numbers to 169,700 in August, up from 156,000 recorded in July 2026. Civil Aviation Authority has attributed this growth to improved services and infrastructure development aimed at attracting more airlines. According to Public Affairs Manager Vianney Lija, this is a clear indication of a growing aviation industry. Explains that during the period, over 88,270 passenger arrivals and over 81,400 departures were recorded. Also recorded are over 2,900 metric tons of cargo exports and 1,700 metric tons of imports.
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16: NCBA Bank. Go for it.
13: Elsewhere, U.S. President Donald Trump has warned Iran should reach a deal with the U.S. or face annihilation while speaking to world leaders at the U.N. General Assembly. On Ukraine, Trump said an end to the war with Russia is near. The U.S. president also said the U.S. will rename AI as superintelligence. Nearly 130 heads of state and government attend the annual week-long event to deliver a message from their nation to the world. Opening this year's session, U.N. Secretary General Antonio Guterres said fault lines in our world are widening.
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13: And finally, from sports, Uganda has lost hope of qualifying for the 2027 Under-20 Africa Cup of Nations after the Uganda Hippos lost 3-2 to Sudan in the CECAFA Under-20 Championship semi-final in Dar es Salaam, Tanzania today. Richard Okello gave Uganda an early lead after 7 minutes, but Sudan equalized 3 minutes later. Mazin Fadul Albalhi Tao put Sudan ahead shortly after the start before Derek Sozi leveled for Uganda in the 65th minute. However, Tao scored his second goal in the 83rd minute to send Sudan to the final and end Uganda's hope of reaching the 2027 Under-20 AFCON. That is the news at 8 o'clock. I am Vailok Satya. Coming up, the K-Zone.
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0: 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My name is Doreen. And welcome to the K-Zone, where we create connections, mend your hearts. Hope you had a lovely day. My day was okay. There's something I saw, I think it was on Sunday, it was a video, and someone posted, this was a service provider. He was into decoration, so they had gone for Kwandula somewhere, some village somewhere, and they are waiting for their calls, eh? Of course, you don't have panic. There's always panic. You don't know what is happening. You're calling these people. They're saying, we are coming. We are on the way. We are coming. Where have you reached? Don't worry. We are coming. The people get to eat. The DJ is just playing music. People are just gossiping. You know how it is. And then just at around midnight, boom, they eventually come through. And then Mikolo had to go on. And people were like, you people, don't judge. There's witchcraft. Witchcraft is real, so that delay was caused by witchcraft. So they were like, that's why you always have to pray, okay, that everything goes well, because anything can happen. I'm like, man, I was just imagining the panic. And people were like, even though he came at midnight, at least he came. There are those who don't even show up at all, which is true. Anyways, life. Let's get started with the songs that you love. So if there is a song you want to listen to, then really simple, just let me know. Drop it on the KFM socials. The handle is at 963KFM. 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Let's get started. Here we go. This is Caro Casita. 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

0: All right, the song is called Mine. That is Vinka. And it's playing on 93 KFM, better information, the best music. My name is Doreen. Now, we get to play songs that you love. I have someone here on the KFM WhatsApp. The number is 0747-032192. You are called Kelvin from Chitende. You want to listen to Forever by Giaki? And you're saying, but not the remix, or you're being specific. Kali. I got you. 0751-923-900. You're live on KFM?
1: Good evening, Dora.
0: Good evening. How you doing?
1: I'm good about you.
0: I'm okay. Who am I talking to?
1: This is Queen from Lugazi.
0: This is who?
1: Queen from Lugazi.
0: Yes, my dear. How was your day?
1: I was great and good about you.
0: Mine was okay as well. So what song do you want to listen to, my dear?
1: I want to listen to Miss Independent by Me. You're going out to my store to use that song.
0: Miss Independent. Carly, yeah. Thank you. You're loving KFM.
2: Hello.
0: Hey, how are you?
2: Oh, thank you. Well done.
0: Thank you. Who am I talking to?
2: Oh, Joseph, yeah.
0: Joseph.
2: Yeah.
0: Yes, my dear.
2: I would like to listen to Tonight, See You Tonight. That is the Omega and
0: Cindy. Okay, going out to who?
2: To everyone listening.
0: I thought you had a plan tonight, eh?
2: Well.
0: See you tonight. Kale, you're loving KFM.
3: Hello, Doreen.
0: Hey, how you doing?
3: Good.
0: Yes, my dear.
3: I'm Eric and I want to listen to Hustle Hard.
0: Hustle. That is
3: It's good.
0: Do we have... No, I don't think I can get that one. Give me something else.
3: Body to Body.
0: Body to Body. That is S Hood as well, still.
3: Yes.
0: Ah, okay. Going out to... Oh, sorry, I've lost you. Kevin?
4: Yes, darling.
0: Yes, my dear. How are you doing?
4: I'm okay. How are you?
0: I'm okay.
4: Thanks for the program.
0: Thank you for listening.
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0: Okay.
4: 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My boys. 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
0: All right, thank you so much. 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

0: 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Music vibing to Juliana's song, a cover song. Let Philo Tire did the original version. Diana, that's the title of the song. Juliana covered it. Beautiful song it is. And well, thank you so much for listening to the KZone, creating connections, mending your heart. So hey, we are actually playing your requests back to back. So I have a message here from Bweza. Bweza, you would like to listen to Finally by Spice Diana, going out to no one but yourself, okay? And it will be playing for you. Another message here on the KFMX timeline. I do have someone called Zablon. You are present, okay? Nikiwa Luanda. Nikiwa, what is that? Luanda. Now I'm lost. And then Ronald, you're saying, please pray for me a song from Ray Signal. Kasenyako, I think you're saying Ray Signature. And then Oloto, Echirapa, play for me Worship by DJ Snake. Okay. And then Mobs Pro, Where Is My Husband by Ray Who. Okay, let me see if I can find it. I have a message here from Dandas Anguma. You wanna listen to Savior by Iggy Azalea and Quavo. Okay, going out to MPD Ray and then Anguma Daniel. And I do have okay. Chitara FC, thank you for tuning in. Being a part of the show, Chiwewa, Chiwewa, who? What is song is that? Chiwewa, I don't know who that one is. 11 KFM.
1: Hello.
0: Hi, how are you?
1: I'm okay, how are you doing?
0: I am okay. Who am I talking to?
1: This is Jeje from Natete.
0: How is Natete?
1: Natete is a little bit quiet, like the way I want. I don't like being a quiet place.
0: You don't like noisy neighborhoods, eh? Really?
1: I don't know.
0: Okay, so what song do you want to listen to?
1: Play for me Adenuga by Joe Boy.
0: Which one?
1: Adenuga.
0: Adenuga by Joe Boy.
1: Yeah, it's Adenuga.
0: Adenuga by Joe Boy.
1: Yeah.
0: Okay, going out to who?
1: To you, Doreen, and all the listeners, and all those who like quiet place. Thank you so much.
0: Quiet place. Kale, Kevin.
2: Good evening, Doreen.
0: How are you doing?
2: I'm doing good.
0: Yes.
2: This is Edith from Busika.
0: How is Busika, Edith?
2: Busika is fine. We are working.
0: And the weather these days, how is it?
2: The weather is okay. Yesterday it has rain.
0: Oh, yesterday it rained. Okay. Today has been shining through and through.
2: No.
0: Just there. Cool. Okay. So what song do you want to listen to, my dear?
2: Yeah, I want to listen to Sean Paul, I'm Still in Love.
0: I'm Still in Love, that one.
2: Yeah.
0: Oh, okay. Going out to who?
2: Money fans.
0: Regardless, we are still in love with our team.
2: Yes, yes.
0: Okay, darling. I know, right? No divorcing it. Nothing to do. Banage. Sagana bijukira. But that's our team. Nothing to do. Bye-bye. We can't divorce Munange, that team. Nothing to do. Kevin.
3: Hi, Doreen.
0: Hey, how you doing?
3: I'm okay. How are you?
0: I'm okay.
3: All done.
0: Oh, yes. Thank you so much for listening. And who am I talking to?
3: This is Joseph from Congo.
0: Yes, Joseph.
3: I would like to listen to Azawi song, Addict.
0: Azawi song, Addict.
3: Yeah.
0: All right. Going out to who?
3: Going to my girlfriend.
0: You're addicted to her?
3: Yeah.
0: I love that.
3: Okay.
0: Thank you so much for choosing the K-Zone. Let's get back to the songs that you've requested for.
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0: 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Better information, the best music. I'm playing your request. Definitely, I'm Still in Love with You. And that is Sean Paul and Sasha. This one goes out to Manu fans. It was dedicated to them. Others, thank you so much for choosing the case on creating connections, mending your hearts. My name is Doreen, and hope you're doing all right. I'm still in love. God, I remember those days when this song was a banger. I tried to do the dance moves. I shall never forget. Hard pepper. But anyways, my name is Doreen. Next hour, we proceed with the K-Zon. And remember, we get into the moment where you get to make surprises to your friends and loved ones. Exactly 9 p.m. Just stick it right here on the K-Zon on 93 KFM. 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
0: All right, so this hour we get to surprise our friends and loved ones, so just get ready with your surprises. So just in case you have someone you want to surprise tonight, but you know, if it's their birthday, you want closure, reconciliation, just let me know. And yes, I will definitely do that for you. 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

But just know you're loved. He says that God should bless you, and you're such a loving person. You're caring at home. God bless you, and happy birthday, Desire. Okay, Carly, let's get back to the music. 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
1: On the grind this week, we bring out the aura of dementia, Alzheimer's, or memory loss.
2: People tend to forget dates, or they forget things they usually do normally, or some people drive and forget where they came from.
1: But when it comes to dementia, who is more at risk?
2: Some of these people are bankers, they are doctors, they are people who have gone through life and attained a certain level.
1: We speak to Ruth Atukunda, a public health expert and medical doctor who is handling a case of dementia.
2: We've gone through all the phases of suspicion, frustration. As a family currently, she can't remember who I am, and that is very devastating.
1: Oh my God. Join me, Patrick Kamara, on the grind this Friday at 11 a.m.

0: Bus Music. Hello. Okay. I'm supposed to surprise someone's mother, and I'm praying that this time she picks up. Okay. Sweetheart, I am praying that your mom picks up. Though, Catherine. Anyways, maybe she'll try again tomorrow. I'm sorry about that. Your mom is not picking up. She'll try again tomorrow, but I wanted to send her a very sweet message. Just a very heartwarming message, encouraging her not to worry, that everything will be just fine. And you love her to the moon and back. Oh, such a sweet message. Very sweet message. But you know what? We shall try again tomorrow. Yeah, we shall try calling mom tomorrow. Maybe she's busy. Maybe she has placed her phone somewhere else. And yeah, why not? Otherwise, guys, thank you so much for listening in and being a part of the K-Zone, creating connections and mending your hearts. Let me hope that you're doing fine. Hope that everything is all right with you. Next hour, the garage will be open. So if you have a dilemma, if you have a situation, if you have a question, just make sure that you send it through on the KFM WhatsApp number. The number is 0747-032-192. That is 0747-032-192. Alternatively, you can call live on air when we open the garage. 0751-933-900 or 0701-923-934. 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
2: 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Declare in the spirit. Tell me why. This guy starts to pray in tongues, and he ends up saying, Rabba Dabba Bumbo Clap.
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3: 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Cinema Kosa.
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0: All right. 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
1: Your
0: love and care,
1: fam. Hello.
0: Yes, my dear, how are you doing?
1: I'm doing fine.
0: Yes.
1: I'm Samuel calling from Masoloka,
0: Samuel calling from where?
1: Makere Kavule.
0: Makere Kavule.
1: Yes.
0: Okay. What advice can you offer?
1: Now, one thing to know is that in the next season,
0: Even if she's what?
1: Even if she's a woman. So, what does it mean? Make things of the man's mental that makes her struggle for her newborn child. She's not to be treated as a person of the general.
0: He should not, for fish dead generation, she shouldn't do what?
1: Let her start to be unlimited. So that she can make the future generation more successful than the emotional people she's going through.
0: So you want her to get out of that house?
1: No.
0: She should change. You have a feeling she should change her characters. She should change her mentality.
1: She no longer thinks as a boss. So,
0: You know what? I have tried to get your point, but I think it's the network. Honestly, I failed to get what you're trying to say. Because I'm hearing mentality, I am confused. The lady has to change her mentality.
1: Mentality is like a woman to like a man.
0: So you want her to think like a woman, not to think like a man.
1: Let her think like a man.
0: Let her think like a man.
1: She will make her a man.
0: Ah, okay.
1: Yes.
0: Thank you so much. Well, that is what he says. Let her think like a man. Call it. Change her mentality. Think like a man. All right. And then I have a message here. This is Peace. Peace, you're saying, you know what? It's a tough situation you're in right now. I am even confused. I don't even know what to tell you at the moment. But then you don't have to stress out that baby, because now you are in a very delicate stage. If you think you can find peace at your parents' home, yeah, then you can go there and see what happens, and keep giving him updates and see if he will respond, if he will help you out. Because I mean, if you say that you're hungry, how are you going to survive? Yet those are critical moments that you're in. Careful.
2: Hello.
0: Yes, hello, how are you?
2: Thank you. I'm talking to Emmanuel.
0: Emmanuel, how can you advise our sister?
2: First of all, it's unfortunate that she's heavy.
0: Yeah.
2: And one of the mistakes our sisters make, when they step in and start staying with someone, they forget where they come from.
0: Mm-hmm.
2: And sometimes, it's unfortunate that the people who come from somehow a difficult background tend to behave in a weird way when they start staying with someone. And in most cases, you find them getting bitter and talking in a way that I have where to go, I have my parents, I have my home. I believe that they must have done
0: something. Oh, sorry. All right. You think he might have done something to the guy that made the guy change. Maybe, maybe not. We don't know. Maybe. All right, we're still helping out our friend. I'll be back in the garage and we try to advise. What can she do?
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0: The late Kenny Rogers, and the title is Write Your Name Across My Heart. Okay, now if you would like to help out our lovely friend here, she is stuck, she's confused, please let her know. 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
0: All right. So just in case you just tuned in, we have a dilemma and this lady wants to know how to go about it. She's 8 months pregnant and she says definitely she's almost giving birth. Yeah. God willing, 1 month to go. But the problem, the man doesn't seem to care anymore. And there's no way she can even think about terminating the pregnancy because it's already 8 months, like she's saying. Now she's wondering, how can she get this man to care? Because now, here's the thing, the man can even decide to wake up in the morning. I don't know how often he does this. And then he leaves her in the house without nothing to eat. And it's like he doesn't care. When she tries to talk about the whole situation or trying to find out what is going on or if they can fix it, again, the man doesn't seem to care. So she's wondering, what can I do? Is there a way I can talk to this man? But then how? Because I've tried to talk to my man. Can I involve someone like an elder? All right. Or another option, can I decide to go back to my parents' house? Now remember, she also says that at her parents' house things weren't good. That's why she decided to come and move in into the guy's place. So that is where we

0: Literature information, the best music, that is Puff Johnson. And the title of the song is Love Between Me and You, a ballad playing on the Kazon, creating connections, mending your heart. So we have 6 minutes on to 11 p.m. So in the garage again, we have this lady. What advice can you give her? Because apparently she is confused. That's why she's in the garage. And remember, we listen to people's deep secrets and we help them bounce back. How best can you advise her? Because now she says she's 8 months pregnant, but she hasn't done any shopping for the baby. She doesn't work. She's at home. The husband doesn't care. It's like as if she's in this relationship alone. Okay, so she's very confused. She says sometimes the husband can decide to leave home without even leaving food behind. Yet he knows that she's pregnant. He knows that she's supposed to be eating. So how can she solve this? Leave the house, go back to the mother's place, or stay and look for someone to talk to the man? Maybe he will change. I don't know. You're loving KFM.
1: Hello, this is Emma.

0: still can be.
1: Oh, but, yeah.
0: I think I was cut short.
1: Yeah, the network.
0: Yeah, now, I was trying to say that there are some characters ladies portray. I'm expecting a man to think that what is in her brain is what the man should do.
1: Okay.
0: Now, this issue is between her and the man. Yes, for us, we can come in and advise. But what happened before she left the man's room? It is only her who knows. She might be even saying on air what exactly is not the right thing.
1: Okay.
0: So she should do what
1: she might, so you're thinking
0: that
1: she might have done something to the man?
0: That may feel embarrassing to mention on air. Now, what I can advise her is that she should think through how she used to live, how she used to talk to the man. Did she accord the respect before, first of all, she made the decision to leave the man's house?
1: I don't know.

0: 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I love Vince Gill. I love his voice. I love his songs. I love this very one. Let's make sure we kiss goodbye. Yeah, it's a love song. Country song it is. Playing on the K-Zone, creating connections, mending your heart. So thank you so much for the company from 8 p.m. until now. God bless you. Keep yourself. And we do this again tomorrow, God willing. 8 p.m. until midnight. Another edition of the K-Zone on 93 KFM. Better information, the best music. God, keep yourself. We have the hour of power, 5 to 6. Saturday with positive vibes after that Dimati breakfast. So now I leave you with great music. 6 hours of non-stop music as you get to sleep, all right? Sticky. Just keep it right here, 93 KFM. Better information, the best music. Have a beautiful night. Bye-bye.
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